0: leaders in prayer has made kings become beggars, and beggars are riding on horses. According to scripture, 1 Peter chapter 4 verse 7 says, the end of the world is coming soon. Therefore, be earnest and disciplined in prayer. For this reason, Freedom Time Praying Partner, FTPP, is inviting all to join this power-packed prayer program every Sunday, Monday, Tuesday, and Wednesday midnight, 12 p.m. on this power-packed program is being led by Reverend Bernard Owusu Ansah.
1: Everything in you that attracts evil people,
2: Jesus,
1: by the blood of Jesus Christ of Nazareth, we kill it by fire.
2: Amen.
0: Don't forget that the fervent prayer of a righteous man availeth much. Therefore, be part of this program. For any information, call 0244-115-618. Freedom.
2: The Lord.

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0: 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King of glory, the essence of this, the I am that I am. The uncomparable God. 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The unchangeable God. 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And I agree with the debu when you are Nasia and your dear reward. 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And kawu eradidin. And you nyam enyewu radidia. 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And we want to say thank you so much for all that you have done for our life in the name of Jesus Christ. Amen. I want to take this opportunity and welcome you wherever you are. This is Freedom Time Praying Partners. We do pray from every Saturday to Wednesday. Your bumpai fitimi mini de biakopim kwada from Saturday to Wednesday, exactly 12 midnight. The whole Ghana, everybody pray with FTPP on TV, on radio, and also on Facebook and YouTube. But you know, kasi ya demo life for Adom TV. Praise TV.
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0: 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Nina no bebompa na dwin ti mesro soli ai wai na ye mompa. But I want us to listen to some few testimonies, and right after we are done, we will begin the prayer section as usual.

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2: Mama.
0: Namisura, one asofofo a one amuye juma ni na. I share your previous chapter. Miss me mwezi October towards. Na me de me testimony by senya mi aye manto. Ama me nya admission. Ewa Ghana School of Law. Ame ba me starting school.
2: Ghana School of Law.
0: Share me testimony mi na me sura nya mi se rade. Abra me be starting akwen to fufu papa. Na se u di mitwa. And for what's the ending? And yes, September I am back. September 2025, my back. And yes, that and my yummy. So, the major part one. Daddy, me, who they are being cut. You really see your results. Your trace of zero, you may have seen me. You really see your past list, me see your radium instrument, me punch it. And I'm for where they listen to my hobby. And the main next number come home. So, sure, mommy.
2: So, why we are now past here?
0: Now, we screenshot it. Baby, I mean, next time I wanted to send it on daddy. I was still good, because me, I was not a trainer, me, Jindy, except my pass it. Now, Ghana School of Law policy back when they say, so, what part one? Yes, 7 courses. My actual exams now, actual 6. I'm consolidating me, you know. No more iron back. Until you know, we write 6 exams for 6 courses.
2: Okay.
0: Now, so we fail more than 2 of the courses now. We'll be repeating part 1. Now, they are passing in our shit. So we will start all over again. Just say, me fear any nan, say me fail more than 2, na my come my name.
2: Jesus.
0: That was my fear. Me bomb pie, me say, right day. Then my men pass it for. Now you two, me fear, I'm a quack tree.
2: So, what dear?
0: Sana na nyanko pon wo, and she say, papa de mami. Daddy. Results name by not 6 nini na ma pass it. Amen.
2: Also, no God was in exams is season. I'm passing for Nadianka. Or buried the Odian Camino Penanco.

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1: Wow.
0: As I say, and yes, I'm good.
1: Wow.
0: And son, now, maybe a best one, maybe a throne. You bought for the 50 cities at catching Uncle Ponce, or more ban on a crime, and mushroom, Jim Nabonne BNC, Panso, Namia, ye, Amaye. So, that was
1: it.
0: A dear, my ye. 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
2: na yes
3: and yeah it's not any common
2: yeah
1: 5 kilos
2: any common as I said me bani weight no
1: akola ya wono fufro nasa a mo small bag no
2: yes too much
1: 5 kilos
2: yes
3: 3.5 kura nye komo na.
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6: 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Pastor Bernard 2000 na 2000 ukita mkwala miensa
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0: 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Times three.
1: Times three.
0: I want you. Ne, you mother done or acute you the man
1: Wow.
0: Times three.
1: Wow.
0: I want you mother done or no? Yen. Acute you.
1: That's a 6,000.
0: Yeah, the man on.
1: Wow.
0: Freedom, yummy.
1: Wow.
0: Why ye be?
1: Obey, why ye so? Yes, 6,000 or so for Yamia double at the end. Then, Miss Royan was show you, ya mammy, why? When your good wife, pa, or ba will beat me, Jenna, which won't pay woman who said, Sika, ye did to me, Kuni, and Suya, and why ye timber bomb pam and Yamia said, Jumano. No one ye Juma, baby, our jacket, and we are double no three at the amount. Also ba wo hwe ni ye na kro kro no mame wai ya mi shapa amen wo yo
0: nyamia for what you have done for me nyami me

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1: Abara.
0: Maebunia yefu.
1: Wow.
0: Freedom, the Lord has done it. Freedom, the Lord has done it. And then you may, my dance in your say, me journey freedom, 6 years in me, I'm a journey freedom.
1: Wow.
0: And I'm in, Pastor Bernard, and Pi Boy, so my mind is sure I be brave.
1: Amen.
0: The bachelor exams, Owee school, or try exams 2017, Owee wasi. Owee, or try wasi. One pass it. Watro, atro, nina on pass it. A 2025 fee. And Osaka Chems, Mama, some are making register, and I'm a Sancho, and I'm Sanko register of fun. Now, me catch the freedom, ya may say. 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Is answer, or not ye, or can't, now or ye. 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Sansa me, Gionudi, or no, I'm a demi who are tonoso. Edge Pastor Bernard Nyanko Pondi, Sansa me, demi who are tonoso ye. 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Da kuna papa say okoy be 2 weeks time na papa so. Ye bom pa no se nko ye ma for 30 cities. And so see 30 cities and I'm also 30 cities I'm sure. 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
3: very good and
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4: ma me no ofodia
1: ma mi yo okay
4: 2 weeks like last 2 weeks and we this had dance e ofodia
1: oh nice it won won e ba no
4: ba cha na o de ba no ba
1: o ba na be ma
4: be ma
1: oh nice o be won fie be say
4: over 16,
1: 17. Wow. We'll be our failure, failure, failure. I've heard the Koyem Pai Boni idea. I was over, who's in the dinner? What kind of? will be she POP and would be bonny. Will be some baby more where you need soon soon, Sam. My friend, you may woo. So would be beat with us more. See, a friend, Mons and Pana, your bonno. Say, yeah, Juma. Say, yeah, Juma. That is awful. A cranny failing, failing now, one failure, failure, and then you're quo.
3: POP,
1: I'm not sure. POP. What him say about tiny bibria, your macro school as awful. What you must say, oh, Boka, a memory be great to me, Cassam, a band, what bond of those school, come, man, me, man, come, man, I could see you, man. A cranny born, my own one. Obisha POP. Sure. Or say, so for me, the media empire, or say, as I'm saying, resource the band will char my head time. And Radima or Bata be so ben chassa. Freedom alter so dear, now lawyers if won't pass it.
3: I'm coming to be buzz. I'm afraid I'm going to try exams now. Or call exams on. Or to one who said, yeah, not demon also. Demon no dinner to call exams on. And so said, D.B.
1: Can you imagine? It
3: is as I'm saying, or no, you say what true up.
1: What true be, what true be. Never know. Never be as
3: opposite of me.
1: Your true. But this is awful. Yaba tiny baby, I'll see a shady baby soon. Obi one more see me, baby, they were born too much. It be one man, yakwa. I'm telling me, so for, and crying, we'll be to my son's uncle talking soup. Obeba, Obeba, no, the, Obeba, no, the, Gary, Olun, can ever. Oh, your bad time, I will be your leader. I want your becker say, me banana, wa bow, share. It be in your quaw. You bet me a suma crap, pass a cotton, a lot of salmon, a blame. Obeba, no bones, wa cotton, moon, ediba.
5: Who's a lady be our brand name to some of the people? Who's a lady be sued the Adansi about the back to our lower school be up? The child was also all fear or a very bold and confident. Bold school. No, are you going
1: to? No, why, last week. Now, when I said, Sebi, you are for Onkasa or Beko toilet and what go on.
5: Utia, if more of the followers of freedom will listen to the sequence at which our testimony say flow. Most of the people, they pray. But what makes their prayer highly activated is the seed sowing, which they use to motivate the prayer and back it up. To check here, all the people who get extreme testimony,
1: no, the bar for there, the bar for there. Take what you are someone called so they can't buy 30 cities. And I'm a cancer, yes, I'm 17 or some boy. To him, 100 Ghana city for the no boy. That's awful, so for any assembly and car, 100 Ghana city. A team, I call our filia, to me, come my time
2: from 2017.
1: That's how many years in Pune?
2: That's 9 years,
3: almost.
1: 2017, dear. Nine years. Awful. No about for the 30 city. 20 events and 70 city. It's only a car for the enemy nuclear boomer. 100 Ghana city. Then I'm here to meet Jinaso. I see me banned charm, my head time. Hey, ni bisa. Jim Lambert's on Kabibi.
6: A pastor, you know, send apostle canon. A year, Jim Bawapa. And a fire, and that's all. A DT testimony. Nana met Benica Crantinemity. Sister Bacoso no bompa, we are no so seed. 30 Ghana no cofani, 200 million. Paya. And all corner come is canny free toy. Fanny a money, we are obey Sikatria.
1: 200 million naira.
6: Why then would dim the kind of the bomber or got two common in Petrasia? Sikano more pro, we say a media, we say a media,
3: or so I know Pejay.
6: Obias, Obias, Kanya, I am here. Many Missica, I am for my dear, dear. Papa, that's you, Miss 200 million da Kwanwa. What's my call? I'm going to put on what's here.
3: So, the attorney said, what's my job?
1: Jesus,
3: did
1: no, Kaye.
3: And ye Gusano, Sikawa, and Sanani Bano also says,
1: Sis Kanaira.
3: Okoya no nam brothers be what dame. Ah, dame no, or Motinwa, so, Ubiania Boswa, just one more bed you won't come on. Okoya no Peja, now they don't say, now they call us in Nyamisika, and no more evidence. Omukra catcher is a sister. A draw or then I'm not more day.
1: Jesus.
3: Yatana, the moon in our young young Casa Ubejina, see him whiskey.
1: Wow. Also, about for the say,
3: that's
1: the Ghana city. He ready. Freedom. We dey pray every day. We dey pray every day. Sorry, my name is Pastor Bernardo Swansa. This is Freedom Time. Praying partners. Yes, Shempa Bonase. Macho baby, I will be sorry. Yes, Shempa Bonase. Oh, then you be baby, I will be a needy moon. Be another radiance. Be another radiance. Be another radiance. Jesus Christ. Bomb pa yasre bone fache. And never know the bomb pa yapanti misro menyemre wai. A pa na e ye juma sanwa. Utimiti a dance ye pa na awosi. Sometimes itimiti en crofo a dance ye sofo. Me na mi lead mo demo bomb pa yesu. So idu tembi itimiti bi na awosi e gume. E sofo. 200 million. 20,000 Ghana cedi e frato. Dia de kofani ema. About for the 30 Ghana CD. You to me, I could then Ghana across off of 5 CD toko emoa. Now we say Ghana 20 million. I'm not catching
7: on. We will rush your master 5. We will rush your 5 CD.
1: So for a year, so Krumuha. Now we'll catch us. We'll be a miracle when you're me a beer crack. Okay.
3: My best idea, Diabina, Apostle Philip Eka, but as you say, you see, Sudiana, your man, Nipenina, it's here, and near bonfire, Tias, yes, sir. Sabi, Bosuma, Peso, or no, it's not yet. Now, or you will
1: also, who net you are dear,
3: or children that you are dear. Your young coupon, a freedom, young coupon, your name, and Antino. Who see the no any of the no are serious minded people? I am saying it again. One more a serious minded people. No,
1: be here. No,
3: on what be here. On what it to me bar for the some crofono and some 50 verse 5. So can say,
1: Momoa,
3: Momoa, until for
1: Mamma, no man for the
3: boss. And that's here, ain't you no empire, and idiot sister, would you, my brother, would you, who said, what watch it? Obisi ma born 5 years. 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
3: 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Sabi, you can't crash right and what?
1: Because can't get in
3: case you got 30 CDs,
1: 20 CDs, 50 CDs, 70 CDs.
3: That talk right, you're saying.
1: Eh?
3: Obune ni diemu, enyanom, eni adofonom. 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And ya, sometimes, then ye seed ni ne hiyo. 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Empire Bonnetti, no,
1: and the man sent
3: and the man sent you an inisi. I need an angel. Nyame wu me mobile ma minsu mi li nya angel ni bi.
1: Oh yes.
3: Because ya sini ye ye no. Owura ho no ma emergency ye no no. Machine ni stopping.
1: Machine dey ye no operation.
3: Yeah, doctor nika o si machine ni stopping.
1: Mm-hmm.
3: All of a sudden, doctors of we su ade ni ma de no. We hwe we ye ni mu a.
1: No me be sure
3: ni. We hwe we ye ni mu a. No I eno mu gina ho no. 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Adamu so free mu. Next machine no all of a sudden echo off. You know you say as my man dey nsa bomb machine button baby. Na machine asa so.
6: Wow.
1: Ma me no free hand.
3: O free.
1: Jesus. And the Babon Pire,
3: 30 CD pair.
1: Oh, what was I?
3: 30 CDs.
1: 30 CDs. 30 CDs. There's a who said, a more than I say, a Radiman Coba for the enemy.
3: A more kicker, Sanya Mankari and Jerome. Now, so for poor name a crow.
1: And up for Ubi.
3: I'm not trying.
1: No hospital bay.
3: Achimota
1: Hospital. Hey, also the who.
3: A more kicker, Mankari, Ubuzama Sanko Menfino.
1: No, Pierre.
3: And I'm seeing about. So for poor bizams and also for Kremsio, meba. Meba non am quite genetic or bushy be or home. Nam cock or two form. Pejamins up bomb a few minutes and I'm sending out for the end. Me free bush or buy and I'm a yellow.
1: Can you imagine? Can you imagine? First of all, if you have not been a victim, you will not understand this. 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Obeti de ye kanase. Me se me me so for me leading mumpai, but the inter de bi ame mrese me ne mo babon pai. Me ba peni ni kutu nsu mu Germany. So for 2 hours na me banda su si nsu ni me. 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I don't want them to call me and tell me, see, I'm never not so much. Debbie, Prami Hunyan and Pibo. I feel better to see 2-3 hours. Me fret for them, call me MG Michelle.
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1: me bay so made the netto pastor Benny Hin to America. To me friendly Benny Hin. I'm saying, Radia Collar, Dutch, Mini Honor, Mammy Person, the Bishem and Nemo. But you would Juma and I cry you quick. Your friend, you almost see a prepared in the question much. 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I said, you make an one Tiana. Yes, you didn't question much. Pipe bomb. You didn't bear too much where we prepared in Nakushim. Nakolana Boa. Or Boa is so free, winning the moon in a soon. Hey, you go for. Up to now, Oko Germany, Bremen Hospital, Kasibia, Mebani Picha Boho. I'm offering a miracle child. Yes, yes. If you have not been a victim, you will not understand. So one kasani nyami nyebi mawa wunjindi. That's all for you do. You are theater. Ebe yo yiru preaching. Na machine na yadi yo preaching the doom. Na doctors fuji na ho we show you ni mubi enhudi na for no reason. Ubi software timi enhudi se baby yadu di enye. no we timi ya solie free hospital wako pe bushi baby afa phone se urade ye nyina ye bo freedom yibi ye ti adanse ankrofodi
8: stop that problem
1: 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The Bia will be a Biano Bompers, Rabon, Fatia, Bompai, Bompai. Lift up your voice, pray for forgiveness. Oh, Biano, Biano, Biano, Biano. 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Last week in Yamiko, two scripture be man from Monday, Tuesday, Wednesday, you know about the book of Matthew chapter 16 and the verse number 19. 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Give me divine power, supernatural strength in my prayer tonight. 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Jara. I'm not going to be able to do that. Jesus Christ. Any DM, if by the grace of God you are live on Facebook, share the link for me right now. Yeah, share the link for me right now and let us enter into it massively. This is your next prayer, please. Any power that is refusing to see me happy. Already to me be a wire na jene se me ben a de die. 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Any power that he to see me happy.
8: Oh my God.
1: That he to see me celebrating. 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Any evil power.
9: Any evil power.
1: That he to see me happy.
9: That he to see me happy.
1: What are you waiting for?
9: What are you waiting for?
1: Die by fire.
9: Die by fire.
1: Pay any to me be a.
9: Pay any to me be a.
1: Ochini se me ni bejiye.
9: Ochini se me ni bejiye.
1: Ope so be hunu se me huwa sa.
9: Ope so
1: what do I say?

I am a man.

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0: Okay, yeah, call the next, prayer topic. 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Sorry, Nyanko. Like I said earlier on, and yeah, Bebon Piaba. Ijana so den den den te yiro hon fa hon shimbi na ebe bua opa. Ah Jesus, any power that want me to become a candidate of failure, candidate of multiple failure, any power that want me to become a candidate of multiple failure. Chese mutu mini be ya mo pese me benad me be kan wo mo a chese mo de ye kan kugu a ya se omo ne nam Can I please get 5 people on Facebook? Share the link for me. I beg you in the name of God. If possibly you can, share the link for me right now. Let us be a blessing, please. Come on, our freedom minds. Let's share the link. Let us bless people all around the world. I beg you in the name of God. Share the link for me right now. Share the link for me right now. Go ahead and share the link. Afipi Jansanian could declare, see every demonic power that wants me to become a candidate of multiple failure. You could be every evil power that wants me to become a candidate of multiple failure. Die by fire. Yeah.
1: I am a man. Papa, I am Papa, I am Papa, I am Papa, I am Papa, I am Papa, I am Papa, I am Papa, I am Papa, I am Papa, I am Papa, I am Papa, I am Papa, I am Papa, I am Papa, I am Papa, I am Papa, I am Papa, I am Papa, I am Papa, I am Papa, I am Papa, I am Papa, I am Papa, I am Papa, I am Papa, I am Papa, I am Papa, I am Papa, I am Papa, I am Papa, I am Papa, I am Papa, I am Papa, I am Papa, I am Papa, I am Papa, I am Papa, I am Papa, I am Papa, I am Papa, I am Papa, I am Papa, I am Papa, I am Papa, I am Papa, I am Papa, I am Papa, I am Papa, I am Papa, I am Papa, I am Papa, I am Papa, I am Papa, I am Papa, I am Papa, I am Papa, I am Papa, I am Papa, I am Papa, I am Papa, I am Papa, I am Papa, I am

0: Every evil power that wants you to become a candidate of failure, candidate of multiple failure, by the fire of the Holy Ghost, we curse it by fire. Whatever that defeated your parents, whatever that frustrated your parents, by the fire of the Holy Ghost, may you not become a candidate of it. May you not become a candidate of any failure. By the fire and the anointing of God,
1: yes, Lord.
0: May your case be different.
1: Amen.
0: May your case be different.
1: Amen.
0: May your case be different.
1: Amen.
0: May your case be different.
1: Amen.
0: May your case be different.
1: Amen.
0: In the mighty name of Jesus Christ.
1: Amen.
0: After you call the next prayer, Empire is saying, so you're a honey bunny, mami wate. 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The woofia. 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
1: Amen.
0: So because see, every demonic bet.
1: Every demonic bet.
0: Place on my life.
1: Place on my life.
0: Oh Lord.
1: Oh Lord.
0: Let nothing happen to me.
1: Let nothing happen to me.
0: Prayer. Let it never work. Let it never work. Everybody, man, you need to know that. The Christian should be a yahshua. I should be a mother of the year. I should be the mother of the year.

Para, para, para, para, para, para, para, para, para, para, para, para, para, para, para, para, para, para, para, para, para, para, para, para, para, para, para, para, para, para, para, para, para, 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para, para, para, para, para, para, para, para, para, para, para, para, para, para, para, para, para, para, para, para, para, para, para, para, para, para, para, para, para, para, para, para, para, para, para, para, para, para, para, para, para, para, para, para, para, para, para, para, para, para, para, para, para, para, para, para, para, para, para, para, para, para, para, para, para, para, para, para, para, para, para, para, para, para, para, para, para, para, para, para, para, para, para, para, para, para, para, para, para, para, para, para, para, para, para, para, para, para, para, para, para, para, para, para, para, para, para, para, para, para, para, para, para, para, para, para, para, para, para, para, para, para, para

0: 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Patch of answer to some of me. Fajidi Panka, they make it be declared loud. Every yoke and burden on my life.
1: Every yoke and burden on my life.
0: At this one in Kunye be a damaso.
1: At this one in Kunye be a damaso.
0: By the fire of the Holy Ghost.
1: By the fire of the Holy Ghost.
0: I lose myself.
1: I lose myself.
0: I lose myself.
1: I lose myself.
0: Let's say, mention your name. Bernard will be happy again.
1: Bernard will be happy again.
0: Bernard will be happy again.
1: Bernard will be happy again.
0: Bernard will smile again.
1: Bernard will smile again.
0: Bernard will see favor of God again.
1: Bernard will see favor of God again.
0: Bernard will have an opportunity again. In the mighty name of Jesus Christ.
1: In the mighty name of Jesus Christ.
0: I declare, say, my Father.
1: My Father.
0: Restore my glory.
1: Restore my glory.
0: My Father.
1: My Father.
0: Restore my finances.
1: Restore my finances.
0: My Father.
1: My Father.
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I'm gonna go to the hospital.

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1: Amen.
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1: Amen.
0: Over your life.
1: Amen.
0: In Jesus' name.
1: Amen.
0: Can you shout amen 5 times?
1: Amen. Amen. Amen. Amen. Amen.
0: Thank you, Jesus. Thank you, Jesus. Ye bom pai me husa obi wutie me. Sebi, one of your breasts, excuse my language. I deny it is a lamp, it's like a majwa.
1: Jesus,
0: you drew an ajwa, wouldn't me nakra, wouldn't me real sa. Who's rose or become ya kwaku cheke? Ye cancer number some of the two sebi. Unufunim, the breast in him. Patch of answer to some mompire man. Every attack of cancer that has been sent against you by the fire of the Holy Ghost, I curse it. The anointing of God, I speak healing over your body.
1: Amen.
0: Healing over your life.
1: Amen.
0: You will never be a candidate of cancer.
1: Amen.
0: May the Lord set you free.
1: Amen.
0: From every arrows of cancer.
1: Amen.
0: May you be healed.
1: Amen.
0: May you be restored.
1: Amen.
0: May you be free.
1: Amen.
0: In Jesus' name.
1: Amen.
0: May the Yesu muja sound ya dear.
1: Amen.
0: Edi radichi emau.
1: Amen.
0: Ewu Yesu di mo. Fajidi eka ame mi ensa nenyo.
1: Amen.
0: Amen. Amen. Me obabi oye nurse.
1: I'm ready.
0: Obana me kama sem no baby. Oye juma se nurse. When your problem be wo. Ena ya suspend you, but o titi se ya pamu. 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Then so me di ready muja ed dene bibi amau.
1: Amen.
0: Jesus Christ to Nazareth di mo.
1: Amen.
0: Amen. Now what we are yesha si di ready catch the mini. So for ubi binya a dance here.
1: Amen.
0: Nititru pa yisike mo a dance.
1: Amen.
0: This is what the Lord said to me. Somebody will have a testimony.
1: Amen.
0: Declare, say, I am the one and I receive.
1: I am the one and I receive it.
0: One more time.
1: I am the one and I receive it.
0: For the last time.
1: I am the one and I receive it.
0: Me who say, Lady B, uti me. I won't want your thing. Fansa to your fruit, so you've been believing God for the fruit of womb for many years. I want to pray for you. Let God, who gifted his people with babies, let that God gift you with children. Every attack of barrenness, by the fire of the Holy Ghost, I curse it. I declare freedom of God over you.
1: Amen.
0: And I speak as a servant of the Most High God.
1: Jesus.
0: Before the end of this month and next month, may you find yourself being pregnant.
1: Amen.
0: With twins in Jesus' name.
1: Amen.
0: May the woman go yem.
1: Amen.
0: May be with them.
1: Amen.
0: And Radema won't fire for Nisa.
1: Amen.
0: Radema won't fire for Nisa.
1: Amen.
0: But do me bunyine fruso.
1: Amen.
0: And with Jesus Christ, demon, you are free in Jesus' name.
1: Amen.
0: Amen. Me only part of. Munyina mo pejuma. 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Maya. Bako kwa de wo wie school nya na otifie sa wa send the applications a ne bompa e ma fit watch na Monday echo obeti asempa wate. You will hear a good news in Jesus' name.
1: Amen.
0: Oh, you will hear a good news in Jesus' name.
1: Amen.
0: May the Lord opening a door you have no idea.
1: Amen.
0: In Jesus' name.
1: Amen.
0: Amen. Also for me, when you pass six, I see six people. Ah, Edward, they catch them say, "Ubi be bored with to cry." Somebody you have no idea.
1: Yes,
0: sir. Ubi a un kabishim or be bored with to cry.
1: Amen.
0: I declare that your traveling door by the anointing of God is opening. For the last time, I declare your traveling door by the anointing of God is opening.
1: Amen.
0: May the Lord send you divine helper.
1: Amen.
0: Amen.
1: Amen.
0: Oh, Jesus Christ,
1: Amen.
0: Amen.
1: Amen.
0: I want us to seal this prayer. Empire na yabon. 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Ubinya 30 cd afa. 40 cd afa. 50 cd afa. 100 cd afa. 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
0: Ewo Yesu de mo. 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
0: Yami shira pa nu sitie. 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I seal my prayer tonight. 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Me bacho number name de mano. 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Ne bebo wow. Aye 0595. We your mumu number non tj. 0595. The patrol field of 5767 57 57. The bobium 0595 57 57 57. The bobium 0595 57 57. Now what's on it above 57? Yamishra no city wate. 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Mamisa mubium na res when ya number niya. Edina bebani freedom. Freedom time print partners. 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
1: 0257. 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And also dear Bania Bernard Uswansa, we see your Vodafone Cash. 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

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I'm going to be in your watch. A month for Gusu Edi Adansi. Enyan Drusua, and the

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Because I had the one who would do a bedu sabri still. 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Only Pemuno, we are diabetes, fresh and so was also and soon in a man chain. We are not even do cry at the Bemma. Jesus would see him back. A mani panya fahudi and the obama uswenya fahudi. Otumi nini. 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

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Wait me ako Facebook Reverend George Prince Akwanda. YouTube Awicha One TV. 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We jipa. You were formed. So be who are not who saw ya brewa. And Tidano, sister B address was in Madame. And I would die. I'm packed. When you make so when you mean you. We'll be a wobble apart here in Sienchi. In Sienchi. And the ending in Asa. You see how they are brabo mukura na aka uti na odi nam. Tonight, there will be a restoration. The God of this commission. Baba umwa, what if? Ani da mi betna mi kachira wo. 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We have a God. Problem ni se e ba ni na e pe baby am. Otini nini amani e doso. 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Wa amani e adoso. Chros e maka. Psalm 34 verse 90. Wa mbese me ka chros. No weapon that is formed against you shall prosper. Spirit in a two soon at it to be free. Obey ha ha ha. You free. Wabo wa brow. I don't know you're tuning in our breast. I don't know you're Christian. What's on your mea until the end? I said, you're your wife, you so be for baby. Debbie, menko. Stay under the power of the Most High, and He will liberate you. Torment on your life will be abrogated. You will be acquitted and discharged. Meba cho beti mi asani mi text message and a WhatsApp. Ewo number issue 024-336-8145 Text message and a WhatsApp 024-336-8145 and a 024-66-8877 Dear Wasu George Prince Akwanda Mpacho Bumadia Fasha and Mami ama na bibia so etimi enje fine eno send text message eno WhatsApp men frere wo so answer mi wiya men ma akwanya no wa frere wo so ene nyame ya adomo a mebie lines nso ama wo nso wa frere e den 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still
who was our situation, you know, you'll be delivered. Oh yes, you'll be delivered. Ready, bejo. Now which I am bejo. I'm babeshe. So I won't humna what to us so won't do. You will be delivered. Come brofu back. Be exonerated. You are going through emotional torture, emotional stress. Yeah, man, for so chill out. Because I'm who are the ones that are moving. So be that. Tonight, the God of this commission will set you free. I'm here to announce to you. Today will be your independent day. But don't watch it. But yes, you can't go. No sweat. It's like a wakuma 2 years. You pay in a cassette, you walk. You be cross or born in a wire. And I'm an ambassador. Oh! And so if you're more than yes, be a be who be a person. You'll be born. And so I'm going to call you papa, papa. I'm speaking under the influence of the Holy Ghost. It will be prophetic. And you will be celebrated.

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I'm not going to be able to do this. Ewurade kwadwo bua me nsuo eh. 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

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You know. 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You are the agent. The Lord delivered him from everything. Satan, your man contrast with me and you. Will be you. We have a God. There is a man to pray. There is a God to answer. That marriage will not break. That business will not collapse. I'm here. I'm not trying to meet you. I'm not menum na meja. You ready? I am on the pub baby. So, Jumana, you say you enter day two. You be called back. Yeah. You will declare your best half for you. 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

na ko se ni masa embo nti ade yi ana obawi ase bi nti no hey man summoning enwuro fi let the fire behind the word change you completely from your dear dance time for bebo wunse mama afflictions will not happen the second time.

na maya ni bokosa kasa asemri bura o nima o hey you be die you have experience it can't hear can't for the archive. 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

mpaye gusu ama o ya chrew ni awde beye communion wine owo oil nini na prepare to wo nini na ye weapon the beye point of contact for God to deliver. Send a text message, send a WhatsApp. Number 0243-68-145. And 02466-888-77. Seminars of four candidates. It'll be a Uraho. I need Danny no etito. Oh, yeah, Nika. Adokoro. Yes. Every amba mani amba. Every pain, every sickness. It's given with me. What is that? What is that? This is our how about. Every single doctor for you, man, S.O.D. Every single time for the Lord. This is how we are saying. Bibi amba, bibi imba. 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
0: Kana amu!
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0: Kasu anye negu! 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Hey! Jesus!
1: There is resurrection
0: power. 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Begin to pray. The ocho seven come maluku. Itia eye num Mark chapter number 5. Wow. Minim to me asori. Minim to me asori. Let begin to pray now. I speak on your people. I command them to reboot. I'm at 3 o'clock. No more sorry video. The name of it, Tria for Witch. You be free.
1: What is that altar? What is that?
0: Dika krana
1: uye muye uye. What is that name? That is above.
0: Abu Fredi ya wunu wayare sa wayare fo.
1: The name above every other name of things in heaven.
0: Ya minkwa ni biti miya. Anu doctor honi ya kachira
1: wunu.
0: We di ya kopempa ibu bi. This is not normal. It is not ordinary.
1: Jesus name. There is
0: someone here. Resuscitated. Do hospital near see. Problem near. The doctor need you suit stems. Could have would tears.
1: Mr.
0: Oracle. We are a those have begun this year with you by supporting you. Ekonde yue ye ever done it. Oso bebu awo. Uye di papa. Aso ase ni tupe nina su ti mwa. People don't understand your story. The untold story. Dark places of your life. And what you go through in the night. Ufum. Struggle that you are struggling in your business circle, your economic issues. It's confusing. Charger, the end in the charge you phone. Your phone, the charge charger. So, a bra boy, I had a drone, a puba. So we believe this. Yeah, they na. They be auto. Adia. That's the canaira. And until a man who can create a fight, they be out in Kualane Eko. Some money be a thing with. And ebe baby. And you for 10 minutes being changed and coupons. I bet you not so. But Mark chapter number 5 verse 1. And they came over onto the other side of the sea. In the country of the Gadarai. Underline Gadara. And when he came up on the ship, immediately they met him out of the tomb. A man with an unclean spirit. This is a spiritual issue. A confusing. A man living in the tombs. A man to fear. Cemetery life. A man living in the cemetery. What's the assembly though? I'm patching that team with you. And you know, what brabono I am. ti asiwuo wabra wana ye kofie kowu kane na uyade ya yewewe mwa ye unfi nanzo ubre

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I will see if he could do no more. 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

0: 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I don't want she no man.
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0: Or see no knot with chains. 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And nobody could help him. No medicine. Because Papa no, was created on your normal.
2: Hey.
1: Why?
0: What bottom was
1: created? I am doing this Pentecost song.
0: Hey, yes, second.
1: With my brother.
0: The new mortal turns all the second way. You are not normal. Because we be affected. Something is fighting you. 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A one pump pine wall.
1: Every year, I want.
0: Untrimu, umujemunina, ayabasa. Adia yawati as a fast assesso. And in near Oyade Wabodam. 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Or Danny senior mind. Bottom match. 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Or then ni Gen Z. Onu suwo wu riba. 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
0: And a senior man ni friend no se bra bra badam fu as bra no se transi a dam bono che e we juma ye wa kwantu bebere ma asha si de ebe bre ntem papa. I'm meeting and meet you. 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Whatever you are doing. 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And always night and day, he was in the mountain, in the tombs, crying, cutting himself toes. Also, you bet me, I am on one so bet you channel one lumen on one muja. A quarter to boy, you timing was Yobia, and he had the name. And if all the change, you know what it is. India, no, then you bet me. Ubanu was she out. Ubanu was me too. But Bible said he met Jesus.

0: 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Jesus so ewurade won deliver na Bible so obekoto wo Yesu anim yes power pass power amegania megeshia and ni hu amega ho listen to me mi ameka chira wona say your deliverance is coming yes receive it receive it somebody come to worship him and okacha Yesu say Yesu den am wo ye den am ba ye people have come here oh ba ye den onumum ritumo so ka urade se memba me ha ma adwene obi pacho eduru ho wate ya somebody be we yena me kan chira wo se your deliverance is coming right now e bra nyum boy yena me kase ni e bom pa ya you be unse wo sane hey you be unse fifre te hey that no I call the Lord has moved someone to come to your aid oba be tria kana whatever we do yes niamani yesizi sabe kan kan ube yi everything that concerns your liberty you will receive it tonight and your full package. Listen to me. The Bible says, no need Jesus kasa. No catch Jesus say, "Eyi mi free ho." My men tena ha. Jesus be sani di ho, sani di the legend. Just say, "Ose ye dosh." Many other afflictions of the righteous. The Bible says, "Jesus tia ho." One woman a free demon. Jesus name. About 6,000 demons. I can say you'll be busy then. Because you'll be in prayer. What now, baby? I just said, what dream? That spirit in the cold grow, mumu no minya cold grow, pum. Bibia, AF, SA.
1: It's a record.
0: The Bible says. I feel na papa na you ding. And or two ding. His son is said. Ni huwe sisi ni huwe. And that me bomb ya mambo. 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I command that spirit to leave me. I command poverty. The bomb ya. Oh, you're free,

Aye, say, Obey and Nadrin, I best at the Aye Juma. The two account to nature say, I shall see Aye Juma. 02433 68145 and 02466 88877. I'll say it again. 02466 88877 and 02466 88877 and 02433 68145. Near was so near George Prince Akwanda. To Udia Sandy. And it was Sandy Pepe. Na what for 34? No, what for Adom FM Lion? Sisia Matuasu Niwa Abom Pai. So would you send it? Send the answer. Send the answer, Wafre. Thank you, send her before I put it for you. Now, apam ni munye dru. Now, apam ni yekese. Number here 0302 216 561 216 562. Number here 0302 216 561 216562. This is a man, Fred. A war. My mobile line, also. I don't know a seat. Now, this will be 3 o'clock. No, Miss Odia. No, Fred. Fred, sir. Fred. My badge, my dear, is to be on there Thursday. And I go. Into Fred, me, sir. Me, I'm the normal. I'm more. Me, I'm a pick. Me, I'm a no becassa. But Fred, do my FM line. 0302. 216561 216562. Nature say, yes, baby, ready to be true. And so no, they keep a mess up on Paya, my wife.

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1: 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Minimum is yes. And I'm special. Let's talk. My material kakawai. I'm a summer as now some years. And sensually. Lady can say. Oh, you are charming thing. And then I'm so happy and say. I'm from no country no more. In terms of country, so man, why? They can only say. That's a clinic, you know. I am by Dr. Aya, Dr. Bissap, then to a government met him, and yet I said, as a man time, one of my father, when you and you are called around, this is a gun of 40 children, to the past shock, the past occasion, and go on, say, and follow, who can't see you, you tell my mom, and then why?
0: You, the mission of Bebacho membo di o fere mi firi nfa.
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0: 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Amen. And this is a man who is a man who is a man who is a man who is a man who is a man who is a man who is a man who is a man who is a man who is a man who is a man who is a man who is a man who is a man. You anoint yourself, sir. Who is a man anointing. Use the oil. So be a real now, if you are sorry, paying for me, one pine, Sara Nango Nango Nechino. And me to me, it to me, Ayakasi. O Jesus Christ, I say, why are you born in poor? You are ready to be channel. A bomb pie at the most only me, Radia. Samria, Murade, Fishano. Now, then, in Nanti Mobra. And we are saying, Dahoka. 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May you whom frame be a ukule. Do it. I love you with the love of the Lord. Bishop Yawuswan, sir. Papa, happy birthday in advance. Meaning, sir, 10th day. Wafa or Yinshira, Papa, October for Yinshira, October, Yamiam Bao, Nusio Tumba, many adjudo, Yami Inshira, Muni Nara, na on come home, on come home. I pray, still pray for you that God will bless you. When you listen to a man of God who has been a blessing to you, also a blessing, if a man. And Shirano etimi in book camp show. Sorry to see I'm so for the other in the team Ababa Transi. Ababa Transi. Now, Edda Matheson. Edda Matheson, Yaboa. Yeah, God bless you so much. 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
0: 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Nyansa! What do you mean? And the Indian air day at the court, but the papa, it deny. Bible said, what would near my we ask as no sooner? And dosso!
1: Nyansum.
0: Say, Nyansum, when the we ye ni nara. I was here, tell me, I had done 106.3 FM. Nyansa, I had you with you. Ubi say, I didn't call any Nyansanko. Two arguing, but we Nyansa. Who are you? I'm a catcher. Yes, I'm a boy. Empire Bacos, Obopa, I don't know. And a dry queen, a holiday, and a dry queen. Empire Bacua, it was a young. I will go to me transactions apart from the radical only idea. No, you need wisdom. Yes,
1: answer.
0: And never one Bible said Jesus Christ is the wisdom of God. Was Yesu one in young coupon yansa? Proverbs chapter 8 can once. Proverbs 8 can once him. And I will call a Jesus who can once him. A according to verses who can once him. So God has made us. God has made Christ righteousness. Wisdom. Edia Busia, I won't hear you, Papa. Edia Wakasa.
1: Papa, Nyansa, who has someone to pay Yaka? Nyansa. 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
0: etu won nyansa
1: I wish I had them 106.3 FM. Now, me can I'm more smart to say, Yami Adomo, and Ra, and a party says, I may say, a radicassa. Now, that you bring 6:30. Oh, Prophet Kwabena was soon Yami fans, because I was say, maybe I say, oh, some and a many pa a conkin. Everyone is going to be okay, kind of. A man who runs away from service is denying himself from greatness. Was it be a journey free or so on? Because you're on a weird day.
0: Who journey free?
1: One of the points of the mind. See, the power of spirituality is until you serve. Power of your spirituality is until you serve. You cannot become great. Power of spirituality is service. Once someone when you can see it, or somebody idea when you buy. I say you can expel or attract anointing by how you serve. And also, I can't clear it. Also, you can expel or attract anointing by how you serve. And you can't have a fast swim. What me a pamuk of four and I bet me a chunk of four, quite a fast day. Esum. Oh, Elsia, or say, Eurade, was Sadra Jumadoso. The quiet world rather fast here and say,
0: Yansa.
1: Okay, Proverbs 8, Nana. Now, Carver can all. Was Yansa, or Cassa, or not Montezro Cassa. Was it Penachira Quine? 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Oh, Jesus Christ. 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
0: Wisdom.
2: Verse 8.
1: Verse not me, but Proverbs A. Verse not A.
0: Yansa.
1: Ebusia. 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My dear, Nano pay your debra we. Your friend, Shramensano, Edgeman. Dear, but on fire. Paya ya bwana se urade nyankopon ma ye nyansa o ma ye nyansa o ken kan o
2: Proverbs 8
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1: 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But I say, when you're young, when you're day, kind of
0: you. What's it, me?
1: Me.
0: Nyansa. Many and it's here, not a tear.
1: Many and it's here, that tear.
0: Me.
1: What's it, minions? I say, I, wisdom. I dwell together with prudence.
0: You're not
1: a I do have prudence, I'm not a tear.
0: Na agrimpa, nimdia, nemihunu.
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1: sa verse 7 chapter 7 verse 4 what's he saying
0: chapter 7 verse 4 katile nyansa se
1: katile nyansa se
0: Minia Barnow.
1: Anywho.
0: Nyansa, Minia Barnow, what? From near Belma. Nothing whom you say. What down for?
1: A down for, eh?
0: A whom name? Yea, we will.
1: Was he said with wisdom? You are my sister. Would you be no fee, a full groom? But oh, immediately, as we are, Madame for
0: your Madame for.
1: Eh, Adam for Nyan Ape.
0: Ha mpinia
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1: 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Now, what to ask you?
0: Sanity.
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1: 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On your mini edini you, mammy. 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

0: 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Hallelujah. Hey, on one of the content and video anymore, or your producer, Dinesh. 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
1: 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Weni, and the Wasuni in a from Mano. Let's see the Ono canoe, Nemo, and yet the Obi, and the Castle of Nebu Abim, and as a Bebra was it. Look up to God.
0: Hallelujah.
1: No, and the best is
0: Shibia.
1: When you meet your rightful person, your destiny helper, I'm telling you, be beer or be better for who be an os that time no a besiegu. Then we'll be rather I can find who no and no never been when you meet your destiny helper at the right time.
0: For sit na ori shamuno umu ubi a neni efref na na wimo. 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A bakosemane fan hono as a sign. If you say on near radishi eye. 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
1: Jesus.
0: Ube unu unyaminuma.
1: Oh.
0: Just get close to God.
1: Amen.
0: Utiye ye ne.
1: Yes.
0: Utiye mano pay. And ye men yina dane. But tiye. 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Yesu. E kansana. Yesu kansana. 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In nipano. Bible say. Otuntesio gufom. What the friend nipane is. The nipani hunadie. And the, on that very day. No,
1: Jesus.
0: That very day. No, nipano. It not be your exercise.
1: Amen.
0: And someone here can was able to change. And then God will change your story.
1: Amen.
0: Said ye, now you're flowing.
1: Jesus.
0: At the answer, woman of you, your story will change.
1: Amen.
0: Oh, no, no, no, no, no, no, no, no, no,
1: no,
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1: yes
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0: say obekoso a e di ato adom 106.3 fm
1: amen
0: Adum 106.3 FM. So far, you come in our team in Kane. And I pay when you're coupon in Shrubby Bree. So far, you can be out when you're coupon in Shrubby Bree. So far, for Yata when you're me in Shrubby Bree. 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A radi in Shrub. Oma, and Yemenina. 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
2: 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Now I say, I'm walking, what is our radio for so I'm catching one. And see, main future station, Miss number, but see me name, you search it. Let me also have my daddy. 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It's in less than a pressure, I never have to. I'm not sure that I'm search it, and I'm starting 17. See me, you say, I do my 106.3 for so many. Yeah, the story of machine and the station mean change. Fitting home machine, one I ever saw here, made the better one, and the little one, made the better way to see it preaching, be a new sort of good baby, be a sound of pa. Will be some send you to you, so for who's answer, Miss I. Who's to say, I know, can I, yeah, but boy, probably any say, Maria, who says, sing, or catch any so to who's answer. To which one, on the side of us, to which answer, and I was from me. Never who and never break it, I got bana. If who not, I'm in a woman or no, I feel it over here, my downfall. Miss Many, I'm a woman, me who said, men and men, they be out of my family, and then, and it's a minimum relationship, and then church, I'll be here, and now I saw us too. Almost on Colonel's side, I'm said that I remember that the who's answer is stuck, you know. Men are surely, yeah, I was it. Now I found to up on one who can station because there are two in change. Me, mommy, introduce you about my bra boom and bet you will preach him. A baby, yeah, on my Ben Christo.
3: Bishop, I met you no see me fra brim. I met us a tino.
4: Auntie Tina, Nammy shall panage my power your time, my dear. 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Now shan nippon crying. In fact, obeying fat, Nammy Juma, ah, bring us on for so, and take you my idea. Uncle Pondi be on Kenya, and I am more. Nano God will surely bless you for that.
5: Radima, when you know Nipa, Afim, I will Radima was on Sutia someday.

0: from my main franchise, I guess, yeah, baby, be out to Jana when I'm and there, wash us, yes, or you know, a year and a joy day. The Radin Uncle Pon Casachere Moses, Casachere Aaron, and Emma. 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didn't know we a instruction this woman jina a dominant anymore woman men nipano a queen shira in here one to say that Kachre Aaron Moses Kachre Aaron the Kachre Aaron said the Munshira Israel for no Namon Kachre woman Eradi Israel Onshia also Eradi Tine Nim Enfranchiro Na Ondomo Erade mene ni so enhwe wo na oma wo asumdwe na won fa ni din ento Israel so na me die mishra wo erade asemni
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0: 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To move on my way to familiar, be a umetier program, na yon on the hymn. In Shre Wassono Emma Insound and may your home question me who. Never try to be familiar. You will lose something. Inti a radio inshra at the mapu. Ah, what timene and a day. Even more minimal by radio inshra mobia, but we are home familiar. You mix it. And ya mimina be more mix. Oh, Debbie Michian, oh, Debbie Mihono. You will mix it. So watch it. And take note of that. A radic catchre Moses, a Kasachre Aaron. A young Kasachre. What you've been learning, the Ushian Wefidi Suano, never take it for granted. The Ukonra, sorry, I would jay. The Unyame Kwa, Nami Kwa, Kasachre wo. Nyami D4 Kasachre wo menyesho so urefi it was a say ne munshe evrade ntine nimfa entrew what is asem na se so nyankopon suma na ko ase kachre wo mse mi evrade ment it we evrade na asumo kachre wo no mse evrade ntine nimfa entrew Radin tin and infantry. This year will be Rahana Mekas and also Namu is a Ramsa David. when you are working, it is not about na me easy. No, me life radi amemfa mimfa binye juma. We are OSHA, we are protocol, we are whoever. We bring us also we are one man. We are one near man son of Sumashasi. I don't believe in certain they are not. The radu inshira the mau and a juade. Bosumi radu inshira the mau. Never be familiar to the presence of the Lord. Never. So why you be sad? I know that David a man in Shrabon. When the whole nation were celebrating David, no, the Udini Kununatem, because when that died, Unen and Kromo, who said you were Baba having a new. Be careful. Be careful in this life. This is Monday morning. Good morning. It must ring a bell. It must ring a bell the whole day. Every day, tin and match me. Let me cry glass here and sun. I say, Radin Shirana Beba. Say, Radin Tin and match me, you also answer. Nami your police in me, your sojourn. Let me jina kwa ho, jin capre, ness and poor. This ain't Shirana Beba. 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To feel, say, Radio Shirano, Ubishrame. Say, Radi Tin and Nime dia Chremia. 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A be a Dennis Angel. A radio usirano. 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Wa joini wa TikTok hanum. And I joined our both Councillor Tina and we're joining me also answer and our Facebook and our YouTube. Good morning and God bless you, Akwaba. Yankoni Yankunkuti, the Honomwa, Councillor Tina, the Bemaye, and Anope.

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Baby, I will be out with you for the outro. I don't want to send free. Over Facebook, over TikTok. Both TikTok. I'm a counselor, Tina, TikTok. Yeah, who's to answer TikTok?

0: And see, I understand.
1: We're doing the comfort zone. Mm. So comfortable. Mm. And that is where the disaster.
0: A Benny Passo.
1: When you feel so comfortable. Mm. Why is so comfort? It was a trivial matter. And that day I can also get bound the room. But because of what baby drew baby, a two fuente, and you are woman a tickle pop. Ubia, you two for your cassatura when ye, your boy and it's the one ye, your booba, and ye, your come as some of you are, and ye, your friends have home to match the one, and ye. What the only one say, yeah, Cassano has started now what you did at him. It is because what be drew baby, your friend apostasy. When you get to apostasy level, that is what I'm building my life. Jimmy, me know them. Now, person, oh, mommy, yes, tagging and oh, major also. Because if we are Sierra Bono, we'll be our vision, we'll be our purpose. I will never allow you, Oba, Berema, or Shofo, Meire, Mema, Mema will be a coin that never in my life. So, we'll be to me a creating a space and a room for me. Nama Babi Jina Fako. Counselor to us. And the man, a woman who also me pouring out. Would be a child, won't be. Yeah. Horrip will be our one horrip.
0: Be our do,
1: yeah. Ninkas a see with Timmy, etimi review near my crabby. Master, when was the last time you passed a year review? But when is the last time I hear review? Reviewing the progress event. Review. How are the young review? How many minutes near Bonkomo? How many minutes near Hagio? How many minutes near Yadinia Matoto Pronsuo? How many minutes do we know where we are going as a family? When you cannot think together, it must straight race. As a nipa mi enu betumi anante wa bra, wo muntumi nya adwene ba ko ana. Me no nya adwene ba ko. 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
0: That is it. I was here and see Onyame Kasachro, Onyankopon, or Kasachro, and Opewa baby, what do I brabum be ya? Or Kasachro,
1: Talo Makas,
0: Onyankopon, or Kasa,
1: Nako,
0: Botchro, a hina would do, a hina wo, baby, I won't open what's ah, and now who per se, oh sorry, who per se will cop baby for fro, baby, what's not watch it? Awaji din wo ho.
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0: Daddy. 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
0: metemetoso.
1: What why is this?
0: I don't pay, sorry.
1: What do I have to say? You watch your boy. Once you are not conscious, stand up and walk. Stand up.
0: Exercise.
1: And do exercise. Watch your boy. 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As I call your attention to so many things, watch your boy. Somewhere. And when you're me, beside, I say, at the end of what the whole up. You are sitting at one place for too long.
0: Sorry.
1: Multimedia, Martina baby che. 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

0: 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What's the baby? There must be that audible voice. That audible, the American audible voice of the Lord. And the audible voice of the Lord came into the nation. And go for a boy and say, ma, wo ya dear, but we name disaster, wo we name. Counselor Tena, say, wa many am prong, or he never.
1: I'm fair, queer, and come.
0: You are queer.
1: Yes, daddy.
0: What na I check? Counselor, what na? Hey, what na what you? Me also as a minim baby, a mat baby also minim. I just say radic kasatreme. I've been sitting at one place for too long. Me also as I'm talking to myself. Matina baby fa kuwache. And yes, I'm sorry, I'm a woman, but me, I'm a brabon. I did you, I say it is a repeating occurrence. It be a woman, I didn't see, and I didn't see. Meeting a baby, never did because I me, counselor,
1: daddy, on your me go so cassach rain or cassach rain, baby, I had to wa brabo. 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
0: 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Why are you sitting there? You are sitting at a place and kwofo kwa ni ababeto ye kwa ni ababeto you are retrogression. Hey sister, hey brother, it is a dear bit me at once copy with that bang. Counselor.
1: Daddy.
0: May you just show me? So when I'm a Ghana, now we travel Kakra, you can see how dangerous it is. We have retrogressed. You cry, and yes, you're enough for a question. Yes, sir, quiet. A mini quantity the speed. And for your tea, you are quite a the speed in echo. Why should a nation be built in this way? Now, dear, can one sempe, crowning sadie, umwadie, yanti tewanum, they were not groomed, they were not nurtured. It will uncle Ponce, Matna Hacha. Counselor, this is a very prophetic message for me and for the nation. Do a search in your life. When you didn't come up, when you were man come up, when you were Juma year four, when you were in Casa baby, what in a baby at you by this time? Well, what's he dying by your time? And can't you? Yeah, you can crank, you get there. Make I mean, my baby will lie. So, can I, Tina? No, see, Daya, that you didn't say, hey, we'll be truaco. Will be too awkward. Me man pressure. You need a voice that will provoke you. Counselor, me life on a day, me dey no. Me ni ebi am kotuno Germany. Me ekebi bino se. I'm say stop talking like that. And I'm say stop there in my hotel. Me ati. I'm say debi brother. Jai de uke kano. Upa abosumi biya save 100 euros. And save dodo. Would you save 100 euros? Some of the top iron rods and I made the top blocks. Now me the top way. Now would be who say in 1 year no. Now project in a way to say. Now can say me sika. Sika no sika put you a kasia be a maybe you. Because they were who are the no isha. By an enka crank. Mr. Jesse, already you see a diamond, Mr. Jesse. Okay, same bitch. Or so for you in sit down, wabre, you will see cabby brew. And you can create the BI, you want to know the cement tobacco. debi awo dis menti ba akobeko enchense wenya niyema bibri abrabono eye progressive eye consistency build whatever you are building consistently sami bebe se minya weyina enyinya ansadine abua enwa weye denia enwa Ube ya nkrofo be kweja nso be kona nkakran enwa be dunu be bia osudru. Ladies and gentlemen, that is where we are going. But say we are going to say what na wotoso send your counselor tin e kai na me yuzo ansa na me kai yo woto no aye pompom fi no woto no aye flat no wotiso sa ye dey counselor. I don't know gia ho me go microphone mo sa. Why are they to sweet? Bama, what the one of my poor food in them fuel? That damn was it. What's the war page? A dear certificate now. The whole year in Tikaya course be a. In Tinkawinya professional course be. IT course be. It's a county me every be. Cancer, a queer. Was also a queer. What's the man? A queer dinner. We'll be actually stand up and Nanedu. Nanakonedu. We'll be actually on the stand up and that is how we receive the word of the Lord. See the Sijinya Manyasa. Stand up. What? And I will toss what? And yes, a baby mo. Yes, a baby mo. But who were some kind of mindset to be me pebema what he say? Me probema. Yeah. Who has a 50 years will be better, baby, or do you? We see one the eyelashes as you say when me prepare my what is a winner, you have been a winner, but who be not the NSC say if you ho Nancy will be polishing the kakra, yao, done away kakra, yao, shat out the way, yao, shat trouser away, yao, pound pabuano, yao, yen yen say, yes, woman, and I'm on your fed here, but you can polish me and change me. That is how life is. You can't get a perfect man. You can't get a perfect woman. But who dear sorry kakre? Sorry kakre. And you will be actually not decisive. Yes. Yeah, and you want to be indecided. What's a sorry? Abay no day. Abay mayano. Sit down. And can't you take a decision for yourself? Me hunu wama wa ya abai, ena abai, ena abai ya. 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Counselor, how much I'm sorry, when I was thinking of this matters, let me show baby I'm a tear. Matter not 20 years over. Counselor, men who sa ben be a big juquano, see a yamuquanta. Me was in the true. Yet the muba be goo, one and kia by your quine. I buy society, Nanado buy or stop us our project in Nina or stop pun Nina by Pimene. And mobile di beguho, and me and ya di beguho, I don't rush di beguho, community for no answer, so win nina.
1: I won't be quiet.
0: There be just one pet, but I didn't go a goo, be see, matano 20 years. A woman in one day, and sure chico. Now you're dying, Womaya, you see, your communities, your community roads. I'm buying back over, said I may refer to him, community. 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Me Yahweh. 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Why should we suffer? Why should we struggle? Why? 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That is for them to know. You see, we need to be So the ringing bell, God is speaking. Matina hache. 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Ubi achura say, ademu ye Burkina beef wana. Community no, are we Burkina beef? House dear dear my friends
1: Ntukwato
0: oh menu mudi nkomo menu mudi nkomo na mesemu me dey metu o but dear Ben in your free because electrical post crane yenia ni sisi yo you see mama yen sorry free baby ayatna si a channel that is why Ghana bibia yen politics and yen me ya be biya na politics na sana politicians so e bibi omo pew mo ye na politics na ye na ji egu santam da bi mo ma ye sorry councilor tina e kwia se wa
1: ameni
0: ampo
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0: woni asase e woni kro ano pray in the brain now we've been sitting at one place. Counselor, we've been sitting at one place. Kedi, yes, we know you're a worry. A womba. We know we're saying, can we be timia ko? Numa kufuna doctor for umwa yibibi amamo. I'm waiting in yaba. 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Medium impi. A nonsensical.
1: Nonsensical.
0: Because, a nay scientifically, and you may be bra ba ye timi faso in yaba. But one way we is we kukruku mumrumu to say. Why are you sitting at one place? We be see Bible verse now. Deuteronomy chapter 1, the verse number 6. When Yankupon catch us a matra wacha, Nin Yankupon, a real hona ho, because when him baby or do tenaya, any building baby or do okro, sister, brother, auntie, soa. Would ye and could be a school be a disorder? What is wrong with you? It will be Triama or last year. It in the war, okay, and will be a say Triama. It is a old in Sioka Crescia Pampasua and an outdoor of us a sober look a cranker crab. It can win to be say Wiska. Where is your common sense, Counselor?
1: Daddy,
0: my poor man, why?
1: Me patrol, Matty.
0: We say you look fresh this morning. Be naturally.
1: I see you look fresh. Hey.
0: We say you look fresh.
1: Patch your wine on.
0: I'm being minimal here. No, could it be ho. We say I'm touched, pa. Don't be touched, pa. Be transformed, pa. Yeah. Why hide, Nayache? What in a community, no macho? We need us as into Yamashisho. It will mean you never be a winning she into and how? Counselor.
1: Daddy.
0: Kasa.
1: Daddy.
0: Yapon.
1: Yapon. Into Abusia. Baby, I was not channel. Sorry. Onya mea kasa. Atre ano pay. Baby, I yat na ye niaji. Baby, ye say. A hot dear. Yen to me, yon she, you know. You bet me, I who be. Yen sorry, near sorry, I be quaying him. Yes, sorry. Ye be ko ye nim, ye soria, ye be nya bibia, ye soria, o nyame, o no ankasa de ye be ko, baby o pesi ye o de ye ko no. Baby o atena che bia, na wachi, emu, e joa de, yes reo, ye nyina ye nsori. O bia ni baby o atena che, ye nsori, enfi baby ye atena che.
0: Something is boiling in my spirit. Something is boiling, running through my spirit. So birthday this week and this month 0270000101 for with full name account. Thomas and Peter ni ande no amoye ye. 0270000101. You pray and fast and you go so friend move. The fast the theme that is move. Oh, when I say about to move. I mean, who you want to say when you're there? Doctor Kwesi Donko. akwasi donko dokita eh nyame ya aduma ne ye your birthday me do be ko baby why October 4, October 4, October 4 Any ashimo? 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Councilor, we know. Councilor, want to be know? Ubeda. 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
0: 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kakra
2: infrastructure system. I raise questions about this, and I think that we must find a better way of doing it than this man. How can you carry all this literature? Look at it. How can you stretch it? How can you carry all this? You can't feel forced on stage.
0: We any some of swafo our shamesian sems when munyan for an adrusu. What they to drana quantra for penny or down messiano director general, a man Ghana Education Service, a professor and a Kofi Davis. Actually say de 2 million as a controller for in some sort of mobile say be able to be an can ten I'm a ye at ye.
3: Moving it to electronic means.
4: That is my wish, but the answer is controllers. That is outside our remit. We don't pay. We don't. We only facilitate process. So the decision is controllers. But that is my wish. It should be possible. It should be possible, but then, as I said, the decision is controllers. I wish we could go digital.
3: I'm grateful.
4: You can see the stacks of papers around in jute bags in the 21st century. I don't know whether that is the way we want to go, but the decision is controllers.
0: Osoafo a ohwe ngumasiansem so nsem ni twa na afi Ghana Education Service penipa professor Ernest Kofi Davis so ni twa na make say the wa kirem se dwa die no muguso a omuguso ene ye ka say 51,000 echo 52,000 ye ya chechefo a e wose wonu mu edin e concrete mu no so sira anya nkonkosi ebra mpenfo ahwe omne die no mu wie hu adwuma.
4: Unfortunately, the team hasn't finished with their reconciliation. As I speak with you, the team is at the Controller General and Accountant General's department with the controllers team. So they are doing the reconciliation. They were there at 3 p.m. The reconciliation is ongoing and we expect them back. So they are there. So we might want to pass by if you wish.
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5: 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And passengers for no chair say or moti say canumu ne bon fool. Jew one or catch a driver and said driver to be beat with your no. And a driver no a parquet. You know parquet who could be a tree on car engine aside no. And also will be a no motion a cosso with your own. It will be a not who say over heat about canumu. Any abna, in 2 minutes, umpo, and I can't say, Jama, in Japan, among food Japan over thousands, I won't could be Jaw, Kumasia no more, Tumwekowa, Nina, Nina, now, fire service to form war solar. It sounds a fire tender, war, bole, any humanity, or more solar, no mutiny, Jane, I will be do honor, say, or Mubabi Dumjano. Eji solar fire service team eno mutimi ebe dumu eja no a eja pade akanto
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5: 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HSA on bay investigation and they are far near across the Emma Barton.
1: Yo, Becky, money ajuma, why into the Koswane for any day? 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
6: We all saw the difficulties of the years 20, 22, 23, 24 in particular. And for me, the consequences that we experience are the reasons why I am not in favor of extending the presidential term beyond 4 years. Because I cannot or I could not imagine one more year under the kind of government we had at the time. I want to commend the government for its efforts in fighting inflation. I want to commend Ora. I like it. I want to commend the work of Yoko. Very important for our future. And I'm happy about the new Public Tribunals Act intended to ensure expeditious prosecution of corrupt cases in particular.
0: Eti togbe afede ena otse ni nkano wano eni wohin kesie a owo Asogli state na chief of staff Dr. Julius Debra edi atujwa se abayin yedi ubeti mibia sebe ya gana fuo ya brabo ebesi ye na yedi ye na bibia akwankain.
7: Government sees water as an important center for production, tourism and trade, and that vision must be visible in the work on the ground. Under the Big Push program, work is progressing on the reconstruction of the Girawasi Home Teaching Road, together with the whole Guinness Depot to whole airport second gate section, the rehabilitation of the whole Portway Road, and the reconstruction of the Havel Oway Road. Beyond these roads, other pipeline projects include upgrading internal access to the University of Health and Allied Sciences, Whole Technical University, and the Maori Senior High School with an overpass at Alae. These are roads to farms, schools, hospitals, markets, and opportunities for all of us.
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0: 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Omu di mfidi bayushe. Oh dear, surpassy and share na you will be a friend, baby a shed ye. Thanks to you, Computer Clinic. DBS Industries, woman try and change saying, I seem be any home, and popo and your article up at ye trauma war. It's yet ba a bata home finish ye bruno, se hung gun so gun cra, bra 0240 84 44 44 DBS for number no from anopay in anopay ma yefana see ma one ya nano mimi da utimi ekuja ye programs manager
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1: be na mje money too much
0: eno ne se kasa kra ha ho aye odin yes, in your subject, yeah, could you come?
1: Yes, I'm with you,
0: and I'm with you.
1: Yes, I'm with you. Oh, and you too much.
0: It just wants some details.
1: No, I day.
0: Details, Nina, a bit flu. Boys, not a brim on a penny. I can't see.
1: Unless you know it,
0: can't see a bread until Jack Ribois and Obed or Samafu. Nim ni chinga nwe nye fe so anope bia beba tita tita the feminine now say ampo for jim
1: abina pokuwa winnie
0: bafo redu amu so ejina mu sign akwa wonom ne bobo ansa
1: na
0: e di emaye ye basisi a
10: Electrical appliance bane a opato say mobile phones with say Nokia Samsung Infinix any phones are

0: Munkwa Samanka Sequant in Pono Super. So when he attends to you, Computer Clinic, a friend one who may so 0545252880.
1: Thanks to you, Computer Clinic. Rabbeji Amwading.

0: Hello. Please, what's the fastest driving lessons you have?
1: Good morning, madam. We have a two-week course.
0: Hey, 2 weeks? Don't you have 48 hours?
1: 48 hours? But why so quick, madam?
0: My dear, my car is on the way.
1: Imported or from a showroom?
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1: oh ane me ye enna se enko ma mala two
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1: sharp
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1: oni ha okra ahode wo ho
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14: Good morning,
13: Apom. Good morning, Madam.
14: Yeah,
13: I'm out of here.
14: How are you?
13: What are you?
15: Good morning, Apom. Good morning. I'm here. Mr. Michael. Make us free.
13: Good morning, Apom.
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13: Yeah, the Aquenya Shrunko, but just soon, same Jim Medina Shrunk, Eddie Kasa. A Shrunko Kra, a Banada, and the Yawa Debia, Kasa, Niento, Nekasa, Nienko Ye, Kasa, the Shell So, the Shell Bo, the Tetu, the Hinta, Kasa. 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

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Nay.

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0: Whatever the germs, brush them away with the new Pepsodent, now in limited edition World Cup packs. This advert is FDA approved.
1: It's not aware of it. I've called the regional minister. She has called her security people. No information whatsoever, allegedly, was given to her.
2: What is wrong?
3: Workers room, 11 bedroom, toilet and bath for Ninjanam. Where your member? Back, I see a uniform. Meanwhile, workers, 25.
4: I'm 25.
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4: Mudi youth nu na.
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5: to east region in sawam Another friend, you know me very well. I told my Dwaju municipality, you people know me. I always vote for Mahama. Why? At least why? We didn't even expect you people to go to that extent.
6: Weren't you informed of this exercise?
5: We don't know. They told us, but we didn't even know that it would go to that extent. You people should have given us some time. Christmas are coming. You should have given us some Christmas. Then we will end the Christmas. After that, then you people will come and do that. Why? We are mothers. People are here. They have like 2-3 children. How are they going to survive? How?
6: What's your name?
7: There's a lure done.
8: Unfortunately, the team hasn't finished with their reconciliation. As I speak with you, the team is at the Controller General and Accountant. Controller and Accountant General's department with the Controller's team. So they are doing the reconciliation. They were there at 3 p.m. The reconciliation is ongoing and we expect them back. So they are there. So I want to ask by
7: you. Right. Can you be there for 4 p.m. deadline tomorrow?

0: Minye angel, the Abraham has a monster than us.
1: Engineer. The Dasi P.
0: Mr. Medassi, or my.
1: What you bring me a dinkomo?
0: On your number,
1: bo.
0: My name is Abraham Santi.

Machiao, bosome for four crown, you mean, my friend Bishop, yeah, also and Sabosome, my friend, Philip Osables, Obi, Bosome, Anna, my friend, one Casanso Bosome, the man Helicopter Santi, October Bosome, Yomunum, and in October, and they toss to Enum. We are so grateful to trade up on Yakupon Sodia and Nelswache. I tell you, it's a beautiful Monday morning. 5 days into where the 10th or the 9th month, immediately, 10th month. Oh wow, when I made that was it. The way I brought you into us here, so I tell you, Unkutu na bribia da edia humba choso. The nipe ka, the nipe junidia. And ye papa, the Jamaica, and a bribia da, a ye papa. And ye, acha, emuye. You know, be positive for yourself and be encouraged by yourself. Nehunu se. Se o nyame ti ase nko ade bibia be kokama kama kama e de amo be do man hene kwabna sante jason sem on adom 106.3 fm if we celebrate cup him said no do bebo that collective responsibility ye nyina ye dia welcome to Monday morning.

0: Well, in the next 5 minutes, not just a non-swan bonus, I know, sir, lots of people, your text message about, on this matter of a Y2K, on this issue about the new patriotic party, on demolition exercise, how do I echo so, and of course, yes, share the good news about share Wahanum na ignite me at Wagini for the forward match of Aye Ghana. And here then you may say Endpoint Homeopathic Clinic, Auntie Mary's Guide Mr. C4C Leverton, Franco Trading Enterprise, Mixi Choco, Mixi Coffee, and Mixi Strawberry, your donors of Quantum Kuzakra, Afri Amen Scientific Herbal, Awake Purified Water. Telecell, the Glyco, yeah, Domas of Quantum Goso, MTN, and Vegatum, also Domas of Quantum Goso, APSA, Instant Loans, your story matters. Pisco, all in one. Hey. Ooh, I see. And I'm an hour fan, he didn't want to watch him here. I said, Miss you, you go back home, Michael and Michael, and then Michael and Grace Company. Do you want him? Dr. Rachel, I want to say, it didn't be one of the two to many man. I mean, I'm the credit company. I'm a couple of days in Kutia. Omoa besa ko famia betina apampan so nyame adma December. E juri mi say free general e copy me eye anopia e ka say enfom so amaye nyina no oma carte carte nyina to ho. E say December no oma piamwa to mboko. Na ti say ne manno mi besa mi ya na mete so. E ti besa mi mokra say Michael's okay with the one I'm going. Ti nyina na edia show say sanity. It is Michael's Grace Company for all your quality stationery and of educational material. Materials. Doc, me tone catch it, pardon, be able to call you.
1: Over here, let me
0: talk at myself, and about my second. Hey, Omoya Papa, would you agree, Papa, the Ombayo December, and then every time we quit here, you know, I share Cassano radio, she said, one uncle Pano Munku Tramto, Nomukaze, Okaiso Cassi, she said, Omo Pepemia Ceremony, my careful. And you remember, call you.
1: I'm not doing Ushai, baby. I'm
0: good. Good.
1: I bought a chief for the tire team. Yeah, we are
0: good. They feel what you're saying. Dr. Rachel Kusi Akosa, a optometrist, Fred Rich, a optical and eye care. And they obey, sir, you di and komo, and I quiet World Sight Day. And that awareness, and they be crazy. Now, Doc, I'm saying, I'm surprised. I'm being honest. Say, you be creating awareness. You can't. Anyone say more? Ha, ache ye. And I know for sure. Say, any part of donor no, on eye conditions no, on a prayer say, unbenya this opportunity. Once you are starting with that awareness, a creation. No, na me say, kaiwa woshiti. When you know, style be a won't be out. You say, any normal. Adibia who had to be with any natural. We don't even say any no chima to be bangwana abound. You have that opportunity to talk to Dr. Rachel Kusia Kosa Sisia if you say and akwaye World Side Day. No sabi tree of now tribune name. And someone in El Hyo. Yeah, the questions the media no ebedi can we come a year bonum. A different 0302-216561. 0302-216562. This segment, Bakacho, is very important to me. Very, very dear to me. It's Doc World Sight Day. Say, offer for the bar. Your partner, na, on na bon komo. It's a anyone kwa wa freno, anyone kwa sem, nampacho busa. And kofa de fufu biamba. Wa freno, anyone sem, go Doc wa manasu. Doc wa da rampacho it you.
1: Oma heme dase, nti sana uti kam, yesana wachi mwenye na yekasa about World Sight Day. 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This year, this week, it say love your eyes. Do we ni? Nana watch him no. You can't love your eyes no cry na a day. You better see a boy at you. And then I was saying, yes, I will love you, Bibia. Won't make us all love you, I stand the whole year crano. When you were in Kasai, when you are there, when you are in Unia Mano. Oh, my, and I watch him with you. But that's a trouble call. Because, Sabi, if I be brain nano, I am preventable. But, say, you bet now that you have tea education, a kama, opportunity, aba. Ghana poor tea education, no. Nay, I'm sorry, Waka, I am what you want, or my, eha. It's now watching me nano. It's a love your eyes. Integrating vision into primary eye healthcare. Ningi nani say, set vision, a deep human kasano. Yeah, madam, say, I did hear a buyer come with the Adihiano. Now, what you mono? And then I get team with that world side day. And no, I, you can see a trait for Momotias here.
0: I see. So if you've just joined, I'm more text messages here, but my catch was as an opportunity just to talk to doctor ever text messaging. But even though major break na making kind of the amount, but myself, once you have the opportunity, you express it better for doctor. So better said than said, doc, the first question will be the about phone so up to a year 1 a.m. in a dark room. How are you now?
1: Oma hemi dasi. Me kane se phone so yet not be brain. A bear for digital devices. Oma hemi. Eha papa. Ye kane consist on tani panikata to 1 a.m. Yet what not so from bear 7-8 start to ta 1 a.m. Oma hemi. And for food be brain ya dry eyes. And go for the brain eye fatigue, just a condition they bring a while. I bear for my computers, mobile phones, any adeno, and the air man go for any. And what's the opportunity to say, you see me a year de tree power, but for so crown as a effect, no, Emma, I will miss so. And to make kind of say, you're a near man, I watch him for your back kind of address, say, I've been power to computer home for a long time, and I mobile phone was quite better than the first one. We begin to answer how you know, because consistently, you know, Omani it's me happen.
0: I see. There are a lot of questions there by my phone, so now for me, one after the other. Good morning, Minya. What to say?
2: What
0: you?
2: Me pacho, if I'm Alice, I can say free time to hell. Me patch on the bisan doctor say many a blue area. Na me wo is soon like me wo inside the dam na me pier moa mintime shadi. And a phone son where se was on some high phone light and so on mintime wesum. But me call hospital so oh mama brobia and also mommy read you on my alphabet and na maba.
0: Okay, doc, I'm sure so what I'm straight. Osumuno pie haimo e wia a untimikra afeso se obekenka dia woni phone so a aje obiemu ma eye wet ne akese pansa no ho wako hospital so debia da no alphabet no kuri di na fi wasabet no. What's the challenge?
1: Amani me that say. Me pa cho first question na obisaye no. Nipa bia se wo fi danmu echo abontia if it be transition period, it takes you a short some few seconds for the eye to get used to the area. But a bit more after the cano almost pierce and it takes a long time. Omono, I would say a test more. Now you're sure how best to help. If you are crossing point and my cross or unto me cry, or more would get check any or more or more dear no, or one of my young crowd unto me cry, or more dear. And they end up with medications and they do on poor glasses. And also, And the first aspect, no. And the second aspect, no. Also, okay, idea
0: own
1: you.
0: Yeah, okay,
1: own you. So you do, Oh, my, me name me age. But most of the time, no. So, okay, idea no own you. Idea smaller print. Nagy say, beer. We are not kissing and send one. Make us a beer and a refractive error.
0: Okay.
1: Mama he made the bad down with the platform. Ninny Nanny said, Dimu, Bibinti, or more can't do moon ye. even pardon penny face na OC into a shadow on Muni, and we see a friend that will appear. Make a sack on this thing in an omahin, and we ye a war.
0: Okay.
1: Aha, you know, I am a castle, say, be a walk or baby barco, and I be a one and a silly penna, which much try a different optometrist, so no one shall sign in Biano, or no bit me a boy, and it be another new year so.
0: All right. Good morning. I'm pumped to say.
3: Good morning.
0: Yes, sir. Great. Yet you.
3: Okay. Pastor, my question is, I am a minister. I am a henipa. And I go hospital. I send a message to another client. No. How we do alphabet? I know my cousin said a good dinner. E di gwe ni so no e no ko na ya na no malo mata de mai but the same problem na many to time me hene ndia mpete bisa e doctor say once e ni anya ye den e si bi no mo ye grow ni ade ade nti ni wo fruit to me do any particular idea e ti me protect ye ni ana.
0: All right, yeah, that's it. Doc, nani yene hene? Na kwa na mo de drop CBS also, but still, or challenge kakra. Oh, bet me, recommend it and I prescribe, yeah, fruits be a manana. Because na juni muni yase, fruits ni be on ma, a boy ni ni ho ba esan ya die.
1: I want him to say, make us say, a do time dia, ya ka eye problems na solution, no? A do a wire medication, eye drops. A boo away surgery, a boo also a glasses, a boo acquire other processes, but it may combine one, two, or three to the boom. A money pardon here come up. Conditions may be a while, a corner, but doctor be treated, a drug treated, but a boo a while. Now you're going to buy a quay, sir. A hand, a depending condition, no, a boo a doctor bears cans, IBB, I'm a drew. So, so now, no, or to tea and a corner, sir, but a man, a boo a while, conditions may be a while. It is a yes, can't mean your money in every net is a so nano. I was at least it's me born by any amount of medication, any other procedures at the can. A cup fruits, any idea was any paudino. Make us an eye on my head. Your car carrots are carrots, and your one idea a bony penny pa a bony power in a chino emma a year comma. On my head, your fruits and vegetables, any amount of bread with dear boy. Make us say even. Normal, your friend is saying oranges, eboa, almost several as antioxidants. I eboa ma ebia condition this is 10 years the crano, and my name mantem, fresh tomato boa, or my spinach, contumery, broccoli, ninina eboa, balanced diet. It's ninina boa, the fruits, any vegetables, ninina green leafy vegetables, eboa, and vegetables need food to acquire the sakai or type, no. Or my nini na buama, a body pawanino. I say a nimbus set, a man in yam wording.
0: All right.
1: Naya cano, so far fruit is vegetables, sir. Alcohol bibri, so emwa, and so was I was shake, a hand as smoking so somewa, and also say, sir, fruit na wording I will use, no. And so my make bona chop and make us a fruit and vegetables. For carrot, come home. For your friend is saying, and salmon kakra so ka ho ninyi na aboa fa green leafy vegetable so ka ho ninyi na aboa eni no e ma ne kama aya me ka na makan si sey en ka se ka ho sinti no ko fa ka ho da tan ma na gbe ma oye mu ne oya ma oye mu fie se bi kakra ka ka boom bi en carrot o tna bi ka kumba bi o tna broccoli ninyi na ka bo ma ne e bo apa
0: I did not afro when I can be going to turn my is okay. We'll be going to talk about you. You have a friend who chat to a crowd, then you have back to questions one or two minutes. I'm going to go into. Good morning, I'm saying. I'm calling you, Pastor. Hello.
4: Hello.
0: I'm going to be able to call.
4: I'm going to be able a fruit is a neck coming. Maybe for the time, mommy, do an amidu with
0: us. When he prunes you, na at a cow, what do you feel say?
4: And more sister, sir.
0: 6 6 and a 5 6.
4: Six, six.
0: Hey, 6 6, good. Doc, 6 6, me mommy, or 6 6, 66 years. Or no, nani na prunes you neck cano, a dear drug, so I bastel, one we.
1: My mother said, make her say, itchy eyes when you get a cow, and I say, I say, so few when you sober. your canning in albuma, a yakwe signs and symptoms of what we call allergic conjunctivitis. Chess and nipan ebia, and it may be wakwa, then you know empe, ebia yefutru, ebia ebia, ebia fremebi, ubu akabenibia odi, and as a tamne be a colony, and as a cream bean power sra, name may be quite itchy eyes, and a cherry eyes number. And to make an answer, and I'm saying allergic conjunctivitis, I am near my home where Bantino. If we are to remember what drew, I want to change the inner talk of Sani Manua, not a Saba. And when she admits my education, can we say, Ebia, I did by whom you know me in some way, the Ebia men come home. And with me, you know, with you, it's me, boy. Severe stages cry, it's many panapus space. And it's just Ebia, if we have been there, Corso, and from there being there, Corso, and not Sani Manasua, it's me, boy. Or my year, you can, and last time be what I say, sir. Nipa uni ni ankasano, when in the dry. And then see, per chance, that oint is the taste, yes, and go, you know. You will not be a smith or the mawa. 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
0: Ene di jiji eni, because at those ages, no biye jay ho. Ye na na mo maya ye u. E jay biye di jiji eni, but advice well taken. Finally, a lot of questions now about the also I got glasses, 30 series for circle. Na dark glasses, even on the cobone who buy. Afraid of Sherry and Wonsen and Nino, Debia than as a Ayako corner as a Yasa and Yaguso, and a prunes also account to because a bit more free, sir, a year sunglasses or cotto imana.
1: Am I made that see you? One would say, I had the Biamikase, so cotto sunglasses, Eshe, and now serve you in Sylvia to my. Okay, so will be so space, no say or tongue. Now it will be not say what the chef. Not say or say for Kenya, they will be one dear comer. Now the Kenya, they are all say when me. I said, they are common, they were one me, I was saying, Mary. And now, dear baby, be on the bamboo for me.
0: Look, I don't pay you. I don't pay you, okay, people.
1: Among you, you know, I said, sunglasses, you know. Yeah, what's your daughter for dinner, you didn't man. A idea, a preventive, a bwama, rate of light near Rawanim, no etito. Now, so called that dark glasses will come as a washer. Rather, no emma and you know anything dark, no. The eyes, the people be dilated. And it's up to a more race, and after a be Rawaninum. Into one shay ya, why Jim would dear? Oh, Shaspers, Edda Bowen, but one shah, consistently, no better eye problem amount. Obit mission and need macula. 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
0: Elede bebi akoda. 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This is the conversation we're going to have. But very important because weni ya ukani ya ikuteni pedwane mao that navigation. 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So important. Dr. Rachel Kusia Kusai, optometrist, Frederick Optical and Eye Care. They were Kenyan, and it was so on the say, Uhun in Temer Abohobim, and I say, Impu Chimatona Banin Rachel Sano, Yen Temer Fako, Nemo, Doc, what you are crying, and number of the two that they
1: Dr. Rachel Kusia Kusami, optometrist, Frederick Optical and Eye Care, Sisi Kayano. We who ye want Dome Pillar 2, Coca Cola Kevin, so. 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With my family number, so when you come will be meeting your boy, you have to train. 0244
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1: And I'll pay me that.
0: Say,
1: I don't
0: say
1: thank you.
0: Miss Medasi, but I don't pay the. 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Yeah.

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So, so inspiring. My man Carl said, just for 7 or 106.3 FM, 19 minutes after 7. Brass will say, Kejua, Eddie, I go promotion, commode bro, but yeah, the end point, homeopathic clinic for us. Yeah, the Auntie Mary's great Mr. Fwasi, and yeah, the C4, and so I say, Apomodin, come on, one estimate, Abre, I tell you, by their kindness, get a seat, one day, Abre. But then, you go home, Baba Nyara Sports Stadium. It's a nice show. We are talking about it this morning.

0: 20 minutes after 7, the big interviews are coming up soon. Matters in relation to Y2K. Ebia, Orefio, Asani, Pakosa, Hodomno, and then the New Patriotic Party, Wono Delegates Conference, Basso, and then demolition exercise. I would also akoswo aye enkra hanem say, and on our road to Kijua Kwaba. I know what to say.
1: Yeah, me adum bibi efan. Take me la bojo mojo ni mafu sene. Better boardin ase.
0: I mean,
1: the call point position. Now let me say, never mind mana. But why the change? Why?
0: Now
1: why the change in position?
0: Yeah.
1: It's that's yeah. So, that's deceiving.
0: Yeah.
1: Mean.
0: Yeah.
1: Let me say, nadi and then one mana adi because I bring. Ah, me fe yasi.
0: Yeah.
1: This is what I go say.
0: Yeah. Yeah.
1: This is no.
0: Yeah. Yeah.
1: This is a shahin.
0: China phone you can amayi.
1: Ta.
0: Yeah, it's Lexus no.
1: Internet one friends you play.
0: Yeah, yeah, I'm part of the me better card dealers because man petrol as a dear war.
1: Ah, sir. Ah, much too many, sir.
0: Yeah, the commander sponsored on baby.
1: Oh, was that?
0: Baby, I'm who you it's a shame, oh. And no, man, since I am disposed,
1: you're
0: not looking for improvement.
1: Well, you can.
0: Almost 8 years, I am a cook, I suppose. I didn't become worse, no. It's worse now. It's not the same, it's worse. Again, I'm a
1: kwamwe. Yeah, yeah, any mujaji.
0: Any mujaji.
1: Ah, yes,
0: any mujaji.
1: Oh, ne.

Need to join the Telecel My Hetty promo. Detini, you could be the next millionaire in the Telecel. Telecel, we are connecting energies. Soon, Ibidin Kobe.

0: 54 minutes after 7, Chairman John Boardu. Good morning. Congratulations.
1: Good morning, Obaini.
0: I can feel it, sir. Energy is strong. Continue any voice in the crash of my battery. That's only a bonkomo. So, after the elections, what is next?
1: Medase, who can be this energy strong? Could there be energy anymore? Way, yeah. Energy, a woman, I say. The party, no, a winning election, you call it. Any losers, any woman winning yet. What is next? And I say, we know ye a Juma party for Edia Maya say, yenye on their behalf. Almost say, Yamamo Dena, Yanka party for Nina Embum, na Yamua Dia, Yawano, and Yamua, and Yafria. Network, you just said, from Georgie. Hello, what's your name?
0: Metokapa.
1: Yeah. But, one happened to me, and
0: Etubia.
1: Just, I want to win your call back, who cry with that interruption and all that. I'm sorry, but, too bad, Minya. So, the American, Juma on behalf of the entire party. Party for over 6 million people, and say, if I do some more party, if you want in the saying, if you want answer saying, if you want to start saying, if you want to say, the CCRD, yeah, no more the assayance, I say, yeah, I'm party for money now together. Yeah, for your whole thing in Nara and church, dear party, and a bit to me, I yeah. Na Emma, the year 2028, no, victory, Ayepe, say, Vinya, now a presidential candidate, Adani President of the Republic of Ghana, no, ye candidate, nephew, na Aka President, Dr. Mahmoudou Bawumia, and no way, Juma, and no more, dear Shemin, so, and Jenny Jibia, momentarily, yes, we need to get the amount in your mouth. But you might see, and I shall say, you may so mind, woman on a statue radio gold. Radio gold, you may ask for near mem, yeah, both from near, sorry, yeah, dear, tell me, I see a dink of 40.
0: I see support
1: the media in particular, civil society organization, academia, the youth of our country. Never can boom. May it be a year, Juma. They are making interest in sabotage government too. Government yadi papa yebeka so yadi boninswa yebeka ni saapepepe ndi meno. I don't see say new Patriotic Party will win power when this NDC government fails. No. So almost osi di krabro swa still even to win power ndi that thing is out.

0: kura kwan benye befaswa because if you are resources no ya di asho monsa Ghana si kenye na asho monsa omu ni tia taxes mo omu enunti na kwan benye befaswa ibe tumedi kwan papa so abu omu na resources na omu kura no omu di ayye juma ama ye nina enya honfaso as to say you better about more man I enter. I know you're different matter because there's TBA no, yeah, dear, will be able to satisfy. Sometimes, from what we've done and for what we know and the association we've had over the years, omo omo ben ye poa ija power no omo kwa neto abagensi yeng. 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and let you understand say the narrative of our communicators will change.
1: I see. So the likes of the man for Freddie Blay, Yera Mark Menu, Peter Ira Jake Onyame Fani Krensi ye and others Akunya na Obet Nemi. So in this case, is your chairmanship going to be administrative or political?
0: My chairmanship I am coming with experience of a polling station chairman, experience of a constituency secretary, experience of a regional research officer, experience of an accountant for the party, experience of a youth treasurer, organizer, deputy communication director, and a general secretary. And to be my chairmanship by a combination of all these experiences until victory is chopped. And to be my chairmanship very different from all of them. All of them not because I am going to enjoy on their experiences I have the benefit of it. So you will not see me as the typical chairman I'll be there on the ground. I'll be there on campuses. I'll be there in our regions. I'll be relating with the academia. I'll be relating with business people. For the first time, I'm here. Men can't wait on air. But you see, men call election. And my men call around say, go for support me before. But me who say no, so I didn't have me here, you know, and I'm here over the years, you know. I'm wa because man, to me in your first hand information about the challenges business people go through. This time I decided say I'll go to them, you know. The kind of experiences are Oman Kasa and M Kasa. She said, there are things that we need to do differently. So then I said, head up. Because they come a campaign here. About almost half, more than half of my expenditure was born by business people. So then I said, These are people that decided to say a politician come up bread, Oma spend it sikawa, Omo Mushi, Tinka, Omo Jaikra Etiada. That was my presence because they've known me. Hello?
1: Meet you, Chairman John Boadu. Meet you.
0: They've known me over the years. Many of them from afar. Many of them, they said Daniel Mo related directly. Many of them, John Boadu and PP, the depth of which I possess. We support now in your honor.
1: Yeah,
0: dear, maybe Shemu can uncle Sankasa Neoma. I relate to you.
1: Okay, so
0: I shall quite reference. We'll be able to right the wrongs of the past.
1: In writing the wrongs, you've worked under President Kufuor, you've worked under Nana Addo Dankwa Akufo-Addo. One of the challenges are opati no enya ye, as some of the issues are a democratic opposition. I'm sure you are aware. People felt a sidelined. People felt that if you are not part of a particular clique and a group of people or fashioner, you can't be head in your party. And you've taken over. Are you putting in measures and as a step, sir, Bema, Ubia Fili, welcome on board, the journey to win?
0: Oh, my, and the Emmy Devil, when I said, John Boy do only fashion or party, man. On yet Ubia support to Akufo-Addo against, Jay Kufuor. And I'll support to Jay Kufuor against, Dr. Baumia, or any other leaders of our party. And when you know, Oshami campaigner, for any two of them, and I say, those who constituted my campaign can go for womb, Baumian go for womb, Akufo-Addo go for almost everybody. Because, men should be the IAEA internal election who can support to you. Men should be, I mean, who can, and then I'm saying, Sadie, but first, no, elections, yeah. In a by a camp of near Yajuma, and known a mediaba with Kofua woman chain. I don't even know, I don't want to know the who support you way and I don't support you way. You hear and say, oh, that's your MPP me. Asa, in Juba Kumasia, O poor man, Honorable Lawrence, one in Yama, a good do baby, because I MPP for Huno Kromo Huno say, oh, my NDC for crossing MPP for. Meanwhile, a yaw ne wo mumu over the period. And now, ABR, ama omo, a yed. May I try on my bar, my campaign, you mo, omo, they've been part of it, they are the ones who were propagating my messages and all that. Ah, omo, the car, they are not going anywhere. They are coming to work together, to ensure, say, victory that year for 2028. Yes, I can see. Did the name win? Come on, Debbie, and come on, cry. And administration, yeah. And they two for me. And we'll make sure that the air cannot sana. You know.
1: And on rebuilding your party that is broke now in opposition, it's so funny. Your party is broke. So some of the fierceness, especially with MPs about to Ebebe, maybe one who are as a conduit for the party to make money, no. I heard na mobile generate is free banana sakofa, another avoidable confusion, Ediaba. You admit that the party is broke. You admit that there are challenges in terms of your finance, and raising finance is going to be a challenge at this crucial moment of your party.
0: Open my share accounts so far. The previous administration in handing over, we are your balance as we speak now. But our party were on the average 4 million supporters. Such party cannot be broke. Set party, if you are near was here, there's no way. Now, me an individual crowd. Me decide to make contest elections. Individual's contribution, when they bring me any contribution, ketwa. I know now me the prosecutor to the campaign. Because I sent out a messenger, a ma, omwenije message, you know, so never tell. The attorney said, the rebranding of the party will be the topmost agenda. Now, you rebrand the party in a year. Contribution. Now, who can Ghana? And then, BBA Bandi, na BBA ABB. They can't see Kafua or Ghana. Come on, MP before. You can business people or Ghana. Come on, MP before. ye can farmers a cuckoo dam ewa Ghana. Oh yeah MP before ye can call for a great juma a generating wealth and income. AMP before. It is our MPP Pesicadia idea. Didn't you know Munya? If they are well organized, if they are well structured, if everybody feels service MPP for a bar, Enkoye limited to some group, Enkoye Akufa don't call for, Enkoye Kufon call for, Empone Enkoye Baumian call for pay, a bayer for each and every member of our party. I'm over contributor. I mean, Jimmy said, "Every day in cry." And I'm telling you, authority said, "There's no way." And yes, you can. I was saying, you must be resourceful because all you're resourceful, and don't just say, "Who's got?" And I'm going when. Sometimes I'm so in a jump with the upper one. I'm not worried. Oh, who's got? Papa. I say, "If you be a me campaign, me guys said." I don't want to do anything. If you can't be up for our infant, we'll be crying, many people. Now, I don't want to know what to me. And if you can't cry, I'll call around. I'm growing a chance, you know. We didn't listen. We'll be a war network. We'll be campaign. You're richer than my campaign. So, I'm a boss. I'm a world. President campaign.
1: Well, probably you were probably chairman now. Oh yeah, the systems candidate. Then maybe a man basa because that was
0: system.
1: also the news flying all over.
0: I'm only a system candidate because I'm only a system. Yes, I can. No, I'm only a system candidate because I'm only a system. Yes, I can. And it has nothing to do with system. A system can a campaign into move back or cry. It has a system now, okay. Can we campaign to move? We saw the cars that I was. Many of them were cars that were given to me by friends. Many of them. Oh, we have cars, yeah. We were two Land Cruisers, so I'll be far. Now I'm from Komuvia, I'm on the other. Oh, we have waited. Do you want to say, I'm not a young for supporter. The message, you know, I'm with you too. Said the American, met me, aye, why you be there? And the mammy, I met me, aye. Nyanko Ponson, she said, I want me so. So I did my baby. And we are very important. The message party for say, Mom, for Omori and show my home, I didn't pim. Because, so Nyanko Pon, and see Diana, or then see me, or your.
1: Well, if you've just joined the Chairman John Boadu, New Patriotic Party Chairman, and NHTRI in Kumui. Chairman, a bit of clarity. Am I in your amendments? No, do point 10, no? There was a bit of who is in charge of the party, whether in power or in opposition? Who is in charge now?
0: Frankly, me, I'm campaigning tonight. Spend time to look at the amendment and all it is. But what is in charge? We have a party, the presidential candidate is there. He is the leader of the party, third amendment. In terms of the running of the party, is the national chairman who calls for all meetings, who calls for all meetings of the structures of the party, who is mandated to resource the party for party activities, plan of the presidential candidate to implement its programs and activities. Indeed, Master, and you're in charge, and I said, we'll be here in Juman. Now we are servants, we are coming to serve. And you know, say, I. So, as an FMA. I was there, and I hear Koye's amendment, you know, in Koye was legal, no. I stated openly, say, constitution, I hear to me. I serve you ye. I said,
1: Chema Pajo Metonka,
0: me see your constitution since 1992 to date, almost 34 years. I serve a year. Our America for the car. If it's hands broken, you don't fix it.
1: Mm-hmm.
0: So that thing about young chairman leader, young just because of Ebiani Babakunti. Now I felt it was unnecessary. We shouldn't have gone there and all that. But we cannot. Sevina mini ahodia between men kwa mobilize. Who mobilize the party? I had the papa no. Just because we'll be supporting, you know, as by against the person. So I said it openly, said, listen to this statement. A good chairman does not need to become a leader of the party. A bad chairman doesn't deserve to be a leader of the party.
1: I see. So your position is that whether in opposition or in power, yours is focused on the job that you've been given. Is that
0: exactly. When you are there, okay, what say debate you cry? And yeah, initially cry no muti you cry. They are here over the years, you know. National chairman is there, the party structures are there, the presidential candidate is there, respect what's the demand, on a certain role I will play in ensuring, say, we're galvanizing to also help in raising finances for the running of the party. We've been doing it over the years. And if you are saying by your dad, the innocent you're correct here. Did you say there shouldn't be any problem at all? For me, yes.
1: Well, I don't know whether you are privy to your flag bearer making pronouncements on how you go about your elections in relation to your parliamentary candidates. You've heard that?
0: Maintain directly. That's what I know. And I know the presidential candidates will not talk out of 10. Of what the party has decided. At our last but one National Council meeting, it was agreed. A friend is saying, National Council Subcommittee, a new standing committee, National Council Subcommittee on Political and Strategy Committee or so. You're responsible for some of these things. And I had discussed about how to go about our parliamentary selection and not election.
1: I see. So the presidential candidate talks about how the party has initiated a search for the MP aspirants to select those who can win.
0: Exactly. What he said. Look, I mean, they decided, there's already a team in place researching on the dynamics of each and every constituency.
1: Mm-hmm.
0: Having discussions. The reports, for instance, at Saint Central, parliamentary candidate, prospective ones, four and now five. Don't confirm in a higher branch, why not careful now? A bit of my independent candidate crab. It's a whole solution, and it's a Omonko Twaba and ye Omo parliamentary candidate. Ebi Adamango constituency. Abujina po Twiti Dada. Those times be 92, 96. Damango ye stronghold. Because me Kai said those times, sir, your transnational youth organizer, your party, me go up north. Me do that man go on me catch me. Because you be our hobby attitude. It's almost a ground for. So, almost a catch me. So I sit, you know, they are fat, da. Now, say, I'm a boy, baby. For a very long time, the last two elections, Abuja Napona won first seat two times. any time of a Fabiano, he lose the presidency. So, and then to the Midinita, I research in a Shimuya. Obey one says, see, at the Abujina Pokwa, we are likely to win the seat. The research will reveal potential people are Omunya parliamentary winner on the contest. Yeah, the facts in it to Omanima, on those, oh, okay, me, I'm a contest, be mom dear. Pay the Abujina Pokwa, and the Boa party, no. So we are going to add consensus building, and where possible, I was here election in the Ebeye. Baby, it doesn't make political sense to do elections. We will not waste resources to do that. Another practical example, a Karaga constituency. May Kachos, a Karaga constituency, shall mean anta and contest election, we will lose the elections. Who lose the parliamentary? In John Podia, ye in here research. I was here a company choice. Uncontested young. This is not where you ever can see the DA will be a habit, yeah, contested. No. At the end of the day, the Sikaka Kra will be their prosecutor campaign in the general election, sir. Now I say the in the primaries, it be, you know, no Kresika or the very main elections, Niakulusu. So it is a presidential candidate, meaning say on you be over to me akasa out of 10, over to me akasa wadia and decide on. May I make campaign, go for you to get me. Yeah, make us and papa I don't want party no. Hey, yes, John Boy Duba, go for me on the post. That's a typical example with me, no, I'm with the Maui. Now, it makes political sense for them to go on opposer. Hey, Bonnie!
1: Hey, Bonnie!
0: And you know, and the Bema party in our power.
1: Hey, Bonnie, in the sense that your party believes in open up the space, let everybody who feels that or you're capable,
0: The party does not believe in consensus, eh? Believe Roya Awoka. You see, the party does not believe in consensus. The party does not believe in political correctness. Is that what you think the party stands for? The first objective of the party is to win power. And all the beliefs of the party, you know, yet you can't boom any idea, chef. You see, there's this quotation in the Bible, I had the power. Fantastic. What do you now find so with me? Aye. Penyanina and a fatal. So obey. Sounds on a political, you have lots of objectives and beliefs. Who finds obey any na? Penyanina now, yeah, a deep victory, Babriel. And Nuntino. But my dear said, dear, oh, yeah, and for victory, Breono. On ye, no, dear, the victory, Breono. Now, why, ye? Did ye can air simple? Then, still be a home, I say, over contest and our own contest. But, yeah, this fact to nature, now, say, a contest here. One can so be, so your party, me, then, ye say, over so contest here, na, so, so, and I can so your former. Former parliamentary aspirants. Kekedia. If the facts make you wa me chili say party for because they be a one or so and yam my 87 out of 276 chamber. So 87 no crano in what 10 cra we benefited from skirt and blouse. From our opponent. If the opponents are on two skirts and blouse, we come to 77. This is a real fact. This is what I'm taking over as the chairman of the party. The day I was here together with my team to make sure say, we reverse this trend. And the party for more the chairman, they are also me here biara. My name will be here a boom. Reverse the trend, you know. What day I'm ordaining, mommy? Same year, me and fam rap power. And no, I'm here.
1: is it not going to be
0: some of what to say? Yeah, no, me, yeah, because.

0: Nkrofo esisi kiosks, esisi niyama bebre all over the place, mm-hmm. creating some kind of the squatters be around. Ubi ankashi. Then do we wait till after a certain time?
1: Yes,
0: yes, yes, yes, demolish. Why is it? I think the time has come for us as our dear start here. Let's deal with it. As long as it is unauthorized, let's deal with it so that we don't get to this point. Ultimately, let's deal with it. Because in Kwafu e Guhono, Omo ye Ghana for a CPP for women, DC for women, PP for women. Let's deal with the matter. So be encroaching on your lander. Fako court. We are in a democracy, rule of law. Fako court ni making sure say emra en shishim. Na emra en kase. Adiana ya wo dia nipa ni intimint na so obi wa betna wo land so wo fie illegally. The way you use it, you use the police, you use the court, and court na nkasa be ma wo ye friend ni sen krata a e kire se koko yi wo mu firi ho me papa a shop e wo kumase o digai nkrofo wo ye dia ko court ama ye kwan se se ye ABCD ye be gina court asem so na ye den ye dia tu nkrofo no. You didn't mean sorry, keke. And Conco Castle, oh, oh, and go for a kumasi, a spare pass area ho. A dank a kaka, and go for no near my way ni more by yam pam womb. Because you see a demra. So me, I want to see a court order. I also want to see Bibi a court can't say in 2 womb because almost the assembly court. My mom will be at now 35 years. Assassin at that time, no Labadi Beach in 35 years, no Labadi Beach. Oh,
1: and is that I meet me there? G182
0: Ever no hotel in Niho?
1: Debbie and 91, 99
0: they said 35 years. Ne yaba.
1: Yeah,
0: okay, it's 91, 99
1: I think so, yeah.
0: And the hotel nearby,
1: yeah, I think
0: into hotel nearby, and just assassin or one's and a hotel nearby. So, my name was what town 35 years, no time. Your friend is saying Labadi Beach a tall assassin. No. Not also. A dear Ben a Labadi Beach a catcher, no. A dear arrangements na Labadi Beach in a buy. I mean, all these things must be looked into before any action is taken. So be crown posi quine crown a war within the perimeter of a road. And suddenly a bit demolition can be done when a diner, and I say, whatever it is, it's sequem. So demolition is allowed, but the process towards demolition is what we have to look at.
1: Could Nanka Ibenya a better option than, you know?
0: This is what I'm saying, it's a court. My court, and my ukrata, say, ibebubu, ibubua, me na meka say, a dying AC was as a swa, a yawodia, but the assets in the dining, the yawodia. So you allow people to evacuate, take their things off. So what you say? Now, I feel no. Their court order no. Near here. If there is a court order, and if there is a court order that they have flouted, they should also let us know. Maybe there is a court order. Omo endi so because me say my men also kase. Variously, they were told to quit. But so to catch you be someone quitting by word of mouth, there should be enforcement. It is the enforcement authority, that's the court and the police, that will be able to enforce or wish now a way with teams or person with two nipan. Into the best thing you have to do is to go to court.
1: Okay, Ovusu. Akwaba.
2: Yeah, no, I mean, yeah.
1: And congratulations to your party.
2: Yeah, that's.
1: Maybe I come on. Was that your expectation?
2: Yes. As far as Fernandez having a successful conference is concerned, we did this MPP. Yeah, actually, once again, it's a competitive party. I can't see the area. It's in our genes, in our DNA. If we are an anonymous UGC, Sibreso. IBPM or UP, connected to Northern People's Party, PFP, ever permanent to the AT, MPP, that's what you see. Anytime be a Kunya Beba say yes from Bia, say yeah, the Yina Manakosumo man as president. And I said the Yina Manasum party, no, right from the polling station to the national level, no. When you say, yeah, I can't see it, you're very, very competitive. Sometimes, baby, why do you cry in Kono? Now I want to aquafa. Say they are branded by Kuepia and what trend you will be. Actually, say, or Ben Grassroots. Now, we so actually say politics. I
0: rent a Ben AP.
2: I rent a Wenya first vice chairman.
0: Ah, yeah, yeah.
2: Look
0: at the minimum.
2: So, in tea.

0: You're saying it's interesting, and our politics is changing. It's becoming more human and people-centered. And you can have all the accolades, so mine, a bit many all the experience, but about the human touch, no. And said you're being nipa, one party levels, Miss Ari, I don't know, I said, one sure. Obey when I'm not, I should go to my beer then. Hey, you watch, we be on why is a bit sad here, maybe. So it shows how competitive the party is and how unpredictable delegates have become. It's a boy in Iabaso. Now the Yamias is a BBI successful. Now, Omo Mowini, and so I am magnanimous. Now, Omo Mudin could go to Ajia Tum. Now, your candidate, Elijah Dr. Mahmoud Bawumia, so a general so I can say, will be a bit useful in the campaign of Bayon. To say, yeah, Papa Wajaja, come say, yeah, Paula Foucault, say, Sammy Crab, say, yeah, Omo Mko, Vice Chairs, and all the other positions. No. Well, Jinan Swaka said, Ubia be play a role in the campaign. And on my son, I was in a new position at the Bemano. Name Mumayawa Humfapa, any baby, I useful most any loyalty, and he said, you obey your wife, Obersum. Some of us, we've not really been given any central campaign rules before. Campaign to me, boy, and I'm a position. They get a media and area. And so, it's me fire, like creating a mania. 2016, same organizing professionals. So, yes, I organize loyal leaders and all those things. But these were not even formal positions. But a boy, ain't he? Majority said, we put the Adomo Besha structures, and I'm not there. A boy, I'm a Musu, who know, and near my uncle, I'm a person who know true positions, no contest, and I'm a son of me, yes, I'm a man in a day. Now, Usha, we have a cocktail of experienced people. And new people almost the energy ever afrafra who be able to watch my mean happening general Yombodu. He's the most experienced politician, a bad political officer in the country, because one of us started from polling station. But who do constituency? In fact, the electoral area position for Ahudu be constituency, region, a national level, from youth's treasurer through youth organizer to communications director to secretary to the organizer. Because one of the position be as a BIA or political organization will be Ahudu be that. Intermediate is an experience in a boy in a quest to wrestle power from the NDC in 2028. Usiba for my vice for you be our need out there by Frefra, Ubaka, Chisama Doctor, Imoho, Nana Kumiamoho. And a middle class for favorite.
1: Oba Bugas wa wana o.
0: Oba.
1: Waka crackers. Oba Bugas wa wana o.
0: Oba. Fusojes grassroots.
1: Then we can Buga Buga.
0: Then also the Diba end is working was in Bibri. Kwa joba mbai. No, so no.
1: Ejira. Odi Buga wa.
0: Oba wana o. Crackers wo mo lawyer wo grassroots wo na nabi. Wana
1: lawyer na nabi.
0: Aha. Inti ebi ebi wo mama.
1: Yo no kwa man congratulate. So refi.
0: Uba organizer, one of the most experienced politicians, Titus.
1: Yeah, Titus, yeah.
0: Waye, Mashi Bejwani, waye minister, waye CEO, waye party.
1: Waye football.
0: Party positions wa hudu. Enyema hudu opi. Wawonsu webu wapa. Woman organizer, yema ameha wa kumsi. Wawonsu ye grassroots person, wawarize yari ya beye minister. And also wasama babak, abe some party, no. By way of woman organizer. Into wama, imijiri say, we have a very solid team. ABC form after 3rd year, after we now yet the general NDC for so now yeah, the woman say oh position I want me. I'm not sorry, I'm co-office. And so now I'm not doing politics. Yeah, no, we have the whole time to ourselves to do our politics. So you see, we started reorganization from polling station through constituencies, region and national. Now, and she say, yeah, Papa, Dr. Bawumia, they be basically say we share stakeholders. You know, IJG impulse into the policies of the Baba Chudra. So policies, no, you cuckoo, yeah, and on a fee, yeah, and penny for you, and we insure better than one on what they are called. They are called Bontua, as two Ghana for any, and some are your baby. Now, yeah, na Uba national elections in the air division in yet sharp. That is a presidential, na a young who's an anti. Meaning, say, you're being issues uniting and reconciling already. No, we'll be adding Kugua to pledge support for Omokrofa or Mobe in here. And I have a pants work and say, Omomulusu and Obe will be a rule our campaign in general. So, Abe Buapa in the reorganization. I think so. Amendments could peer. Oh, as they say, a be vice chair, three are coming. They say, president, and I say, presidential candidate. The ten leader of the party, say vice chair.
2: No, no, no, no. Oh my,
1: Yes, so man.
2: Oh no, man, yeah, Jojo.
0: Yeah, yeah, yeah, yeah, yeah, yeah, yeah, yeah, yeah,
2: yeah, yeah, yeah, yeah, yeah, yeah, yeah, yeah, yeah, yeah, yeah, yeah, yeah, yeah, yeah, yeah, yeah, yeah, yeah, yeah, yeah, yeah, yeah, yeah, yeah, yeah, yeah, yeah, yeah,
1: yeah, yeah, yeah, yeah, yeah, yeah, yeah, yeah, yeah, yeah, yeah, yeah, yeah, yeah, yeah, yeah, yeah, yeah, yeah, yeah, yeah, yeah, yeah, yeah, yeah, yeah, yeah, yeah, yeah, yeah, yeah, yeah,
2: yeah, yeah, yeah, yeah, yeah,
1: yeah, yeah, yeah, yeah, yeah, yeah, yeah, yeah, yeah, yeah, yeah, yeah, yeah, yeah, yeah, yeah, yeah, yeah, yeah, yeah, yeah, yeah, yeah, yeah, yeah, yeah, yeah, yeah, yeah, yeah, yeah, yeah, yeah, yeah,
2: yeah, yeah, yeah,
1: yeah, yeah, yeah, the leader of the party is the flat or winning or be a president or yes still the leader of the party. So one winning na or yeah idea one winning then it reverts back to the chairman. But almost the end so my independent.
0: Yeah, both in power and opposition.
1: Both yeah. I have a problem no
2: it did no new course rupper but almost a yes.
1: So whichever flag bearer comes is a leader.
0: Yeah.
1: Okay.
0: But oh man, I don't know my party no direction, no, yes, straightforward. So there's no confusion in leadership. Because
2: if you see,
0: yes, there's no confusion in leadership. Everybody, you know, refers to the flag bearer about this vision, any decision making, any BBA. Because practically what happens? And I go for the time, say MPP, AABBA, or no, a trend of a copem, chairman, Beko Hawk or Janavi and Adrian, or secretary of Hawk or Janavi, on a year party in papa. He said, Dr. Bamina, bear party in papa. Say chairman, any general secretary, a person will be on Bakora or Janavi. Into what papa now couldn't fee a cojanavi and say, papa, say, per se, we say, no, it's okay, yeah, you know. And then, or no, and a bow as a leader. We are party leader, and I say, it brings some confusion because, at the end of the day, you know, he's the last person. Ah, BBA, actually, no. About decision making in the party.
2: Oh, so
0: it was formalizing by way of amending your constitution.
2: Your thinking was that Ira Jacko, Michelle Baby will be a congratulations. No musu say one we na okotraswa because no red no mark I say what didn't come back as a chairmanship in the eyes in Papany. What it was and you know to avoid any crash be as in Papany they never want to take any chance.
0: Oh my
2: the Omudi Omadi.
0: Oh my your chairman, your friend saw your party leader. To me, Benawo, National Executive Committee and the National Council in the UFRI conference, a high decision making body of the party in the Yokoi conference. Mm-hmm. 1 year to about Jenny Amatum. UFRI, who are next 1 year National Council. National Council, no, it is chaired by the party chairman, but it is just in chairing the meetings. Uvoti Yabako, Ubi UFRI region, Ashanti region, about representing. In the region, National Council, and so vote here, saying, Ebako. Former president, vote here, Ebako. MPs, Bay 20, now I'm representing party, no parliamentary, team, no, oh, no, obi a vote here, Ebako. It won't mean, Kase, we are national chairman, we are leader of the team. Who now could take decisions? I'm a party, no. Say, I'm fine, I'm fine. No, it doesn't work like that. You have to lobby and work and convince people. Before it is a no cry, no. Nah, it wasn't going to give any additional powers to the chairman. Because what you have a it's your own case we lead and amendment and you say MPP for make us a competitive will be a chairman. If you answer Mosemo T, the Deca Cra, a war, sir, propose and Mutana Majin, you must say, Nancro for Bonusono. MPP in your party, over Cassa, we are chairman, we lead and T, Obia Midimechi, Yanko Hadamekana, a bebum. It doesn't work like that. It's me, the Midi say, yes, sir, there's unity of purpose and there's a clear direction. Of where the leadership of the party is. There is no ambiguity about the leader of the party. So what I say, Obisi Ghana Hane, now say, person MPP, Amanyoko Nidin Koma, now person Kopen in Kopa, where there is no confusion. Say, ah, where your flag bearer, but only leader of the party? Where your chairman?
2: Or your president, SI leader?
0: Or your candidate, SI leader? There is no confusion. Kao ye, no chairman, any leader. Now say, if I say, diplomatic ko, Obiaba, no person Kumu, MPP party, Paniwa. Or call flag bearer, while I
2: talk. Or chairman.
1: Or chairman.
0: But your papa party, no, so.
1: There be.
0: The old two frank car, or damn one. I saw an inequality in policies. And then an ammo, 20 other. But as a party, no, my dear, you say, you can send in a bad way. So that there's no confusion. But you agreed with me that in the position. Then what are you going to disagree about?
1: No, I'm going to disagree with you, sir. In government. When you are in immediately a flag bearer no or a leader and the party political parties be brave move on this and net here the name who here cross on back for to about it because you yin or a leader say say or a leader
2: automatically
1: so what you say oba opposite want me near there
2: or come back normal person
1: you see the point is that granted that independent me and near the one asem no wo na o decide say or kwa brochure akwa kwachira the Professor Mills went to Canada to teach in a university. Sa vacuum na eda ho no. Once he's abroad going to teach, you know, why they leader no? Because he is a yes. And besides, the flag bearer, as you win or lose, as you win, because you are in government, over the camp, the fence, I don't know how you call it, a fair course and neck course, meaning to the Mumusi Fremodian. Into no baba be camp, but when you hold the, I won't come home. You attend, but you don't have any, so the thing reverses back to the chairman.
2: To the chairman.
1: Chairman and leader everywhere. Chairman and leader. Politics. Uko si pimba. Chairman and leader. Yeah, baba be yib.
2: So that's the challenge. Afuku amani huno.
1: Chairman.
2: Chairman
1: and leader. Obiye. Tibiam bacho said. Nipano wa lusi leshi no free kuruma. Or your leader still.
0: Oh, sir, what chance in Quadia?
1: Let me, of course, a bit to say Hiroshima, Nas or
0: Quadia candidate, I'll call prosecutor campaign in election.
1: Ah, yeah, America. There be what,
0: you know, say you,
1: and then be a cassette, baby. So, Chechemu, Sir Olusi, say, Nippon Lucia, or you're still a leader, and I never call back to chairman.
0: No, sir, once a flag bearer and the only leader. But I wanted the minister say the constitution has made provision
1: for. Because I'll bet me out to find.
0: I'm not sure the constitution has made.
1: You have to look at it.
0: And then on that note, no. Imagine here, Mr. MPP, no, we have been practical. Yeah, you're realistic because who are buying mukra? It's true. The president is not controllable. And this is for the home away. Decisions are cast. Any power, any authority, any na, any general mosquito or president, I'm on the wall. Yeah, your power. Now, any man can say any na, no. Maybe I betwa. President Kufuado and I call my own penny and I don't ever pretend as chairman and leader. I'm required to mean in a good president, not both political and executive decisions. In an one of them, I just mean practical by formalizing what happens. Oh, my, and then my question, and a year ago, candidate, doctor, conference, you go, doctor, by me, I put a move, and then immobilization, finance, and capabilities, and all the other two.
1: You got to have flag,
0: yes, and your own quiet, sir, joining in.
2: The presidential candidate leads where the presidential candidate leads where one has been elected the president leads where where the party is in government but has no presidential candidate. I said that this amendment makes Dr. Baumia, who is the current flag bearer, the official leader of MPP now, not the national chairman. He will now control campaign structure and appoint campaign team.
0: Clear leadership.
1: No, but
0: I don't see amendment.
1: Me pacho.
0: I can't 14.
1: See, Dr. Mahmoud Baumia is the leader. There's no ambiguity about it. The moment he became the flag bearer, he became the leader.
2: So now he has shifted from the chairman to.
1: But I know no crown, and it shouldn't be in any amendment because Oye leader, ultimately, Oye leader. Ebanes ye run a campaign. Eyon only campaign. So he decides the structures for the campaign, the people to put in the campaign. They are cast a one more cramp or more best share campaign.
0: The only problem is about power now. Or better, so a leader.
1: I know you're okay. Or better, that's why you're leader.
2: I'm getting
1: but what am I power? What happens?
0: She's still the leader.
1: Let's only where.
0: Ah, no. Decide this. President, you know,
1: any problem.
2: Hey, so now he's in total control.
0: Yes.
2: Because now what it means, I'm getting the education. The flag bearer.
0: Yes.
2: So party owner plus leader now is the flag bearer.
0: Yeah.
1: It's always like that when he's the flag bearer.
2: So now the game changer is now he designs his own campaign structure.
1: He does.
2: Appoint chairman and members. Appoint members and National Campaign Advisory Committee.
1: Yes, on one area. All over. That's how it's done.
0: Just been formalized.
2: All party executives work under his direction.
1: Because they are on the campaign.
0: And we are just being practical and realistic, sir. I did a course that I formalized.
1: But the in-between.
0: Yeah, it's a team, the committee, Issues on here because MP or here deputy minister for local government, it's me called Labadi Beach, demolished Labadi La Pleasure Beach. I can say, aware American states, company, La Pleasure, Fennison, La Palm, any Labadi Beach Hotel, our government, 100% shareholder, and a woman, I can say, and Jay, Saint Board Chairman, President Mahaman, appointed, you know, Snate, CEO, President Mahaman, appointed, you know, and you mean could drink for businesses. Now, once I may throw your hands in despair and say, I'm in your way, and I didn't acquire, you know, it's very unfortunate. I mean, I promise a Mabunu 24-hour economy, one of the few places I have 24-hour economy, the beaches, La, Inimoniade, La Pleasure Beach, Inimoniade, a year by 18 December.
2: But Nanaya, the approach is wrong. Wakasa, the approach is wrong.
0: Yeah,
2: there was a better way.
0: Poor chairman. And Wakwaji authority from national security, deputy chief of staff, and look at Bechi.
2: Okay, so just in Salome Awiti Bafo has been granted 100,000
0: with two sureties. So president obey in a serviced beach area. La Palm for one baby. La Badi Beach for one baby. Or more, they be on call Munia 5 days to the starting
1: series.
0: We should not deny them the opportunity to also.
2: But that's the same language.
1: I said, I'm
0: a we should not deny necessarily. I'm a Palm woman who both Rabano,
1: a patch of
0: Abano, oh, no,
1: me, I'm a patch of tea.
0: What's not watching? I'm a see you move on.
1: My friend, but I'm just going to find tell you, say, sir, excellency, but me, Abano, your better team assassin right now. The ownership of the land is very key. Obisi what now 35 years. In 35 years ago, the minye tushio was snit Labadi and La.
0: La Fona because I'm a member. Almost 30 beach in 1960s. You see, Labadi 1991. I'm over 2 years. And I'm open so much as yet, baby, my almost moving your hotel. No, baby, local communities, and so the young business, they didn't swear then.
2: But that is what the chiefs are saying.
1: But if they have a lease to the
0: either way, say, what they assume your data admit and say, Snet for there, Snet, assume me without admitting say I am for no person for you tomorrow. The government can work in
1: this thing. We need to
0: with the chiefs to do the service area for the SMEs there for them to do their business.
1: No, we need to look.
0: You don't collapse businesses and jobs like that. It is not good. You say my mind is getting cash flow come from. You must have the biggest issue in our economy. The government is struggling to create jobs. And then you go and demolish La Boma. You know,
2: okay, on that note.
0: Yeah, yes,
1: business stands here in your flat.
0: First one in America.
2: Ah, first one.
0: First one.
1: First one.
2: Now.
0: First one. But second one is in your flat.
1: In your flat.
0: Hotel for an MPSA, Nipape Baho, because of home business.
2: Safety.
1: You have to speak to them.
0: You could have managed, barricaded the place.
1: Even go to court.
0: And all those
1: things. Just go to court. Court will give
0: an order. No, there is no big deal. I don't want to confirm. But not destroy, I know people who are there.
1: They're bad destroyer.

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0: 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Yeah.

0: This advert is FDA approved.
1: Mirror, now what did you hear?
2: Annie, my mommy, pa.
1: Oh, the cracker home, me do you say?
2: Hey, I'm doing a mini. Now, unim, the madam for baby check a crack, do the excuse me, a

0: 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And Abel Yabisu of
1: Freddy Men's Kumasi promise Eba Ewa Edum Cap Heba Sunyane Didi Heba and Halos Ewa Okashi Draglin PK Gombila Tamale Gabson Pharmacy Kofuidia AA Mensa Takradi Kekus A Sankotex Pharmacy Nubia Twa Drubia Okwa Ubinyabi Ato
0: Otria Heba Powder Mese Wankasa Obeba FDA Aje Jodi Nkratu Yatum.
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5: This advert is FDA approved.
0: Oh, jam no no. Nancy, dear, would do any. As your confidence level, so as I was ropa. I was a manichi. If it's a mafra, Mr. Q, I a bear mancasa.
6: Wa fa meme dro, Mr. Q, I a bear memoir. And now, fair now, obey your own debate.
0: Tell him, tell him. Hey, now I don't know if I'm a word capture. That's all, moi. Monsieur, Mr. Q, ya my friend. My bear memoir. Case closed.
6: Listen, me person, me a bear mancasa. And he, no, no, Mr. Q, ni buon yato.
0: Mr. Q, our pharmacist. Heba and over-the-counter medicine shops. Dudua, Kokulun Ghana Limited, East Legon, Echampo Junction. For 0244-139176. And 0204-139176. And member what you fear doing what you do wrong. And if I'm Mr. Kill.
6: FDA, Aji, Ejedi, Nkratu, Yatum.
0: Document when you na, I was a mere hojuma. Nasmenia, ha, any more stress. Entina dame num agbeve, hebati no.
6: Agbeve hebati.
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6: Eba no malaria nswa. 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
0: now what agbeve herbal mist capsules on sonka kanina ye powder say say dear would insure no mwa no apanka bi edie gusu
7: agbeve herbal mix eno na asami kunu sisi yari e ne ayem tim esa egu nipa yem no wenya free bowels
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3: Yeah, how you doing, sweetheart? 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

Yeah, sans watch our dear from GCB Union or baby. Yeah, yeah, too soon as oh, aha. GCB Bank, yeah, too how na say. Oh, emre bia ba, o kakre bia kura won, e wo se otimi, e di sika no e kwoto bank. Na e se me no kasa GCB ni o ma hodo amoye na no den pa. Ye se yen ye di bank re ben o. Wo bia account with us, na wo di dwuma, e na ba beje, e di amount. Who service kasa? Who discuss for account you sa? Afei loans are kesi uba. Hey, you can access the loan. Your money at me ambo amu ama kosku kakrano. And once we are done, bibi amu amu. Ewo computer no so. No ma ye bibi amu. You don't need to come to the bank. Oh, near B account to no solid. Come and near the amount. Who pay loans? So anu at me accessing the solid. What they say? At your comfort zone. And it's put here me and Pacho Boramo, 90 me account, Mumra, near me account to Mamo, bank account, GCB, a beer bank account amount, life. She says, say, aye, it will be the NIA and one, aha. Srek, yeah, eh, what's the man say, no, aha, now I come as a, yes, sir, yes, sir, yes, sir. In fact, Ghana, you're queer and impao, you're queer and impa, pa, pa, pa, pa, pa, pa. They say, oh, Joma, near beer account amount. So simple, easy, like that. Oh, nice. Now, what do you say, Nyan Unko? What do you say, Nyan Unko? And also, offer a phone, no, and answer, what's any BBR? Minim say, you're the 40 animal here loans. Yes. When you have been to me, Mount, yeah, the Edbe Mount. Say, say, GCB, hey, I had that, your branches, no, so, Bian, yeah, BBB. BBB branches, no, sir. Bian, yeah, BBB Mount. Daddy, Nibia, Utia, me, Wahabia. Kakra, kakra.

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0: One, two. Okay. Alright, sir. I pray, and what do you want? Video to Adam 106.3 FM. You're from the OPD. OPBD. Maybe I want to be Kirby and Pacho. This is DJ Manuel number from Kakra Mame. A Pepensuel Drey, a year bra, a pesa, a butaya, and unti, ya war, a year Okanshi Marketano. Ya tripping home komo, any dear old cum, any dear old digger, any old beer, or tea or can she a digger, any dear old tea and life, ewa dom FM, so no, and so etimi hunu ni entia, ene, yawaha, kakra mi nim, ah, metimi a kacha, on the say, ya de bank, no, ya de abeo, baby a obia, ba unya obia, na unya bank, ke se bia organa, ase, ya ni a, ya te bank, na se, ya kana, ya GCB. 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
3: For noni, we would have mother.
2: 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twon ni ye fe wo ba habo personal teller wababa waba he o daily sales o na time no ba branch no ba fee deposit wababa waba he o daily sales jeme no amu no ba na instant SMS alert wabasa won habo receipt ni chwake wo he this amount of money keje oje aha ni wangbele business account mene wangbele personal account wangbele kiddie star wangbele student account called Bamami or your Ghana card or your the bill or find a chubby and then work belly have less than 5 minutes or banner or account number. I've been there who get all your account momo ni account a dormant. You be an new activate account and have in less than 5 minutes or by activate account and have a connable and chumweko. Diana who get or turn or use ATM. No use ATM, I'll find a wire debit card machine slot here, be less than 5 minutes, or ban habo ATM card, Visa card, Konika or Fangbe, or take China, and ya no ban here, she copy your day with your debit card, or ban your fair payment with it. No one waba BNL Benegbi, or find it, Kenya, where you try BNL, work belay hanya, no less than 5 minutes. No, no, here, no, Gigana card, ke utility bill, or rather.
0: Better say papa. Where the all my call crowd does say and cry. Me, be a dear me tea and means from book and chief. Where you are done. What can say? Wow. Okay. Mamim call a year opening case here, Richmond, Asuma do and China. Yen share, but I bang, and a tarry and that day, Juma ye de, a chi, a year, that could be pay, and I week be pay any idea see ho. Na yen koni chembe pacho obeni memo akwa ba
4: yo nana asi enti yewha the whole week ye starting from last week and at this week into yewha from ene akokosi Friday into obia owo had offer the Ghana card offer the utility bill embra e be bia account man within the next 5 minutes ye pacho chere say we GCB no eye ya bank into the one hand. You say, Eba, Ejadi Fumwa, my busy. Coming to the banking hall, they're very, very, very difficult. Into na ya bamu hono. You see, banking at your doorsteps. Into the anape yewa from Enea Ecosy Friday. Medasi.
0: Medasi, papa. Besasu a question me, no. Obu owa, obi bank account, no. E wasu a kresika, butin bi. Se wose obie ya osu okresika ansana

0: Nigeria, Niger, maybe I'll go baby, wait me you soon for Diasa. In the business, no, or the 500 cities, and individual, no, or the 100 cities, near ye be biama within the next 5 minutes. It does it.
1: Me san so a question be mo me pese me se busa ni na na se pa ede obi a se e ha yo e ha ye any san a ze se ye se upelona enye din kra e no kra ben e ne wo mi ko mi ma me ho
2: pa cho ye no kra ze se GCB wo business account e wo GCB a obi a business for fra because as I say yan ji collateral bia into the ebesi ehu ni say ya person establishing relationship no ebesi ya 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collectors and our mobile tellers and I wo ebe ma personal teller no about shop abeji scan no o to ade e nu ya ma scan man no no fan fa account ni ma o anya scared that account ni ya hwaso loan no scan a fall account him the auto idea scan a man in fall account him within 6 months you better check it credit turnover ni scan fall account me na no you check here for the 6 months no ni asa I calculated the average of it and the amount I back as loan it's in yes a scan that account him scan fall account him that's your credit turnover and no so ni share at the mao loan. 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
2: yo ya that's it. 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Enti ye tie ye customers, o mo complaini sa, and GCB came out with a solution say, ya fa personal tellers a, ye di ama business accounts, like who a business account, who a personal account, corporate account. The IN said, this is the amount of free branch about her. Yeah, you need pay, you need pay, you need pay, no free GCB. And you don't want to know you know about her. They come with their machine. They come with their machine. They come with receipts. They come with logbook. I would be keeping records. And you pay, you don't want to deposit now. Or yeah, you get instant SMS. They said the upper branch now discuss who account may ye na. And who now be na alert? I want phone. Instant SMS. Obesa issue receipt. Oh yeah, who want to records? Records of the man. The man equal no. Who want to also want records? And I'm part sure. Man, we na se wunya wa letter. A free walk on there is insurance on the e-collector. 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
2: Yo, me dasi. 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But the penny na se obe maintaini account no. 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Mesne ma bank. Mescani bra bank. Pacho efe scani into store num. Because one running account, no be how say oh my baby account with GCB, maybe loan cry or mama wame. But then your extra account, my you say on running account, no. Or two are there, we are not scanning the shop. Paucho, to say GCB, there was so many digital products at my customers. 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I found momo swa. Unchia charges via Patra, are free? And then, so within a day, no bet my up to 1 million Ghana cedis. Scar Ubers my transfer a day after push and pull num aye 1 million Ghana cedis without the charges. Thank you.
1: 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Na aye micro, small and medium enterprise caravan with Adum FM, any GCB, and I de bro Okanshi market team won't be patch up. Wukem na wo hu se ye kasa wo ha de ye kan nyinai e wo life on adom 106.3 OPD bra na mbie bank account en fa ma wo tika na wo save no wo so wati mi as save na bra wo ha woni kan bia so e wonti ye ha step na mkwai so so na pe na bo kashia wo beti e de onioma huro bi aka ho wo Ghana card se de wo bedu ha na wo pe bank account bia ye bia ye timi bia bia ma wo se ye business so a wo ba run for business certificate so I then I can with your fabra. Ye me mo hey, I won't check within 5 minutes. Na ye timi FBA say saving simple a business account on Sabeka from GCB. We ye de chase we are the bro this week in GCB for NNM. Ye kone feeling yung crab by you media ka opi.

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0: 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It's sanse. What can you? Afi morning in a.
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Simple, a bending sensation, numbness, and a war sofa, and a new crowd will be a went to me and a patch all. Branian Fafidians, Unipedianum, Elisha Munko Siasse, one year you can call one number 0244 8670. Endpoint homeopathic clinic, or say, and to chronic disease, after a new copy of our Agbevet, a penny of herbal medicine, Miroka, woman, a day Agbevet, tonic, apa, ebwa, menstrual disorder, pass. 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And then my coffer dragging ho a pressure penny. Or can she dragging your ha? And unti number over to me afraid 0246 595 256 0246 595 256 Of Chia herbal powder every divine hope herbal center day waist pain who your ba and a bema and I will suffer every CC idea ho. One saka of Chia herbal powder ibia the clean nasty. Stroke and a dowsaw, a ulcer, and a sense menstrual disorder. Was saka or try about powder, Nibia, no one's so share. Let's say, Bigum, Nekafra, Nebo, we are Bema, so why am I a womb? Fabu Kubensu, Munenum, Ibia, Betubeta, we are Chakwan, Betobi, your cups in pharmacy, Kofobia, Sansuna, Kebheba, Ewa Sunyane, House of Drugs, Ewa Shaman, Boachi, Ansa, Ewa Kukos, Nana Boachi, Ewa Tama, BK, Agombila, Ewa Tamale, Yanam. Me a friend, or Pia, Heba Powder, Nibi, or Pia, Heba Powder, 0595 565 557, 0591 565 557, or Pia Heba Powder, or see a Janishua, Warabeba, or Bassa, one who a friend, a bit to me, a Ginabran, and Kofo, who are the Casa, we are UK girl, we are London Baga, now a Duffy Selton Beauty, Womerange of Product, Omadia Bagan, and Jasso, or him and Fen Misha, and then a Bua, and they may go if you chira. Depends on who do I want to film. Sometimes men say no info. It gives you organic skincare. 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
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Ye for me OPD, OPBD, OPN, OPBN, OPT, OPBA Tafri, OPK, OPBA Kwano, MP, Mami Penny, SK, Sister Kakraba, OPL, OPBA Leke, Arias, Tema, Transport Economics, Management Accommodation, Bible, and Basic Instructions Before Leaving Earth, Eme, and Russia, Mohai, Mene GC before, and our two per bank account, Bamadin Sobe, Romania, Timia BB, and the Amao, United Herbal Product, and the Organa Gasui, a Bonnet, Mia CSO, Way a Trusted Beyond Medication, and they will fight betting me about where they are now. We are malaria, Nasa fever, Mount Sanka, Tinated Malaka Misha, Natimia Bow, a stomach ulcer there, a Tinated Tomac Misha, Samson and Mano, menstrual pains are over from to support your feminine hygiene in Anno, a Tinated Venicare, Misha, and a Bab Bow, Sempo. And they were near Antimin Shadan Hunat Ye. We here tenanted high end capsules. And we now, Pabia, would we need Chema or tenanted Herba Center or Kanshi Drag Lane? We day here. Aha, anyone know? Or Kanshi Drag Lane, Drag Lane? We day here. Your main bastard. Kumasi also for line, oh, and so yeah, well, market road no so tamale ni tajima we did it. Number bet me a friend, mo amo pen and do mo, and friend 0596811155 brah. Nabaji and upending in abi. Thanks to you, computer clinic, yeah, and your high quality diagnostic machine, papa. Yeah, they are by name, you know, cause say a typhoid, and I say asthma, and I say dysmenorrhea, and I kidney failure, idea. If you know, it's unipediano, so I'm not yet their diagnosis, unipediano diagnostic, yeah, they are for unipediano, yeah, who baby, I didn't know, and I'm fear the adreno, I can reach a crime, yeah, well, queer, I know, so whom as a man can see quantum, pronounce, so, a clock can be crowded, eh, a clock, yeah, the ain't a clock, you bet me about pocho, you bet me about pesos, there be a clock, americano, I hand the number, I bet me a fray, a 054-525-2880 Thanks to you, computer clinic, or see accurate scanning, effective treatment. Mr. Wahana Utiemia, Kamata Guinness Bakubi, let you to go and because the activities, you know, SEL Chronic, said the Chromo SIS, you know, who near the idea of the trap BBAD, and indeed, I did make me account for the man, let me acknowledge your body, you know, a Mata Guinness, we move, who no more, I want to say. Way and a B vitamins a woman it won't it's not like any other soft drinks, you know. Shannon so way a quality refreshment a busu unipediano Emma one can say ne when you be able to sampa I charge you here pa and two number to say we're natural and nourishing with natural goodness Emma one can say who feel you to say yes ampa tobacco never to go and man pay Mata Guinness we move back at 12 Ghana cities but what they say what Mata Guinness I know I can say Uto Mata Guinness over the imported ones from other countries. What you say? Shannon Susama, Megana, Diane, also Gumpapa, everyone bet me about money, Pedianetimia Conkanye. A Beniforce, Yanom Sanona, Yef, I've been in. Willet Properties, and I told Safri, we say, and they will pass, I say, Ato, as I see a man soon be anymore, as I see a Wotwa yen kofa baby en kofi waso. 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
Dubai City Tour with Jerry Justice. Join a quality class, travel and tour with Jerry Justice. We a wonderful Dubai City Tour. Ebasu nyanku ponya aduma. 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Why are crado? 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Do you have travel experience? Sadi o America for the refusing ko for pa. 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Do you have travel experience? Se Dubai ya. 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Fair, and penning voices here, and for Amushem, na Dubai, no, any crab ahead. Number no, AS 059-142-72-905. 059-142-72-905. 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
2: 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submit to me a canoe. Now one more money, yeah, 100,000 Ghana cedis bill. 100,000 Ghana cedis bill. Yeah, and before me and we can be. Now agent before you know what's ready, what's the one we are civil servants. Yeah, one more catch you, soon you catch you and your crown, and that's a 3,000 Ghana cedis. Yeah, no. I was still meaning I can't be conditions in their home. Now, if you want to know, what's up? Buy one, yes, Salome, but for you. Now, what you mean, movie, I'm not so soon, what in a year, Tremo, a year, one more police station back, one, no, a water to man, but no, what's up, what's the soap, so I was a to my own immigration, or within I am, but I'm so, yeah, no, one more, I'm not Salome, but for you, Bill.
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6: The major concern for many of the officers, the concern of the party people, they say, one more now only protected the interests of the party. That party, no, enquire mobile party, no issues. 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There are no kind of executives me. 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
6: 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Mind you, we are not working alone. We are working and have an opponent. Opponent, you know, only in a presidential candidate phone account for continuing running later. You are a presidential candidate based on your own reasons. It means everybody. So all these considerations. Said they are okay. ABIE, Dada, and they are the name. The November, National ABIE, I want document to Yet the many advice, ABSA, announcement, yen,
0: Abusia chairman John Bwedu and Watin and Kan MPP Amanyokuno Unjem Tieni for Froya where you know awodi Amanyokuno and Nimti ye befrimwa baby away dressun same jumet ye so ne my kwabna sante and ye penin fortinasi and ye see ye and no.
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2: I have also directed the National Director of Urban Roads and the Chief Executive of the Land Use and Spatial Planning Authority. By Monday, they will be submitting to me a list of all the roads in Accra, all the roads in Accra, all the streets in Accra. We have named streets after people who are not helping us at all. So I have taken a decision that those people have to share the names with those who will help us to maintain the streets. Are you getting that? But most of the people that we have named our streets after, there are no foundations after them, named after them, established in their honor to maintain the streets that we have named after them. So if, let's say, we have named a street after a former great Egyptian leader, okay, and there's a street in Accra named after one of the great Egyptian leaders, former president or head of state. There's a street named after a former head of state of Nigeria, Obasanjo Highway. Is that not it? Now, there's nobody maintaining that street.
1: Ayo, whaty? 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
1: 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On the sober men, children, so yes, you to me, I'm where home, but in the Yamay, Demo, Obeya, Yamano, Botumpo, the Obeya example, another Obeya Fantumbi, at order. The Muslim is leading for the Tokwando.
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3: 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there, it is what you have church for dia, or may you whom you know. Baby, I've a drobia, Jay Timmy Truck and Cano, a church for an ISA, and Timpanin home, near more or more massitum in Tumpong.
4: Teacher for now, my na yet to me, I've been doing so. I do mean, said it any answer and idea, and Kayin and I yen to me, and good something. If you're not testing, you know, are you called a step out from the Ghana National Education Campaign Coalition, from your national chairman to all the membership, your city teachers for your mama, you call Nayaboma Basso, my idea, my boy or my no, am I a producer, doctors, lawyers, architects, masons, everybody. What the teacher for welfare award Ghana no idea. So now akatakra because both the private schools and then the public schools teachers ning in ano akatakra. Sometimes no ye share public schools because abai na ye in charge, but who most of the private schools no so almost just can ye despite all the profits no munyano. Sometimes they do most of the manikrana ye in chia or mukaye.
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5: 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And I call you World Teachers Day no. M say or say teachers no must celebrate your pa. I was a call you say World Teachers Day near Castle okay, happy teachers day near man.
6: Hit up one case say you almost said we are the photocopy san so who teacher near.
3: Ghana fobinum agent chere and out and tifa odi and fa Facebook and YouTube no so fabra. Na brano swan ya kenkan e di amount.
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7: There's a fire outbreak here, so quickly I have to run to join him. When I came, everybody was here, the security agencies, fire service, the police, and everybody was here. NADMO was here. A lot of things are burnt. A food store is burnt. A lot of other things, commodities that have been sold have been destroyed. We realized that the store, the burnt store, is an old building, mad building, and it's almost as a collapsing age. Part of it is almost gone. What we are selling the people of Japan is that we are blessed. There's no much casualty. But to make sure we keep lives, we have to agree with the family so that we can maybe bring the building down.
0: Hey yo, Abusia. 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
7: It may not just be about logistical issues, but it's just the scent of the fire. It was a huge one that we need other forces. So yesterday, Suhum joined us, and other stations also joined us. And one much concern we have was that there were no access road into the building. If we had access into the building, apart from the roadside, maybe it would have gone to this far. We want to encourage people now starting to build. That's one building we should remember that there are days like this so that we need access so that when any eventuality comes, we can easily access the facility so that we can give it.
0: Abusua ne afoyɛ mantam soafoɔ ɔba panin Rita Agyei Awate ɛne no no
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1: 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And even also our neighborhood.
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3: Now, Jadumakon, I didn't say that we were so best. Omanfua, Wanum, and yet, Wabuye, Bibie, Sotoni, Nyoma, Hodua, Warton. 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When you are trash channel, when I can say ye, a bus and your juano, a cosso prom, I say, Nipano on the Casania. Me and my barber toadia, me quay, I'm Kububia, my new woman, or Casso Cotadio, or Zoo, with the Jamo, a Uberqua Codidi, Sabe, Uber Tennessee, or my hell, and then the Uberhaw or Cradio, by any moon, to mean you abu, or says to any band a good juma.
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9: Nipano cry the Ubekan and Massisono, said the Ubekasan who be you are no, Nama Wabamu cry the Ebu say, of course, as I require the Sage Man, but a good one, so the Wabere come on. That Ubeko will be a crown of Kumatoya because of Betsin and Mamma, the Wabere first one from Ubekasan, and Betsim Cratch, your customer say, Ah, Mianko Hana, last me quiet, the war, Yama, Chairman, I'm a many idea, Adu. 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
2: God will change your story. 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

0: ever the germs, brush them away with the new Pepsodent, now in limited edition World Cup packs. 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
1: Ah, Martin, come on, with my home back. 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
4: It's not about the 90 minutes, it's what you put into the 90 minutes. It's not just about the win, it's about the will to win. It's not just about the jello, it's about what's inside.
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8: 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Dear Papa, maybe. See, I know. Not for several lakh. I'm a genius. And you're audio. And to start it, no. And the audio. DM. Open your code. Be taxi code. You call *380*12# Asan. I pay. Several lakh 50 grams. I tell your papa. Don't do a sign. I will pay.
10: Mommy, do. 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
2: Prince Magwell is a sacan hubium. 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Yet if a 17,000 Ghana cities, a brabeji assassin was shyest. Right after the Asutari barrier, and pay a honey baby assassin. Now to 17,000 Ghana cities here and so on. Yasama cement, I have 15 bags. 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I'm a Prince Magwell estate. For number seen a friend. Near from Kwasasin is can negotiate assassin. The bad payment, let me a Danny Ifira. Obey me after Prince Magwell estate forward. 055-00-70-410 and now 059-47-95-096 and now 059-2908-955. You know, so yeah, our Ashaiman, Lebanon, Police Junction, a hope and your work. 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

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Ghana's number one radio station. And then Monday, October, was many day to in Numa. Now, one day, and here, October, Numa. As we anymore, and here, Cree. OBBI and Intel. The brain new mothers and Isa. And then, so, you know, tell free Sabre Copim Sebebo and you may not see. Na fee ya mai muswa. Na ye de enumre no sia kasia bonso asmo wa baby a wobia. Ye di kayen fasta kesia mao. Se radio stations be bring people mankuma. Na so so de wase adom 106.3 FM na wode better wet ye. Yeah, I appreciate you pa. This is your own show. Ufie kwans with me, Jerry. You can fast down Emma Echo Bank, the Pan African Bank. Echo Bank phones, why are they proud? Send down what that Y2K jammy. I'm one a power are you. Never come myself. Now, in the meantime, where you at the Echo Bank music sweep on Ufie Kwanso? Echo Bank for Adam and my friend, where can you now? So this one here goes out to you for making moves, chasing dreams, handling business like champions. Whether you are grinding at work, out there on the road, steadying hard, or maybe catching a breather. This is all yours. 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

0: 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FDA, I said, ready in crowd to move you, Mwaja, to say a year. That the it's not say I can form another range of products at the mall. In the NTA, can I say? We are 12 was the any now, come a part the amount. Say, Ben, a bit me a buana. We stay fresh and clean. I bring now. It's your shot, say, from a mother soap. And then my refreshing bath. Now for mother ghetto and mother zone. And so it's your powerful cleaning. Say, Ben, now on sound betting wine. James is in Bia Mahon. Open your mother hand wash. And then it's sanitizer. I feel your mother washing powder hall, and they are improving with Oxy Plus. What are you washing? Are simple. Show who say then you say wang. But say stains be on your manua. Obe nya mother rainzo. And no handle top stains ni ya na clean in there if you near manum come on. Products in now are available at our shops. I hold on in your name, my fan baby. 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Send your my way. But what they have for Vim Shemneka said, no way. 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But dial *165#. That was empty and so. Now I'm signing up. Say, baby, I enjoy a life insurance cover. Up to 19,170 Ghana cedis for yourself. And a free cover for one family member. It's me, our mommy and our papa. Oh, baby, and I say, Unia, and I be Okuna, and I. It's Unia for being to swat dial *165#. The CR, the crew between. Hey, mom, I seem to want to say, send you my way. Now, I'm going to say, no way. In case you be out headed to West Airport Shell, and our dance man Shell, the patrol team, and they, yeah, the MTN stand up, bawa. And you bet me up, wow. You have heard us, everybody. Vim, oh, Vim. Now, I'm out for a cocoa, you're my candy for now. Yes, I'm also so much to run out there. Hey, who can you be?
1: Make a kid to have been a mature and I don't want to be a minute.
0: Ah, who can? And the audience grab me, then I will.
1: I'm a crab of a mature and refuse.
0: Hey, said the when you're a friend of a kid to call you cool.
1: Said the encophone. Go ahead, man. Shut down.
0: Okay, a thing for me, but why would you elect someone as first vice chairman and then beg him the honesty? What do you want?
1: As I'm not, you
0: know. Get to have
1: been a man, shut down, uncle.
0: Hey, he hasn't sound also.
1: Get to me and phone for that. Yeah, we are one.
0: Eti,
1: brother. me who say could you remind because Charlie could you have you know what I'm saying you
0: anyway. Yeah, okay, yeah, let's see, we better say, let's see how it goes.
1: Oh, baby, yeah, I said, I didn't ask you, baby, if you threw.
0: Bamus, okay, can say, or no crying particular, and yes, I'm a mom, crying my style.
1: I don't know your pulling station.
0: Ah, but I say, goes, I'm just say, mumu, and I'm saying, hey, I'm going every day, I'm
1: going every day. Now, you're vigilant, and you're crying.
0: Everybody and this, I'm
1: so horrible. I'm so horrible. I'm going to plan a buffer.
0: No.
1: And here, dear, wait, now, as I'm going to. Thank you, Mamma. Please say, Mamma Morris.
0: You, who they are
1: in training, number one. When you are, don't worry, you are in your
0: training. All right,
1: come on, General, don't worry.
0: I was here. We, Eric, I did, I said, you can't. Politicians knew they say, yeah. So like I was saying earlier, say a kobasa e bia odwani e chimu e wo dance man shell and I say airport shell wa and ye the MTN standard ba inti senka wo kona ukodi queue so ni adeade ase bre no e hono de patupa ni atwa bibia de ama kama and inti say wo hia new sim card and I say fast registration, high speed routers and MiFi devices. MTN Ebeshen Wasoto, come on. 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

chow say anu edi bo beat de unti mi kweku. 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E do ba wa kan ho. 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In the meantime, wa wan yin kakra. 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And now fresh guy. When you pa ba pese wo pie hu say ah, sister si kwa oni omo na eko. Ati as a youngster si. Hey. Na chese Friday you pa Y2K jam no. Hey. Would you say yes? Okay, in fact, drip ni die. E ma no na fa e. Oh yes, hands down. Omo omo form ho pa na e ma na. Na a man was wrong. You see, those young girls, no more the end, the end, what you say? When you said your pregnancy tear, when you said your broken heart tear, be beer you are from me. As I say, when business can cry, when you dare go in the bar, premier can cry, Nyamsum can cry, oh, what's that for? Hey! 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And when I'm catching there, crop top na na ye candidate. You capture what for baby? Yeah. Hey, chese. 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Or you're 20 years older than you know now was about. Someone's a boy. Yeah, nice guy. Now while little and almost say yes, eh? Yeah. Ubra penny pan, I say. Waffa pan, I say. Only three streets are. Yeah! JJJ, and you say no. We're correct, you know. Valuman. Or fun, I said, yeah. Waffa muja druno. It's 10 biano. No more fit. 10 bia wapum ding. Eh, simple sana. A during energy man, you better can't answer, but a serious baby. And yes, I say, wono ah, we didn't say a me classmate bakuna. Eh, what a money dean Tina no other America, you come my commander. Conto a deal about so kinda boys near some more fixy or now, my mini idea, Diana. Tim come on, come on, me classmate too. 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classmate no ah ofa justice your classmate se o ah me classmate movies are on I from so ofa jadi o kankan so mo no ofa no mo fe na to I'm going to oh, my classmates, you know, me they in the classroom, in there, it's not the same. Oh, ah, David, this one, there, it is not possible. Because, where? We show off our own. Now, show me. Yeah, you have a patch of you. Did you have a fine, right? So, one way, yeah. And yes, I offer you so much, or I mean, age mate. But one she here on a brabu pressure near the other day. Now, uncle for catch him say, hey, me brass, I mean, I or no, a fresh boy, chairman of the master. They are for me life, no, that boy on for Mukota, while for Mukota and contestant said the hotel, you know what I'm saying? But I mean, I don't be great, cause my phone, bro. Oh, it's one shall life pressure near my phone, no. A bit more buck or cram, no. A nutiness, we hear value man. A mom, Pomodeno. 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
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About two malaria narcissists here one time. Now, what about? 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Oh, the Dubin Yano, a Trazo 400. 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E mo fra de ne ye friend baby vibe drops ni shop kan ho. 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part there the power chess say y2k I didn't send by pa but in fact program there yet there Y2K jam no wa wa ma bi de wa gya wo ho pa pa pa pa pa pa pa pa pa pa. Hey! If you know come Y2K, oh maza you miss. Wa gya wo pa pa pa pa. Program ni chi. 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Amawo form ho na men ka sen. Especially ladies know. Oh my goodness. When drippy say why so why drippy as when drippy any. Neja, you know Musa ania dia dia. May they say umuana mashada aira kakra. Ega kamresa is or more frame and I'm Debi. May ye be which more frame is I dang. 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Oh BBI fine. 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Momma me take it just a minute. 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Now, fee, ye de asde duo ama, Kojak toothpaste and mouthwash, or se mo wonumunte. Valix Lease Equip Limited, copier leasing, renting, and maintenance service. 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Serious door master was it the best in doors yeah don't want to say Lawson Dere ginger bitters was it ginger womb monsieur yeah, damasi frutali all natural juice compu Ghana passion for technology almost yeah don't want to say
As they do on comma, level 2 feminine wash. Almost here, don't want to say, DBS Industries, your roofing expert. As they are more there, fortune spread. Or say yummy, delicious, always on point. Monsieur Domasi. And I feel alive soup. Feel fresh, feel alive. Come on, come on, come on, come on, come on, come on, come on, come on. 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Say, you're in that count. 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Hey, ubi oba be jino beka se ka ubi uni bakono. Oye by four. Cause program we, hey! Unse gana for pe late attendance pa. U ye program, u ye event. Omo man tem. You know? We ye se best starting program ni 8. But a born 9. 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But me to check a sema La Palm Royal Beach for hotel for no. La Palm Dome no. Omo ene kama. 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En so still emu a chile. Hey! Ene kwa videos of our time, esen kama di ye. Hey, ayo en, produce awe. Ene videos of our time pa ano. Esen kama di ye Y2K. Esen me di, fa sa video ntube bi mame. Ne mame Y2K videos. 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
My God, yeah, ba. Odi brow YouTube no so na be radio. She said your mouth for form on sa. Ena o se me kan le se wan hwe be wadwe se nkrofo dressing bia da bi. Dress ni na man se omo drip ba. It was decent, it was nice. Who want him say ah kono efe. Oba ko na na de no. E ha drink akra. Sa ge ni de. This is me and we are passing the catcher. Hey, Sarah, na, there are some grainy. Sarah, I'm sorry. And you may grow in your name, my kid was, sir. Now, shut it. Hey, I'm saying, Sarah. No, you may not say, Sarah, oh, you dear. Sarah, oh, you dear. Hey, I didn't hear. Hey. Oh, but the other they say, "Who tell you say boy, you must watch it." Now, a lady cry. Oh, Michelle, she a man for. Who say me ano? Me can our program now say yes, she say no. We were live on Adum FM and live on our friend then Joy FM. The program was live on Joy FM and was live on Adum FM as well. And I said it. Say. Many a month for trap pictures, but on where bano. Who be doing inside na yeah, they just locate me na in trap pictures. In fact, me am to trap pictures are na my bread. It means that me pictures are coded in crow for papa. Be brave, but anyway. And there was this woman or a lady. He on cry me stony din is simple. Yeah. Mammy and I mean sending messages will beat me. I send them in my media. Rasta mommy, why 2K videos what? And then I'm the edge, man. You are paying my ear in there. Mumma, you two number money so I did. Yeah. One more, maybe no. I say, I face Sunday, and I'll be from, say, Nigeria, program me, I'm saying, say, ready. And you'll be like, I'm a mao. So, you'll be like, I'm a mao. What if your crowd ain't going, eh? We are moving over Cassabia with any paint him where she debi. Is in it chili papa? What? Chili papa pa. Not just say, ya filia for more filia for more filia for Musa. Hey! Here, Ubibi Sam say, where is Sarah's outfit? More person more here. Uba, the uncle, the Yaman Hamadi Babetua, or no, then, dear. Hey! David. Now what then? What the YouTube no? Now man for gum see na che say Allah. Now say the man why took in air then say. And you na ya boni na no ye and you mwa a hiti in the 2000s muno. And see those are the songs are and kofoni mnumun dada. And two jatum say pe no beer to be. No beer to be. Didn't we no? Obi I artist, what he has, Obi I performer. Yeah, but now very easy, master. Ja, so yes, I know. What it, me no me cast a member. You want my no more than we are so no zero. Oh. Mami send the lady message na on send the mini mami dina and me say menena a shed the ninko manche. Lady bini me betra picture. And I'll catch me say Chese opa me chewa yin tra picture na o kwa o de akoche ni mami. Na ni mami fami ni agro gra. Ni mami fili me ankasa chese u ni mna ko ye ko kanja yuwa ye u fi o de any trouble for you. And I'm saying, oh, nice. And the intra, now I'm going to go to the mommy. Mommy sending a message, say, on sending me, mommy, Dina. Me mama, I'm going to show us, Kakara, me nana, say, tell me why, Tuki. Hey! Now, minim, and you're going to, oh, who's that? You're going to be dropping, you're going to be, yeah. One logo line, and no, you say, yeah, I say, yeah, na. Who's that? And you're going to be, you know, or be, I'm going to ba again ni din anim na no aso ni sisi no obi won so aboy no jere ni gro nim no no so aso boy ni sisi no bia na saso se na ko oh eni je ni dey
Oh, man. And now, I dare about comments will be a true or comment session or say a program no, also or guesses and then for the Gen Z's. There be TA program will be adding Wuji movie. And on him, what him say the other day, I was saying it say, yeah, era no, yeah, generation no, yeah, blessed generation than all the other generations. Because who say, yeah, no, yeah, be 90s near money be our own. And a 2000s when you be who be a de ba, and a dear ba, dear basic current in Niobe. So I tell you, yeah, we've seen it all from cassette to CD to. Gen Z for now, Baba, you know. And you're almost a penny on tunes or more sometimes when you are doing throwbacks on radio near the other. I mean, they know. It, you know, they could relate. Oh, it's almost so by a man at the end of the pa. Hey, chai. Shall we message your diaba? Albert, what man? I say, brother, even the way I enjoyed it on the radio, I nearly cried because I couldn't attend. And your friend said, when you be looking now, so nice, you because not radio, so I dare. Coffee Scott, eh? Now we don't swipe the papa. I say Scott, when I bra. Me pen I am a team, yes, you answer call we. Why? Nene and Casa, me answer the call. And then call Casa. Oh, no. Now, Ebisa and what's up now, and mom information. Obi Beji Adebi Omwe Balu Abuna. So like I was saying, hey, say why maybe a we message also oh, next year we all go rap live. But this year the end of the way they are afar con oh but program near there. So once again, young fast like a say my proud sponsors no. You took take a say pa the mammo. Some of swas ne ma jumedino. It me cost of a fair come see ya. Na wouldn't say na ye wo and penny phone bin mu. Now there, hold on. Fabra. Ne won penny phone bi womua, eh? Chese, some penny phone. Me I'm sure mu dinams ah. And some of them 2000 some of them can some sell, but oh boy. Gina, oh Gina, you're too much. Gina said this in there, right? Sanyway, and Casano, your future of a dog, your capital and agent, Sanyman drop here, no. Allah, come and see the dome. You know, yes, Sasuseyana, or Koseyana, eh? Jolly! Now, a bit more, initially, you might say, oh, my boy, gentle, we are some very, very bizarre. Now, sister, son, be a garden who Gino say, hey, sorry, moments, aye, no, be a diso. Sanyo no, eseo. Ho. Hey! Le go kumasi do, be go di, adia di tu, be faso yo. Charlie. And, I mean, it's quite understandable if people, some people are saying, say, we should do it again, no? Because, ne ni jeni yo mo. And people didn't want to go. Charlie, at 2 a.m., na still ebi mo graphing on the mobile. Say ebi no one omuti already on sunti omuti ane tutu om sa na say omututu so ana omba no mbehwe de ko so ate as say kwame obo ade na yi offend ko bi store command guy om say ko mo amante mo om ba ne age ani bia so me say enye ma na ko so te oh say me de na me nam hwe Nami, me nam ni nani wana nami show. 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Iti ene, videos of our time na ede bro no. Eye Y2K. What's up, Eden? He say, go come tomorrow. Appointment of you being watching us. I am a man, yes. Okay. Yeah, we are being watching us. And yet, I must say, and I got off was it. What I say, and yet, Obiane, ye met a ye see, who say stations need you are, a ban event is anna.
would make cast a one almost history. We say we are a behavior, but I do my film in ya ya pena oh, but she na on why na I have a fair fair come a come as a near the idea. Oh, it's your damasi. Yamishamunina until we meet again next year for Adome FM Y2K Jam 2027. May the good Lord be with all of you. No mom one more thing. Say be next year obet me nyam film na mo dia sa. Ata say. Nya so be bana enu na tutu but we say ukotodwe izanti. We hwe nyie yie. And you could see the joy, the expression of enije won krofo anim. Oh. Hey, abna pokri as eh. Re. 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She say ye ntwisu na me abna. 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drinking? I'm so mango juice also oh, mango juice now the chama we are you cry mango juice we na messy pony kakra but I'm strong one of you hey and your mom for table so oh my goodness enti yada ma say once again next year your best friend is your beam and your Adome FM Y2K Jam 2026 and yes signing out to you. Nyame adom we be share 2027. Now be bias right fine. Na no so wa ma de ende ende. E be say wa we no. E wi e ya tena se asim kunwa. Nti 102 bi a ye de be keka ho. Na 102 bi e be yi ye firi mu so ne adeade no. Ah next year. E be che say ni adeade ani adeade. But ni nyina mu no. What is it? The day of baby Ayabra? Cause ye bear me I come up. Color party so nam kwanso Ayaba. Now this year, color party. What's that last year? Me say ho. Amount for ye against. Say me nin kofo wo juma mwen yina ha. So mubu nwa konta. Say date na Jerry Justice. Ye de color white amano. Now for all these years, every year be a white color ni winning. Kobistone ko lidi sa ayino eno moye ya na onyan ko for time wo china panifo se sa time kwa na me wo europe matu kwan eno moye sa luta na wo machi se da bi esese ye balote na etusu colors meanwhile I'm the one who has been using this white color all these years enti mi wa kwantu mu a na me boss frem se oy asem wo asini but akoye wo ntino me pese ye kasa kakran sa na enam boss se sa no mo kan ye hwe 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Adome FM corporate colors no orange green white but orange dey do akwe tinpa orange na ye main color it is an etia there I will pick it. Let's see how it goes. And he can't get gum. I'm a bomb against Sam, bomb against Red Bull. I'm so mean, Papa. I feel the D-Day. You can share ya. Orange color everywhere. And this year, me say I am not choosing color. Me man kola, ude munidi. Because they say, man, boom left and right. It's a very beam. This one will be saying morph. What you say? Because the very first, the maiden edition of Adome Color Party. Me, omo mami color was it green or orange? And omo father color is and me kwa between jine muama me color na be torso too. I think hey, I'm going to see all the other colors and they left white. And I'm going to use white. And I'm going to white in the torso too. That was the maiden edition. I feel the next one.
and I'm the white new winnie. Afe nankrofobi be join white no. And since then, white a winnie back to back to back to back to back to back to back. Only for people to do co-concern against me this year, say. Last year, say, there be. Boy, no, I didn't know no the whites, no man. And yes, you, omo je whitey. Eti, no, omo de whites, na report all. Omo de whites, na report all, I say white, no. I'm the orange lady in Kunim. And you're afraid of na moje. So this year, me say, me jade amamo. Mwa munchu sumu kales. Meme ba me rainbow colors never but because they say I am color. They say me, Jerry Justice, I am color. When it comes to color party, I am color. Every color that I will choose, I'll win. Move colors ni na. Who's me drama num? I am color. The move colors ni na me ba me share rainbow colors. 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Mese me, mene mpenifo mpenifo shia miye ye meetings akese akese. And the things they tell me. And the reason why they keep, I didn't hear you tell me, when I crack a we, a dread deal, crap, one, qua, a rea, and normally fold up for Bremen. Oh, yeah, what? Oh, Jetch, you know, share Friday, no, Opa, YouTube, never share Friday, show now, me, RSA, fold down the cram, there, color, we are. This is a brand new fold, and then one, on the mommy. Jenna, they are not, before that, no, say, I said, oh, then they are not pressure, or something, Caribbean, not it, yes, I know. I'm fetching, qua. And, Panifo in us, oh, Adie, Jerry, you're the banner of cannibal, copa, you who resource. Elsewhere, just say you're cannibal 10, 15 times, but all the phone back, qua. Nina, I'm one more, don't you, Mutia, you. Mutia, yes, I'm one takana, money, yes, yeah. And to this Christmas, you will bring your cheddar, oh, you're the betcham, you're betcham, what cheddar, heavy pine, to the answer, of course, one, oh, tear, don't make them, sir, near, there, now be a bear fine. And already news my catch or say this November here could Dubai from 23rd to 29th November here could Dubai na ebinu mu atwetu on bibia ye ebinu mu krata bibia mom akonya kakra ho etiwa unya mae no 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ko ni na entry fee ni na e covered, you know, in fact bibia enti wani jones o person na e kwa 20,000 cedis no wetua but enter anko pim say Bosumi yebe dumu mfinfinyo baby no. 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Huni tie ni ye. Ye programs ye presenters ye ni adia de. Tietini ne yipa. Ibisa questions now to me here no now score the highest points near there. Oh dear oh no. You don't go Dubai and be free. So I tell you. But more on person show mudini and more corner. The patrol bit me and friend was 059-147-2905. Now you know I could pay him out Dubai this November 20,000 cedis per it includes Ubibia so what I say now you could pay him out Dubai great and to yanya na feyama Kofi Scott Emrana onfa around the world in 5 minutes and so Emrain but Ansana Kofi Ebebano I mean pretty chica crowd
na fi yentuaso enko en enko ayije na enko enim. All right, so we go to 106.3 FM. It is now 16 minutes after 4. Na yedidiaka etuaso.

Right, some quick announcements. Nothing. Kofi Scott and Fire around the world in 5 minutes. Emre. Nyame Adumwa. From the 14th to the 16th of October. And ye day 2026 World Assemblies of God Congress. Now, Eshishesu Ewo Ghana. Now, ye special guest of honor. His Excellency John Dramani Mahama, President of the Republic of Ghana. And I am Congress host, no, Reverend Stephen Wingham, General Superintendent of Assemblies of God Ghana. And unti ye tonsa afro mafu nina se mofam ho en shej medimu. Na fe pastors and church leaders, no. Mono se mutimi e register for the day conference. Ewo. www.2026agworldcongress.org. Time near 9 a.m. to 5:30 p.m. at our Blaster Square. Nemo enumere evening rallies no. And we be taking place at Accra Sports Stadium each night from 7 p.m. to 9:30 p.m. So don't come alone, come along with your neighbors, family and friends. Remember, evening rallies no a free. For more information, now our phrase 0257-227-750. 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

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And sorry, I hold on mutiny. You know, your best dress, I'm best channel soon. Nah, mama, mon sorry, mano. Little true, I'm well here between the ages of 8 and 14. Eddie, I'm going to share Adum TV Bible quiz, no emo. A basso and chibia. Sorry, I hold on, you know, I'm going to get it ready. I'm going to frame bra. Now you're interested in the BCR Kwafa. A band of Bible knowledge. A band of say ABA scripture on speed and accuracy. Scripture challenges outdoor biblical reasoning. A faith teamwork and competition. Ninina no ese ofatan in. Now the sum of Fran a bit me a genus akunui and your mamba. If I show it me a friend, now I send a WhatsApp message. Yafa 0240-202-6220. Na ye din komo. Well, let properties. At the abase, and they, if you are dreaming of owning a land, say, wabenya wasase, ah, or how be any one. Any amount, well, let properties for anywhere, any kind. It sounds like we know, trusted by many. Zero litigation. Swift documentation. Yeah, well, yeah, plot that strategic places. Yeah, just say, what about me, Sampa, imuye? Pram, then import them 40,000. Shy Hills, then import them 30,000. Dowenya, 20,000. 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I want to send a WhatsApp message. 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
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E kwa on swa, feeling wo enyo nyamu wo bia on zampa, nice phone e kwa wono. 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Now, sweat to me a day. I share how far, you know, I'm saying, Kofi Atnase in TM far around the world in 5 minutes and trust in a fee. Young court, yang anymore.

0: and our Beatrice so say yes eh no cre a man colors now hey but be up for beer will follow you. This year the rainbow cast. Scott,
1: Ghana's afternoon voice.
0: Say Scott,
1: the imitable Jerry Jassus.
0: Akwa Babema.
1: You never have any.
0: Now what is saying?
1: Christo whom I'm born now so.
0: Adum ni timi wepa.
1: Yeah, the trade am for Yanko for Masa Yadom Nasi. Na ewe ukwe ma men who be m nan say.
0: Was it?
1: O come who?
0: Mifi, why two kin has no? Oh, open it. Oh, whom is I did him?
1: Oh, there be said,
0: only pay me one party, a party.
1: There be one said, me buy an African mechanic crap. Me see one of them started some rebel boss.
0: And say, Joe, whom me,
1: you share, why?
0: Joe, whom me.
1: Well, now, a job picture, no, so you could try and me who said, trend the pair according to
0: me. Yeah, the old chin. At your grass, me mount memory.
1: Oh, yeah. Yeah, yeah. Yeah, yeah. Yeah, yeah. Yeah,
0: yeah. Oh, yeah, come by.
1: I am a buyer.
0: Of trade fair.
1: Oh, okay.
0: Yeah. And he, Madame Christian Labi. Senka man de ni a Christiano, but, well. Anase Christine. He's a man, she's Christine. By way,
1: a Christian is a Christian.
0: By way, a Christian. Okay, sorry. There's a na, over there. So, yeah. My bad.
1: I wanna come born anyway. Messi, Christiana.
0: Yeah, Christiana, Christy. Alright, and Madame Christiana Labi of Trade Fair. Quick shout out going out to you. I met your daughter at the Y2K. She told me about you and how you enjoy listening to my program. I appreciate you so much. It's mommy. Koswa neti, why? Dachi dachi biani bishia, why? Me se me ya na me flow echi akwena. Make a big thank you. That will come with a warm hug. Wow. For myself to you. Yeah. So I really, really, really appreciate you. Keep listening to you. Adom FM. Keep listening to you. Ofie Kwansu. Keep listening to Jerry Justice. I love you so much. Yeah. Ofie Ntwaso.
1: Brother, we Ntwaso na, Dubai adi. 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
0: Omu ampeso omu kudu bwe.
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0: Adi, wase number mi bwe wante.
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0: all right
1: and I'm saying ye onye ni ntem na we dey say ye adwuma kitu e
0: ye
1: adwuma kitu
0: e best what ni papa kama
1: ye da ye do bi biara se
0: all right
1: ye do bi biara se pa meza
0: ye
1: mami ni uni nkomo mami ni uni nkomo na uni mi se me na okase uko Kenya o yesi ye fre bibi e ye climate change and ntia ma Ediane bo aiding.
0: Hey,
1: I'm telling you. Enuni.
0: Ediane bo aiding o Kenya.
1: Ay. Shortage. Yes, you omu increasing ya mana. Yes,
0: climate. Now Rasa will say, hey, no name say affect it. Hey. Affect it. Agric.
1: Vegetables and this anya mana.
0: Climate change, you know.
2: Because
0: sometimes there be a year, right? Sometimes when you expect the rains for o farming near the obekohwe na anko ba na akwatis na akwe so those things in the account na fe uti anye ya na say your crops ni be on one and meaty rains no at the right time now say oh di e wetin factor

0: Yeah. Eti omo ni abrepa braje we mo complain say amani ama boy eden. E ma sisi akra no. According to reporter Menzaka, families ni bi wa sisi a omu didi once pe. Omu didi once pe. Na every omo capital which is Nairobi to cry no one.
1: One of the cities in Africa is so. O check here Nairobi can be.
0: I can be. Yeah. I'm saying how crowded it is. And you're my boarding. You see, I did be in Kabra. We are how many? I be 5 cities. No. Since you're my DJ, be 20 cities.
1: I'm going to we wish them well.
0: I'm saying climate change.
1: We wish them well.
0: According to them, I'm saying climate change. Now, Okwa Nigeria. I'm saying, brother, I have no. You're from national service. They say me blame you to me or any service.
1: Okay.
0: Now Nigeria, no more. You're service. You're from Copper. Me name is Bianchi. I'm from Musa. Anna, you're from Copper. Now, police for the Ababe Tuja, according to report Ababe Tome now, so in there we say, one with the drone at the discover say, encrophobia mkute tu at campus national service if we, makumaku 19.
1: Ah,
0: but omu ntimi embo raon kwa je omu because omu the bomb betra air building in Washia. Reporter omu de mami and there. Reporter omu de mami and there.
1: Yeah, yeah, pray.
0: Boom. It's almost almost from omu kwa intende, omu say, I saw matinase.
1: Who's wrong kwa nangabe de?
0: Omu say, I saw matinase. Na omu develop a strategy ya umbeti midi aire akwa ako CV wa mwenone reporter enonso mensaka wada Roma mede ema uo na mesa menze maka nise you know. Did you know say a man for kase money does not buy happiness so tell me why are you sad money, if money does not buy happiness, I didn't know what you are around.
1: Debatable.
0: Debatable. Yeah. Would him say, near what you are short time, Kano, we need time for romance there.
1: The why are they? The, what's it?
0: Near what you are short time, Kano.
1: I don't need the
0: oh, okay. Welcome to the club. Let me explain. Let me enlighten you a little bit.
1: Okay.
0: He who has paid for short time. Do not have time for romance.
1: Ah, sir, I'm going to tell you.
0: Yes.
1: And quickie.
0: No. I feel romance. I said, he who has paid for short time.
1: Sir, quite there when you be. Or see, or man, see, be romance. So be there, be there.
0: He who has paid for short time do not have time for romance. Only time for romance. You know that. The longer you date, the more painful the heartbreak becomes. It's break up now.
1: My goodness.
0: Break up now. Right.
1: Okay.
0: Not just as a mom fan as a mom. The person who counts every betrayer may eventually forget the people who never betrayed him. What him say? When a person becomes addicted of being right, even the truth becomes another battlefield.
1: And also,
0: Picture be to my main run also. French in your catcher says, Javel Capella. Natchez out to test a day.
1: Sala, when betcher.
0: When chose what?
1: When bevumo pa.
0: Now, Roger, you answer, Namekono. Happy birthday. And come my doctor, Amankwa Ajemain.
1: What do you mean?
0: See you at the Royal Image Group.
1: Okay.
0: Opening, and then I would that. Na me wishing happy. Birthday nyakupo nshano na onye ne kesiye pa obeni na che kama mwa wode aboa menyina papa meka we na brother yode me ko media school oh yeah doctor Mankwa Ajemai doctor Mankwa Ajemai ti ask media nyina ye ne dia waya de papa oni adom de omo te se eh enyafo eti doctor happy birthday
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0: safo wa eja Y2K no dre paper
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2: Oshia wa nuna.
0: There we go. Oshia no white tuki.
1: Oi, eh. Iti hona nene far down.
0: Aye, wana menene far.
1: Iti kama say. Oh, nasi. Programi, tia programi. Aso fashioni biara no.
0: Aye, aye.
1: Oti asa. Ube shi obi na. Unim,
0: yeah.
1: It's me striking business.
0: Yeah,
1: it's
0: yeah,
1: me
0: yeah, yeah.
1: Relationship.
0: Nah,
1: it's
0: nah.
1: Me striking a warrior. What I say? It's you. What so me? Me need share why you can.
0: Oh, I'm not making.
1: I feel we are madam for asim so unim be.
0: Oh, this is the area madam for. Yeah, yeah, now.
1: I'm just starting a why you
0: can. Enti, enti, mami chia.
1: Who say why you can? About first one.
0: Oh, na me the program man is so man first one. Sebiya, ebi wa kwa me kwa. Se to lebiya mi wia. 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Se me the program dia mi kobi. That's what
1: I'm
0: saying.
1: With Anna, Anna, Anna, Anna, and then me say Umia Sport.
0: Oh,
1: now when you're standing by, no program, I say, yes. I can't dispute it because
0: oh, no,
1: you are there.
0: Opening man, now monitor me, sir.
1: Albert Bonda,
0: oh,
1: no, on here, Lexi, the comic.
0: Ah, Albert,
1: no, yes, they were there.
0: Ah, Albert,
1: it's one more who be there, and I'm the information about no program is the one who be at you.
0: No, you see, not as a way moody.
1: Confirmation number. What's it? We all wanted to make a move.
2: Then I'm going
1: to get Anna, Anna, just open up. It's your own name, Yamiasi.
0: So,
1: send up boys, grow any woman. That's a solid bar. This is some short that girl near the idea.
2: Solid. Well,
1: for a similar woman,
2: radio,
1: sir, we have some case of our own. Oh, that'd
2: be as some case of anywhere
1: because you are too. No, one boy,
2: she
1: has said, I don't know. Oh, are they? Actually,
0: you're the incredible. No, Gregory, Metier. Metie
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0: Hey, Miss Dalia, open your throat. Miss Dalia, wait. Stop.
1: Because I don't want to care. Yeah, and now are you there? But what's all? She came alone. It's no problem. What's one on Safua on one by it? Your penny said the outer just MBN.
2: Yes, sir. One
1: by me
2: on one
1: by it. Safua ran across it. Yamsun Mugosa, the one cassette. Jesus, a year not there.
2: Yes, and a decoy. A branch here chin a boonie. A branch here
1: is that decoy.
2: Cross Darukum. You will say poo.
1: Why? Wait, and Fasa as Kaswa
0: Nadiana as a man for Saturday sending any message. We all agree Safua, we all agree Safua.
2: Okay, I'll get it.
1: Safua. Safua.
2: Okay, I'll get it. None here,
1: Nana.
0: And one here, no, no,
2: that's it.
0: Oh, but my other
1: sister, or sister, and my girl who should say decent, he said, or set a point, let's cry and say, ah. Or sure say if you're leading them off you convince be as
2: you're
1: foul. Or just say decent savoir pass.
0: No, mom, you see, Brad, my main chance in
1: be decent girl.
0: Answer no, Jinaho. A manager in training in Essa. But it's my friend, no. And I'm saying, ah, now then I wabba Y2K.
1: Yeah.
0: Now why yet? But it's a, I know, sorry.
1: Yeah.
0: It was saying, I'm saying, Anna, Obina do buy na weja we si hana. And also you, I listen to Adom FM, you cry. I know you.
1: Oh.
0: And I'm saying, so what's my name? No, so say Scott.
1: Ah, I was your dear one.
0: And I'm saying, ah, who name me dear? And your own best sack. And then you may start to say, may hano.
1: Kofi, a human hano, I know.
0: Inti.
1: A human
0: hano. I say, as you are more,
2: which you don't say more.
0: Oh, Debbie, Debbie. I want a man and a father down.
2: But you have a can up.
0: It is a father, you are a madam for. Oh, a madam for.
1: A human man, why no?
0: Mr. Bradley, I'm in the next year. No person who got a shaman or friend, Sammy Medina.
1: Oh,
0: You
1: could tell, say, Safua, be so calm, decent.
2: Yes, I want a picture of my
0: name. African, over here, and a picture.
1: I'm from the picture of my head.
0: No, me patcho.
2: Say, yes, you patcho. Say, yes, you are when you are soon about Brahia.
0: Subiama. Oh, Bradley, I didn't have you one wood.
2: I'm not going to be to you. I pretty much as you wait.
0: Bradley,
2: and now I'm going to say, Chairman, I mean, yes, of course, I said the Hoyan Times. I want to see Kazi Suna. Oh, don't know what to take. Ode, eh, Papa, you know what to take. I have to
0: ask. Aya.
1: Ebi. 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
1: 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Great. 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
3: Kwame make your soap.
1: Say ohoye.
3: Eja na do ya tempo anu die na ya tiamwemu ane sa.
1: Great. Great.
3: So say ye gugu no we o hade ya wunu.
1: Ezuo na ese de.
2: So by na me Jack me see ti do.
1: I thought that on. Aya.
2: Check met you for na ka
1: say. Sometimes me dey mean met you be but sometimes I say utimi etie utim kakra da do dream. Wunu say me ba na me pack here. 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Enti me yes me bi ignition na marina. Bibi say catch me say. The way you really help me, what if it's you also turns away?
3: Yeah.
1: It's really mean giant, sir. And I left it too. Mm. And it's a more catch and
3: say to you.
1: Instinct.
2: I don't know what you're saying. Uni where you now bana inti. If I can cross watch me pull me and we are coming in day. What's that air county? Sanyo Manina, Sanya for you.
3: Hold on, pick up a panic.
4: Taiwa,
3: boy refree.
4: Oh, yeah, N1 for fun.
3: Yeah.
4: Eh? Who's an assassin? One of the sweetest rules that
3: we have about Kumada.
4: Na, an adjubi. No,
2: Kokamuba.
4: Debbie said, Kalai, eh, match, I said. Come on,
3: Kalasa Bra.
4: Charlie. Sadie ya boy die kwen onko kidnapping no atu grofo bebre na nyame na di bawo bo die o
2: sare ya o ba
4: de bra bra sa na kwa kutu ano mo na we na ba kwa me ba afa bi isi en one am so we dey say ha dey
2: because
4: dey get tuya to make cause sia me fire eh na me ken na esuo ato
2: agugu kakra kama
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4: ati e kwa no so afo
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4: 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of the obesia ko ra Joe Louis side in tea. Make a
2: number.
4: That's not so much fun of your cheap. Massa, or so breaking himself. Challenge.
2: As a new Benz,
4: just say, yeah. A US had the drivers, you come on, Munya, Ufi, Subway, now Umiti, Uram Main Road, Mua. And think cross on Kumsa, Siano, and a coin, you can cry, Sana,
2: because you are to us all dear.
4: And to me, dear Sana, eh, and if you are Pencona or TSM was wrong, and to a TC Muniz as Uncle Fan, no. Mimi di speed dem and now speed lane no ono so be cross by speed lane me say e ti mi so break room before so ya to say me ti mi
2: achi gina e
4: say na akwa bi so DJ fi me ma chi ba mimi ti manage ye gina o we na chi no
2: on
4: we ti mi me ti ma chi kum
0: what are you
4: I tell you
2: hey
4: a bomb me kan na chi kuwa fi bi
2: Jesus
4: I feel me am jina
2: say
4: e na dem we dey ngo kan say ni e ti dey we bomb sa no na me say car condemn
2: for zero
4: e ti afi mi si e me bai ono ne car no bumper ni na dwere gu
2: oh
4: but me me car na chi no say e bo we say sa beam na e wo e ni chi no e ti anya we me daylight and bo hwe anya na fim jom me ka no me be take no say ready we them doesn't want to catch our kwanso we be bia wahwe ko bi be sada be body them say fast ne fear no kunche me go try me ti me tu ka na me ko na me come dim say eh to we e ye bibi na ye owu obi an ka be say
2: en ka ko ko ye ya
4: o because it was around midnight. It is that time, no?
2: Ah, na fina, where we are today?
4: It is that time, no? The Becca said, now who
2: free him? Even now free back.
4: Who free him fine? Now who quine him?
3: Say,
4: who trouble say?
3: Because I'm ready to need you. I know what do you, brother.
4: Those days, no?
3: Charlie. And I have a fight.
4: Nyame kwa o.
2: Chese, o ya le Qur'ana.
3: Chese, Adam say am for eh na mitimi nyani bi o Adam.
2: Say em maybe o. O beri o ka say na mi nim say mi. Na wo say malaria bi na em say.
5: Okay, kunu. Kama malaria no kunu no.
2: Malaria ni kunu say janka o fe dro na ja. O say
5: malaria de o de
4: papa be say no tie abe wo.
5: Malaria.
4: Malaria
5: de we.
4: O ta di corrupt o kwa abe wo.
3: Ba ku dia chese say. Aye o say o betimi aye. Na adam na help am. Are you paying the
2: fluid? Uta mu ni mo wa de won ti hu.
5: Eje se u betimi ayo. 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
4: Se malaria che wo na o pam pam no. 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
3: Ube ube kwa
4: wani Batu ube kwa dantu
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5: Ese ose ode
4: Obade Obade
3: So I still got I'm saying, me think me got my week. No longer said the idea me. So I'm be poko akunu wa.
4: Wait. Baby, yes, ah, no, you odono. Na obano, and yes, oh, baby, keku. This is the most sensitive part of your human body.
6: Once a baby, I'm not a cobra for the Nisika.
7: Yeah,
6: Nechi
4: curtains black nature. Oh,
5: you
4: are not going to force
5: it. That's why I want to make sure. She would not make sure.
2: Say ye bisa wasem na se wudi na ya o mo de evidence be ba o
5: Kristo
2: asem ya ye ke
5: o eh say
2: yes make we go SP stage kura na obi apia evidence
4: that you that be
2: apia evidence
4: na ni je mami ka se njo ko bi to die se ba na me ko twa obi a
5: o so
4: ya abete so de ya adwuma wa ha a check akra bia no e shi agi ona mimi sa mimi o ba mu na no uza mi kasa na me ne namo no enti o ba mu na no ona na mi shi na mi kan ha na mi ma na kwaba enya bone se make kwai e ko ha because she was working with us but just that you know that time na
5: that time na
4: Bayre ni moye. Wede ya di abo. Who's that Sarah? No, so, kwame
5: I'm not sure if you're a problem. Ti oko ko ti ebu anfo se enko bo na ma 74
3: na mo che
4: mathematics
3: that is you got
5: eh na oko api api ni amfa ti o mo se se lo benya bo na ma no
3: en sa ma na wan ya obo
5: ye che mo ye yiwo mo bo
3: ti jo bo na bo na ebo na
4: ma ai una ya ta de research bana research fufu bia when they are
3: baby papa dia no
4: o mo bo papa
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5: no mko bobesi
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5: ne de wo kanse mu
3: wo fa papa wo se
5: wo be tie yen yo
3: ora den
5: kwame
3: eh normal
5: enye normal
3: Eh, we need to go there like
5: No.
3: I don't tell you no more. Me na me dey back show you come. You see the dey hun kakara so body bend my.
5: Eh?
3: Mami,
5: ajuma.
3: Eh, ko fu ajuma o.
5: Eh, ajuma anya ajuma pase ya.
3: Ko
5: mo say say ajuma pa. We dey say high legal wa.
3: Eh, dey we mu yeyi. We mu
4: when mu dey. Han mu dey na o see illegal. Fine. Elsewhere,
5: we legalize.
4: Yeah, regulate you. Omo what time? From time to time, omo call for checks.
3: I
4: am sure say, omo you healthy. Amsterdam,
3: Germany, the same.
4: Amsterdam, there red lighty.
5: Tawo na so ko he bro ni bi.
4: Ah, uhu a. Fefefe kama omo say who say we bi bia. E na ayi Germany so.
3: Yeah.
4: Hamburg there. Ma ko he. E na ayi friends eh. Hannover so. When you be your husband,
3: Hannover husband,
4: husband there.
3: Let's travel Hannover.
4: I'm sure husband there.
6: I know. Then what wrong?
4: Oh,
5: then you have to go away.
4: Me go away.
5: Brother,
6: that you be
4: saying. Oh, nothing.
3: Now,
4: me name una me share.
5: Tell them what to
3: do.
5: Then.
4: Come. Oh, Shemua. I'm going to say, oh, she.
6: Yeah.
4: They are open. Now they are open. On. So what you
6: say? Now we're going to
4: go. Obu ha. On imse se wanya wa danchwa. Ebi ya kwa kwuru de chen
3: ono. Oto niema, niema no.
4: Ejuepe no chọ so bra. 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
5: Kumasi se insu ase.
2: adumunsu ase ho mo na aye ro sadi de dem na obeduro adamadwa ibi de o madam bom tisi no aye se
3: and the fresh adamadwa de ko ko e de o come me I said I'm there
2: o se sa
3: me red light there de o se ko e de o wo de o so wo so kuma se de no wo ko wo ni
2: de de de se ye ko nja ko na
3: do wo wo pa de se
2: am afo to brika yes me nkon ko bi ni akon wan ti wo se roba ro na ma ko sia wo se we brama yo fine
3: And it's even too difficult to take the money out. Normally, does it make sense?
4: Tip at Tybee. Am I meeting a crown? No, it's not about waiting for him.
3: Yeah.
4: So it's not one year.
3: It's too tedious. Me, there's only five cities. And why any be brave for close to a month? When it's meeting you, tell me your time. I know I take a crown. Me for say not the bia.
2: Though I'm only so more year man.
3: I have said the year, but me for say any answer the bia. They can get fake money to do it, and then they will give you the money. Yeah. And they can present the fake that's going to be better.
2: No cry fake. You cry. On some basa na chokra bebi
3: zawa. Fake. You cry. Fake. America don't want fake dollar.
4: How is that fake?
3: You cry. On some basa chokra. America will be. I said that ton store. And you do go some money gani mu. They are born prrrr. Has can I move the brain? I am a fake money. And they almost said that tone. The customer be quite crammy to be, but Kumano, eh, when I'm saying, I did just say, why we are not that could attempt so.
2: Yeah.
3: Now, almost these sets can't only have the fake currency, no. And yet, is it
2: cry? I am a shed, my boss. 50-50.
3: Yeah, I'm not, you're not to bring more yanty, I could be to be by. Yeah, you're top credit.
2: Oh,
3: I found any idea. Yeah, you caught 2 days when I'm saying, you're my way, and you're my pa.
2: 1K. How much you want to come with you about?
3: I want to put a taxi move, right? That's the money at the card, no? Richard card, yes. And two talk once, the 2CD beer. No, the man was a summer. I saw yourself open terms, poor and what now.
2: Oh,
3: but because you say, over London.
6: Roger, Mini. Open be free no one at the Joshua 6:25. Aba me nim
3: say.
6: Joshua.
2: Na le babu nuni ni kula. Haba kuku nuni ya umu.
3: Genesis.
2: What haba kuku?
3: And then matenda.
2: Haba kuku.
6: Ubadi.
3: Haba kuku kwa ujumla Genesis.
6: Ubadi.
3: Wani mwa ya, wani mwa Genesis wano.
2: Haba kuku.
3: Ana Proverbs sasa yeye babia mikono.
2: Oh yeah. Proverbs ni Psalms.
6: Oh sasa ni brother Odiatuwa na na.
7: That's the first job in existence, you know.
3: Oh, you said you are coming here because oh, there's
2: you man. What you
3: are saying? I had a young nice. Now when you come from,
4: she you want to hear Ibrana and Kaya Pomeniso. And Felicia upata birthday.
2: Okay.
4: No, per se, you're wrong. You man was what I say.
6: Okay. Nti abetu na.
4: Nti ko kukumle friends, kukumle mumo. 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Organize the brasses here. Why?
3: Kwaku na yewia kwame abompaya mana na chese
8: very very very important yeah, yeah.
3: Kwaku yeah. 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
9: unse
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9: for party for na pe
3: yes ya kon akra friend and kachense wo congratulations me nipa ayin so ai friend say
9: nana bi ai ai
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3: chama surprise
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3: ana chama
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3: ko si be no ko wuti nya
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3: Kada fosu buade.
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9: Eh, ji papa weni ho ona be take over.
3: Oh, that's it. Yeah. Bide minimum.
9: Amo mra na sa na chire.
3: We said Mr. Nana bi congratulations kwabe fosu wa wini.
9: Oh, wa wini spa ro. Ono so ye. No bodyguard no.
3: No, I'm not bodyguard na bi. Ono ni dwuma na odi ho eko.
9: Cha the campaign was it montuma kachi for me nu na montuma. Na ba mo ho ban. 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Ono ni ana beto so achi.
3: Na na kwia so na that fine gentleman.
9: Ono detailed.
3: I like his composure and everything the way he does his things. Oh, so I some kachi ono kwa ano o chiwani mo kwa na was na o meka no. Yeah, and hey papa I try really be him.
9: Justin Cody, only we did it. We only the highest boost.
3: Hey,
9: hey.
3: What are you telling me, Bonena?
9: What are you watching?
3: What did you open your guy?
9: Highest boost, no?
3: Highest boost.
8: But aside on no, the next person who's in here. The next year, how
9: come?
3: Yeah, yeah. Onosu umano so abo juma pa.
8: Onosu biye mupa. I think the way they are near 60.4% or something. And how come? They are near 60.
3: What? What? What? What? What? What? What? National organizer.
9: National
3: chairman.
9: Kobedi.
3: Is that the NDC for Nyanyina ye na Nkrofo wa Niabre?
9: We ani bre na abre nyina ye said obi sia ye.
3: Ba me pede ba o mi aka ye no wose se ye wi election no. 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
9: Ya bi da bi anko.
3: Bra champion so e.
9: Ah, okoy. Brian dey me hu.
3: Oh, Brian ho.
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3: Na adentina, o pretu mi bi na sa won san ka. Nse sa o ma o ye agitated.
9: Na so o ye agitated.
3: Adentina wan ko.
9: Ah, no wan ko ye dey. 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Ken must go, Ken must go.
3: Na fa mu ye hwan.
9: MPP fo.
3: Why ni MPP for?
10: Ah, any party for ya?
9: And Oma, we just need to cross and check this. No, we can't humbi. Oh, my dear, come on, national. The government is being unkind. We are not going to be able to do this. We are not going to be able to do this. We are not going
3: to be able to do this. We
9: are not
3: going to be able to do this. We are not going to be able to do this. We are not going
9: to be able to
3: do this. We are not going to before for BNY,
9: no BNY politics.
10: How do you know that?
9: And
3: when you go to see, I think you come here, no quarter party.
9: No, no, I can't say quarter party.
3: That would be just politics, Anna.
9: Ah,
10: now only by what way? Do you open sources and do any politics only?
3: Oh, I'm a politician. I don't want to be a man. That's all we know him for.
9: Jeffrey, if I say, say, party.
3: I'm still on the corner, you're still.
10: I'm going to be a man. I bet you have some trigger in the view.
9: I'm going to be a man. We make off my pebby.
10: Ah, no, no, then we make off.
9: Ah, we make
10: off
9: my fruit. Ah, we make off my pebby. No, we make off fruit. Mess zero.
3: Before Labadi Beach Hotel. You got it.
9: Yeah.
3: It's before Sanka Nessa Sanka. Yeah, you me arrange you and we Niama and Yan Ye Fu.
9: Oh, Charlie.
3: Because Charlie, I did we and yes, some kit when I was an old.
9: It's serious investment, no more.
3: The whole area of Wagu and Namiko Faho is funny.
9: That's a fact.
10: Me Friday, no? Before maybe Burge, man.
3: Yeah.
10: Some Kofa.
3: Yes, you want to.
10: Debbie, make baby a baby program.
3: Oh, yo.
10: Hey, me, the can call survey, okay, and then I'm going to call for our, yeah. And now, yeah. You dear cousin of the A, say, baby, I did do bloom.
9: Shall I do bloom?
3: And you have four, Yame, Abuana, a fit at all, Sanoa.
10: Yeah, you bet me a good birthday.
3: Who on to me, need birthday,
10: yeah.
3: Always come up, but part of my own me. I don't sound off your bridge, yeah, me, I organize it.
10: A better man,
9: fine.
10: We are near Bompayama.
9: Sir,
10: Yenya Ba, Felicia Upata, or United States of America.
9: Yeah. I want your money first.
10: Where did you know? Nah. And then I wonder. If you know, I'm a simun tem. Yes, Anka, your grandma may carry your course missing. Come on, pick cake. Be money at the Anaka. Trying to win on the. Yet the baby boy, I know. Can I just say? Ah, your bomb fire man say. Your mission now. On to no condemn
3: nothing. Where's the office? On to on pay alcohol. On to your zero alcohol.
10: Yeah. It's coming.
3: Nti wa wa udu be dem ye hun ya open ya no mama ho. Ni mi eru nyina ye ni.
10: Nti wa me bompa ye, o bompa ye man wi ana ye ntutu su kakaka. Why?
9: Nti wo de wa ya alligator. 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
10: so. Edu wa o de. 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
9: Wo de
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9: no.
3: Kwa ku mama
10: me bompa ye ma Felicia Upata na yenko.
3: Oba Felicia Upata.
10: Yeah.
3: Se tredia mpon yankopon enhunu ne mobbo.
9: Amen.
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10: Amen.
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10: amen
3: amen ene na happy glorious birthday to you Felicia Upata
10: me wish you a
3: birthday glorious one person who came move fast no glorious but funka so ompe delay
10: yeah you
3: open open to soon yan go anywhere na empire me boy like a glorious kana
2: I'm coming there.
3: Oh, chicken soup is one.
2: I think you're not saying you're
3: not. That's what I saw from here. I told you.
2: Link
3: number one. I'm saying you're not saying you're not saying you're not saying
2: you're
10: not saying you're not
3: saying you're not saying you're not
10: saying you're not saying you're not saying you're not saying you're not saying you're not saying you're not saying you're not saying you're not saying you're not saying Me we no more proper chief crack but yamene hime yeri onzo munne ko we african so ko obunne o me ko na coming ko hasa de o de me anu no da ben den enti ya fast dan ma proud sponsors no eno eye Daffy Self and Beauty ohima 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be any baby a the clear unpleasant vagina odors ni na na ma ayin feel atwa yopo neat kama pa Daffy Self the glow shower gel so be moisturize o dull looking skin no e improve sunburns na amao enya 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nafe obu wa color fine pa and so better not black spot be ACC in any one area there be clear sa black spot in na fefefe if you are my friend Daffy's black spot cream and afi yeah wa oh what am I am we are you chama in a two way my friend montons and friend chama right now my feeling be afi Daffy's hair growth and so be more team in a food IFFFF come on products in there available at wash shops and stores and supermarkets out on the engine the door panel there na wash your shirt Daffy's health and beauty at shark wine at East Legon close to AH Hotel Kumasi your tech junction your bank Hogarth Furniture phrase 020-749-1414 a fee 059-6611-277 na yeti me edin komo as they do where they ma kale charcoal toothpaste we a ye toothpaste edit charcoal and ye dia ye udi choose ya na mouse a ye fita 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choosing fine. 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That's a happy smile. And also,

0: 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to remember every time obe enjoy competitive interest rate with no monthly allowance fee your friends maintenance fee that was our account no eso the chair the Ecobank Junior Saver account no yen 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Claribel a happy birthday. May the good God continue to guide and protect him, protect them. Love them so much. From Venice and the entire family. Tina and the Papa Maxi, Awoda, and the wife, Venice, and the Tonkrey, and the Emmanu, saying, Yami, Ushanopa, nothing so, Claribel, and also Yami, Ushan, Kesepa. You free, and also, DD so on also no sorry we also say good evening Brad Jerry please today is my friend's birthday and I would really appreciate it if you could wish him a very happy birthday on my behalf. His name is Nana Kwame. May God bless and keep him. Thank you. Okay, I feel you free and also Big Sheriff said, happy birthday, don't be later than come out, my dear son. Felix Kojo Frimpong, a champion. From your father, Big Sheriff, former Liberian National Waterweight Boxing Champion, and a sports journalist based in Antwerp, Belgium. And also a two-way, a two. And then, happy birthday, Uncle Miss Malina Adupa of Audume Estate. May the good Lord grant you your heart desires and continue to protect you from Dela Akpalu, Princess, and the whole family. We love you. And the Jah, what the 2H Boko. ATM is a baby, Edwa dear. Yebema na akoso akonko ahia na yetwe ho aba na yeba ye de aka na to aso eya dum 106.3 fm Ghana's number one radio station and this is of course your own show ofi kwanzo
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1: I was an enterprise. The tongue conditions, the tongue pipes, the repair, the fixing of the air. Sometimes in the boat, especially a wood wall, so if you have a tremor, na you can stab or conquer, conquer, crack. I don't begin to scan and cut on our whole patch. If you jump, we have a book, no idea why you have a book on
2: our FNC scented luxury. I am a cabby, so customers are always right. Sometimes a womb, sometimes in so, me only say a name. Because sometimes customer be or best so near man or becky can uka price ubenya butrama nini bibia ubenhu assembi one word or be ota no o push you to the wall.
3: That in the me nyin to mum say customer is always right. Because sometimes me three we bitna because you me pay punk we along the line and what size and again you may say ibiana baby or ye do not mean sanko back in kuino. So because we customer and you rise says inchina or any salmon. Yeah, yeah, me nyin to say customer is always right. Sometimes they are right but not all the time.
0: And he, not all the time, ti I told that to say, nipana obase, wababa twa diyanu, bibiade na kwem. I told that suwa, ebi chile omu, man kankam, wama muko twa diyanu wa chobano. 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And once a why should you say kotoje nyadi enam dos from and to that customers no dos too much as we know Ghana phobia yesu sunum yakokotwa de yeso yakaza
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5: customer de se all right. So yeah, we don't have water. Now we are just going to go. So we only need to go via. So we don't have water. Now we don't have water. We need to embalm well. We need to embalm so say. Ebia, oh, the person we see, and then we see person we see. Why are they not here? Man, now they be via. I'm going to show. And yes, I'm going to show. Make a show. Once now I say arguments about the crowd. We want to print a dear blue man. You give me the person a sample. Our dear to so say them peno. Next thing to say, oh, yes, I'm not making. And me, kasa kasa baby. So most of the time, what I suggest say. Customer, a banner or so person will be mana. We are sample mana, and now if you are a CV, man, it's one to us, one yanty a CV. I think something like that, Emma, in Tokamba.
0: Enti we eye Ghana phobia gwen chire na otie na obiri Richie Fashions wo nungwa wase wo adem nu nkunkura sa na atie atade ba ko a mepamama wo wa mama kasa sa obiri yanko ye nim na Richie dim de chia
6: 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Someone must have guessed yes, you. 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
1: 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The executives are also in league with the management, and I believe that at the right time, you know, they will come out with the best of communiques. But sisi anedie, yeshe, said the sabe kwa yano. Na yepese ka ema mo media phone so say aya na munya bo training mo share the type of people aya mo interview because ebi mo no eja omo na nam hase ya omo de omo excuse me omo we been in won kaka ho but there were people who were genuinely living okay their lives here. Excuse me to say, Sabia, who is to say, in Kosiara, Biana, Menene, Ekasa, Nasa, and Kosiara, a day, Utumiton, 8 crates, bone. Of in Kosia a day, Wusha, I know Benja, when Yanni be a better 300 Ghana cities be out, or the some of these people are a widows, okay? A Bimusu, Pinasu, a single mothers, and to your shemwa, you per se, almost share all these things, no more share again, put a stop to whatever mayhem is happening here. What I say, it's Yanni, you per se, yeah, catch them, no, no, no, media for no, Muntier the positive side, and then look at what people have lost. And no, because this one, baby, I'm not going for answer. I'm going to call Manu Debia. When there's any friend say, owners, any, I'm going to rent any idea. Yes, but sometimes you catch all the amount of monies that was being generated and the jobs that was being generated here. I mean, some catch them. Our place, we're employing about 50 people. So I'm going for no more. And no, not hire. But you didn't say at the end of the day, though, a year, and I say, and no one back coming up, but you're penning them because I go for bread.
0: Oh, go for bread, ampa. We are one more. Now, one edija, our La Pleasure Beach Resort ho. Ah, yes, sir, one near my bubu honina, my hoda hongwang, one kabumu opening pa. George Foster Buffo, nene, and our tea, you know.
2: Yantua swag, na yankwase, from him.

We do it because we want to. Don't just chase a price. Remember a friendship. We were there for you then. And with new innovations coming your way, we are here for you now. Star Oil. Still quality and affordable fuels for all.

0: result, we cannot make it step back. But what we can do, it is to be better prepared, better organized for the next games and win the next games. This is what we have to
1: do.
0: Let's go. What is your opinion? What is your opinion?
1: Huh?
0: Thank you. No problem. Thanks God that the world is not only making with you.
2: All right. Yamo Ajo, Edibadum, 106.3 FM. So, a good yamo sama nyumrei. Yabonu, petim, wadre. Blast House of Ghana head coach, Eko. 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Na, echire nsema no toso pa, unu mse coach no, okoye na, ehon sema, ebu popa no, ena aye bebrebe. Adun Sports Pay 2 Fanasia Fama MTN O download the MTN app na go phone so Oko App Store anasa Google Play Store na wabo my MTN app na for what downloading the kama sebeya the easiest way out this send this canal and on say use app no na eno so atime aboa o enyumrey wo mukita mo dententina ye de Adun Sports Pay 2 yadi jumedie no bro now coach no call ye no echi no tiewe emame yadi se sports minister 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Afi o se o nya den. Me nche Kofi Adams.
3: Well, I remember it was either your same platform or another that asked me as minister about what I'm hearing from the camp, whether the injuries and what have you, and I answered that from the report I received, the goalkeeper, Atizigi, then it's okay. And as to whether he will play or not will be the decision of the coach. One of your former colleagues has been ranting and ranting around that the minister was suggesting who gets selected. I don't hire coach, and I don't fire coach. So you can direct your questions about the firing of the coach to the body that did so.
2: Etiano yan sama honorable Kofi Idi Adams di tuja Kofi na esa kasa biye mi weno wakasa edi afa Ghana Premier League no sponsor sponsor sam ene se de hon sem etiano emuche muka kanye.
4: Sponsoring, government is sponsoring it, and government intends to continue sponsoring it up to the point so that the clubs can be on their feet, and government will be able to redirect these funds to other areas. And so we are looking to all the areas that we will be able to mobilize from to be able to continue the implementation of that program. So government is interested in building our domestic clubs and domestic league.
2: It is said, oh, you are Goma Masumua, Nessa Paino, and Wadiska

0: Enaka ena ya Crossport Stadium no na wodina no atum kaka esi wono oye suspended National Sports Authority Director General
1: semena okay mukabna
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1: e mo wan say e mo wan minim de oka
0: and you can be credentials.
1: Me
0: mo be portfolio.
1: Fatu ones.
0: Me mo be aye abodini. Aye kitani se se. Now he is suspended National Sports Authority Director General.
1: And you say also bibi why enye de.
0: King yao ampofo anchor. And what you say? Emra so I say yeti me find a lasting solution. Emma yago pamana esi akaba akupeno. And that's some titia. 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
2: Where are we now? We are mending. We are patching. We're next to the sea in Accra, and you know what that means. A lot of work needs to be done constantly on this facility, which costs a lot of money. So we need to think about what next. The material that was used 20 years ago, we have to relook and say, no, we can't do that. Let's have material that will not be at the mercy of, you know, corrosion and the climate where we find ourselves. And then have people who are trained to man, maintain, manage, and even preempt. We need to be, you know, proactive. We shouldn't wait for problems to crop up and then we rush.
0: Eti, eno, aye said and seven, eti fa etie, ena, yade, a home coma cranso, yade, a mano, etiana, washen and so, edi, amame. 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
0: 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Yetime encourage. Eno no. Na weye chief operating officer. Of resource. Advertising. You are, Justin, Enchi, Dakwa, Pena Sabri, watch the sampa. Activities, this is, ano, ewu, kumano, eba, buaye, kenya, nisa, sabi, ene, COVID, ba, ene, yina, yugudemi, nkabo, sampa, still, ano, na, ma, fo, wangwadea, womu, HFM, eni, kwa, zisi, ya, chen, ema, COVID, bansa, ya, se, apu, mide, ya, se, eti, wane, obeka, edi, ya, te, gana, fo, nina, se, emra, son, ya, mama, den, se, yeni, ebe, ko, training, kitin, kitibia,

0: year in weekend near there no. It's a say no. And it me abuaye pa.
1: 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So there's Results Advertising, Innova DDB, Interactive Digital, Touchpoint Magna Carta, Brand Alert, and P2P. So we're all independent marketing communications agencies, and the whole purpose of this is for us to just unwind, bond, put down our tools and get together as a group of businesses to have fun. So in terms of the health benefits, it's really all about making sure we're just keeping in shape.
2: Ireland, Wamun Suas at now, Mone Georgia, Ubia Intimi and Sibir Romania, Tinafema, Sweden, Asene Kabako Nafi, Bosnia and Herzegovina, Wamun Su and Poland, a 0-0 Montenegro, Omo and Armenia, Nunsu, 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and the Edin Como, Emma Cedia, Bibia Edi Dana Kwemu coach Najiatum and a Sembonum Penny Fun Yano Edio Munes who said no, I Brenton Jerry.

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1: Hello.
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1: AIDS. 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It's here, I know when you're here.
2: Tell me, Jack.
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2: Good morning, na pomti say.
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2: I'm not here. 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
0: Ye di akwenya srunko, be jasun semju me dieni srun. 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

0: event, we were able to see right from day one, sir, Openage on board the bedding kunim 47.9. CCA on your 47.2 or 47.3 or so. Now, General Secretary in the Kase, one more bedding kunim, meaning that in our non bedding kunim with the biggest margin, we estimated over 60%. He got over 70%. There's another widest margin of the day, no, you know. Opening Titus Grover Cradia near Kano. Nisa pepe panu nyaye. Now the Boba pa maybe sawa kumsina. We estimated so be di over 56.6. Onya over 64%. Nia de di diswa de bopeni Alfred Thompson. Nyane di ensu ye mwanwa kakaye. Nasara. Bopeni Muhammad Ali Suraj. In fact, we usually mono no no to so mi ensa. And so, utimi ba ya ba be di nkunim because na. In that report, no, I'm a share, you know. Now, on response for a woman, almost 30%. Next, so see, be here for the end. Do the whole for the answer to do another Muku succession with him the train last day. But to a large extent, like I said, Senia, if you want, yeah, and Penny for never to have any day, no more in Como. Nay, I see you see your horses as well by idea. Now, come here, sending in a copper paper, even in the instance where. Arrangements necessary, Kwano, and Hajjun, sir. Quite anyone else, we are interested. I will share an opinion, a view why a Timmy Batse opening Kojobwedu in your first vice, not necessary from our arrangement because Nippon never to abandon one and near Casa to share my answer. It's now the question is about the same FDA, a Danny Danny, yes, sir. Mm-hmm. And I think as a researcher, I have a reason why. I have a guess mm-hmm. as to why that could happen. You have a view that is quite different from what the day came.
1: Eno na di ebesi so far questions a mubisa delegates no nipa money workers a ye no questions a mubisa won because question na be ma ye hu se nipa omayi omo enei no expectation omo hwehwe firi omo 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
0: good enti I am komodie ti se nya woka no Ebano unifier ne no bit with the discipline and kabum the unifier no discipline no so ye sebia ahoshaswana say no nyambia ba party nim strong personality it be any bisa experience and service wana was so much missa any many many nyina can commodity no ye di nyina wie no ni amount ballot paper nibi ya electronic one ewo tablet so near the amount. 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To be sure, largely, no, these people who have been selected, Obia one is only the resources, Kakra, simple party, yes, you can find my own meeting a movie. As long as well as affability, and strong personality, you know, all those things, you can come up on. But the ultimate for ranking, na yes, sir, ballot sheet, na development, electronic ballot sheet, and development, what you see. Nana make us say, first vice, you know, me dear me and say me mom three different sheets. Sheet one no you nipa bako pe first vice me actually eguso. Sheet two select nipa bako second vice me actually eguso be. Will you be what first vice or sheet one one sign conco clicking it should be you. If I to be a sheet two in the crowd and not nipa call me DF relating so not listing so at by one. Which you soon on also for second vice and one. Obako third vice was not eswati by two. The only thing you can do is make a mistake and commit a sin.
1: Mm-hmm.
0: The arrangement that many media share you know na ma gm say senka ballot paper no so come here ni sa and na come three separate boxes simple one sheet no kura boso no kura no aka say say team nipa miensa no ye ma o mo pen and ye say fishimu na nipa odika ya open power for first vice to one send him na ni otosu mi no open power for second vice to two send him na ni otosu mi ensa open power for three send him wa again koye camp nke kese ya kan we nnya adodo or your first we nnya adodo or your second we nnya there bi anka you would have had in addition to knowing ni nnya adodo no we be hundo 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I think next time no, we team here no senior. Maybe first we idea. Move the whole fire move here. So we the first vice that we in the coach. No mistake. They are doing one and so we go the first vice. And second, third, Miss Afono.
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0: 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But not until that data is out to justify same no. 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In fact, the fundamental of data na me say is nipa miensa e beti nyenya first, second and third no na nabi beka ho tanakumi beka ho kwajo fo su bua du beka ho only that delegates na swap e bi ko first 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prediction that you decide by no and so suggest say we mu mi ensa no be select only that akoye se jamani odi third vice me kra be first vice o man ke ya pe bi sa san ko bole okrum no enti na me kase 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
0: 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Enti, they need people who would always move onto the ground, or share a group of people power or mass shortlist to the Abanoa. Me who Mumunia or Yedemunipa. Omunia Bontes of Wonqua, Waunia John Bordidia. Naya Nenka, a former national organizer and a former secretary near the ADNS, a youth organizer, and the said, in fact, a big crowd show on Facebook said, it looks like this elected organizers in Kwa, all of them are one way or the other. Voter mobilization people in Kwa, from Abanga to Suraj to Mami Hawa Kumsen name, and they are all organizing minded. In fact, GSK Kwa no, and the Yehuni Secretary, no. I can know your youth organizer. To also co organizer Kakra Wunimu. Well, when the as organizer for Kwa, and I be say, former national organizer. Organizer for Kwa, Nebia, communication for me and Sebi Frafra. And that is the impression I get from the kind of selection delegates are going. What would be a disappointment? If Lamia Adomna Umusa Juma Sisi from Nauma Oma delegates and who send you imagine Yomunwa any because all of them are fairly experienced. The kind of experience that Chamambodi Wopano. The minister said the people will need anything apart from results from him. So also na Miami Nia JFK just include your secretary. And also said the nearby and any binum de hunta answer bonuno. But demonstrating who says be over betrayed my party. Aji nini na mene emene omashene ni yam. I am not minister said or china be omes aji explanation fufrobia no home excuse fufrobia shouldn't. They may want results. Should come together, and I think that is what the people are looking for from them. They can also do it. All it takes to do it. We will be monitoring and measuring as and when necessary. We will share some of the impact assessments we will be doing on them with the media. The full responsibility in the media, delegates necessary from her.
1: You, Prof, and you may hear that say papa, no more.
0: Very well. That's it, ma'am. I'm not saying that. I'm not saying that. Mestre, Ademi, on the moment, Nimkunim should conduct themselves well. Na, Otinebi. It doesn't end today. That's all I want to say. Man said never be caught on social media. Whether it is true or not, I don't know. Say Obi ye we ni into the yarn to a man in a negative comment on your own part. And the second can say a giant election so no one can get an appointment. Yes, the election now say me ye and can into that. What is that? So they are saying be giant election now, near giant election no. Me a friend, I was a fork a crack. Me a friend, I'm a fork a crack. I mean, blaster a fork a bobo, no nimbo, ba, ebe flow. Un nimbo, ba, na, ebi, I went your selection, it will never be because ebi, said, we'll free Mikrom in the Mantina, yeah, I'm sorry. Those comments are not supposed to be coming from people like that. But this will be so say, Omae, ni, a bit for chairman, dear, and then a party, ni, no, mumpeni, ye. Oh, yes, sir, you are not being fair. All human beings are supposed to be viewed the same. If you know egalitarianism, so if you be a papa, you be a said the now one can say, you have question mark on you. whoever is elected will need your support. We now work as a he will need your support. Ochichiri wo mkana na uko sani wo bedia oni ho una wabu abro enti they should be unity minded sani ano mutinu no butaina ane da jumedi enso sani ane ya kase I think unity bibi sa for victory ni adeno 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administrative. The job they grant, senior lawyer Atukuba Bekacho said, Justice Atukuba Bekacho said the elections are won. At the polling station, it's not about who is chairing the meeting. Umuma umeni na hona, say ya kukwasa kupasa sana, breme sukwa aneko. These things should be put behind them. Unity should be in front of them. Nemu mnubia nyintu mse, miye poso, mini poso, I have a role to play. That is what win political parties.
1: Victory. 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
0: very well, me never miss with us.
1: Abusia, Professor Smas Sapon, HRDW, Udumuk, Massey Technical University, Senior Research Fellow, you honomo, any and no, Atrichain and Komono, in Chimu, and Wade, Abanina, MPP, Amanu Kono, Aya Batro Koto, Yena, what you train we every year, and Susan Soa, Abano, and Hon and Simbi, and Wade Atugano, Yane, and Penfo, Ba Manu Semusua, also, Wunim de Ewum. 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
2: 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Now, Noah, only a general secretary, only could be a genie. Party Mano Casamay who said, Say general secretary, dear, and you have a snow or a daroma, Yemfa Kudia. By then, they see the same party for Noah and Asaka said, Chama should be a demoa, a beboa. And on the abandon 2 years and vote could be a nyaya a confirm who strongly say yes, John. General Secretary then ye here, but chairman should be here. Ye here, and I want to be at the amano Jimmy Humua, a party for an akasa. And yes, you will be a nim de be, ni doctorate be, ni penny be away yet. Ye more a woman crank carta enim tia. Now so. Party for now that I did say this time, no, but so many channel a year's from Kukra. The election 2028 a different ball game when you compare all other elections.
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1: 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Ubeti me a take decision be at one point, a bet me I say kaye. 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But to be sanity, to go walk on in our calculation, some of you will be a walk pro. 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It's been doing Sunday, quite so I don't know.
0: You, Prof, and you may, Mamma, now I say, Papa, Papa, or more, or dear boy.
1: You, Miss Medamasi.
0: Ebusia, Professor John Nosei Bobie Boahi, a political scientist, ne moa. 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Winim say, o man analysis no mu ye no most of them. Online or more chese sometimes we use omu tie explanations a course online ne chese platforms are horrible so wo kofa mu a ne nipa no ka no e different wo me pese me hu sometimes kwa ya me dwen hu se 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
2: 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All the regions, and they were more motivated and more supportive than you know. Obi Anyaje, na anya no kwampo, edi esubo sonko, aba party ni mu, ama party no, ifi nansani ne, yemiminda, betumene no, utimu se atmosphere no, asasa, ama party no, the base no, asasa tra ama party no, and that's why a woman no asaba biyo, nebeko so ayeke se part of nse 2028, NPP yebe wene power.

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1: 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He should have gone on the post. The reason is, so Shepa Pano Senior was see I in the politics, I want people more, or started as a polling station chairman, or Babaye, constituency secretary, or Babaye, regional research officer, or Baya Baye, national youth treasurer. Be a youth organizer, was I be a deputy national communications director, I was NPP mu, and I called him be a youth organizer, no, if you want to be a national organizer. Time was at Orenchem at NPP 2014-2015, winche NPP mu, chairman, any flag bearer, general secretary, any flag bearer, a whole lot of things. That time, no, national executives, it's a key decision, say, baby. It's a simple thing for you, omudranche, na, party no kone nimu no. Omudi, 2 year war, party nimu, aye, general secretary no. Yanfa mu bia, ena edema, general, aye, organizer no, aye, jombojo no, eka, no, say, only general secretary in town. So he was acting two positions, aye, national, organizer, and now say, general secretary. And non some power no. Your tea campaign team, Anna Omo Ikuta, and another Nanko Fat Asana Omodia campaign, only the Yeno, the director for operations, our campaign. So he was holding three major positions in 2016. And to him, you did go up, you did call about 2016, it didn't win a year, and my year about 170 seats in parliament, you know. Na it says papa no and the modern boy eko animu. And look one came no. Was saying by a general secretary, or yes substantive general secretary to no swaba e no no. At the range my two reassing na a bind ya wo a reassi between 2020 ever from 2023 no. A bind ya na woho a call election, so call re election no. Ubiya Lucia, except Ghana and France. Import France. Na omu seat, na omu wo parliament, aye Macron, na it was about 288. Omu so ti baya mani bidru 180. 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And so Ghana de itimi e maintaini ye, ema ye wene power bill, ema ye seat, no so ti ye. And then tumu shia papa we pani niya wenim ewo part. Politics, any NPP, to me, I don't think say nanka hu hia pass nka be ma kwan so be contest no na you know ye meji wo no say o meye national chairman see o ye kaya bo enye ye nko o mo be contest no so ka ba I think there was no need for him. We should have actually allowed John Bodu to go on the post, but it's all good. Abua ama mpanimfo Ghana ha obi anso ni jina bias na ositi niema bi biroka na ekafa no na bi munim onto say yes, I say a campaign, I can't answer. It's all good.
0: And in fear, Naya, a damn when you mui, meaning me, sir, a team, and one no one ever yejuma. 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
1: 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In fact, about 65%. 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And until I hope you can say, Obe organize a national training, any orientation. Now, what the a training warm across the nation. There will be a whole responsibility, chairman, responsibility, youth organizer. Now, we are. Now, I say, what should I say? 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

0: 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enimu.
1: Adjumafen! That our party is a democratic party, and when you have elections, you will have competition. And for those who did not win, I must let you know that it is not about winning. Who won? It is the MPP who won this election. You did not lose. The MPP won. And let me assure everybody who contested that you will be part of the campaign for the 2028 election. Obiansa ewumu. That is what we want. We want everybody to be involved. There is enough work for everybody. It is important. The party, the delegates, as the mandate to go and bring power in 2028. That is what the delegates have asked us to do, and we are going to involve everybody. There is no time to waste. There is no time to waste. Day one, this week, by the grace of God, we should all meet and begin the process of getting to 2028 election. So let us all understand that
2: 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Let us

0: shout, I'm a winner. We have a beautiful year ahead of us. The year 2027.
1: And 2027.
0: And every year, God will give a message.
1: You
0: will give the theme for the year. Hallelujah. But we thank the God who revealed deeper things. The God of breaking yoke.
1: The God of breaking yoke.
0: Ah. Who has already given us the year, the theme for the year ahead of us.
1: Now, what didn't come my idea?
0: Our year of enthronement.
1: Oh,
0: is somebody celebrating our year of enthronement? Hallelujah.
1: Amen.
0: David can never rule without a throne.
1: Now, David don't mean near the saying what's on
0: you. It simply means that you can't rule without your throne. When you lose your throne, you are no more relevant. And one thing you must know is that if you don't protect your throne, somebody will push you out of your throne. These things are spiritual. That is why when they are coming to election, many people want the prophet to put them on the throne. A prophet can tell you, I am putting you on the throne. And I am overthrowing the person sitting on that throne. Already, we have so many prophecies. That the next election,
1: 2028,
0: some people are going to lose their seat. And somebody is working hard to push the person out of the throne and take over. And I remember the honorable in the house, the throne he has fought for many years, he will not sit quiet for someone to overthrow him. And so the three nights to cross over.
1: It's a three night to cross over, no?
0: The two night is overthrown, those sitting on your throne.
1: It's a two night, no? Yeah, you have a few on what you're so.
0: Then 31st, we cross over to 1st January.
1: Now 31st, we cross to 1st January.
0: We cross over to sit on our destiny throne. Our year of divine enthronement. Hallelujah.
1: Amen.
0: Praise the Lord. Let me tell you, people are doing things to remove you from your marriage throne. Because your marriage throne is so beautiful and somebody wants to sit on it. If you were a manager in a company and you don't protect your throne, somebody is warming up to push you from that office and take your throne. So believers, all of us must prepare ourselves. And as we are crossing over, we are not crossing over like some people who eat and sleep, but we are crossing over as spiritual children of God. I prophesy over all of your life.
1: Prophesy.
0: 2027.
1: Aka.
0: May all of us here receive a great testimony. Your throne gives you access to so many blessings.
1: Now, if you are
0: not a president, you don't have access to many things. If you are not sitting on the throne as a finance minister, you don't have access to money. If you don't sit on the throne as a road minister, you don't have the power to construct any road or to give contract to people. Your office gives you access to blessings. Your throne gives you favor to welcome prominent people. Hallelujah. 2027. 2027, our year. 2027, our year of great enthronement. Sit down. Hallelujah. May God bless all of you. Prayer against demonic port. As the year is about to end, the enemy, they use pot to do their things. Or the evil kingdom, like witchcraft kingdom. They all have the demonic pot they use. Occult kingdom, they have the pot they use. In fact, all demonic kingdoms, they have a pot they use for their demonic things. Some of the pot contain blood. And they use it for initiation. And some of them contain human blood. When they take your blood, as you are there, you'll be growing lean. They are taking your blood. So many people's blood are in a demonic pot. Praise the Lord. And some of the pot also contain water. When you go to some of the shrines, they have water they use to bath people. When they bath you, they wash away your glory. Some of them, they say, drink water from it. When you drink water from those demonic pots, spiritually, all your organs will begin to be affected. You can no more have good dreams again. And some of the pot carry fire. And so they have the pot and there is fire inside. So we have type of pot. We have blood pot. And we have water pot. And we have the fire pot. That one, they command the fire to enter into your finances. Hallelujah. They command the fire to attack you, so you start having burning sensation. Those things are there. And then we have the coins pot. And that one, that they use the coins inside to afflict people's poverty. And so in the shrine, when you go, they tell you put the coins in the calabash or in the pot. So in their kingdom, they have a pot that contains coins. Praise the Lord.
1: Hallelujah.
0: And we have weapons pot. Where they put needles and blade and things in the pot. And when they carry the pot, they are able to transfer those things in the pot into your body. So it's called pot of demonic weapons. Some of them you see knives inside. You see needles. Hallelujah. You see nails. You see blade.
1: That one blade, no.
0: You see spear. You see all those things in the pot. They use them to kill people. It's there. Praise the Lord.
1: Hallelujah.
0: Hallelujah.
1: Praise God.
0: And we have the pot that they cover people's glory. It covers people's glory. That is where they put your name inside. And then they use their black cloth to cover it. Hallelujah.
1: Amen.
0: So spiritually, you are in bondage. So they put your name in that pot. Hallelujah.
1: Amen.
0: Pot that covers people's clothing. And when they cover that pot, it will be difficult for people to see you. And we have to break all those pots. Are you here, somebody? Are you here, somebody?
1: Yes.
0: And they have a pot that controls the hands of people. And they are very strategic. When you go to them, they will tell you, put your hand in this pot. When you put your hand in that pot, any work at all you do in this world, you can never prosper. I heard people say, Papa, anything I touch with my hand, the thing destroys. Because a malam or a demonic person has led you to put your hand in those pots. You cannot put your hand in those pots for this your hand to hold money. And that pot must be broken. Praise the Lord. Wave your hand if you are here. Wave your hand if you are here. Say, I'm a winner.

0: Now, but what we serve San Semino,
1: then they'll mention your name,
0: voting,
1: and then they'll cast spell on you.
0: Now, continue to you.
1: Hallelujah.
0: Amen.
1: Those pot also is there.
0: Now, thank you, so happy, pa.
1: And when they use it to mention your name and do things,
0: they are voting the end.
1: Things will be destroyed in your life. May those pot catch fire and be broken into pieces. The work of evil pot. Number one, to cause accident. And so when they have the port, they are able to cause accident.
0: It is
1: as the year is about to end, they will use those port to cause accident. And they use the same port to collect their blood. Number two, to afflict people with sicknesses.
0: Somebody,
1: and so they are able to carry the port and command sickness into your life. Number three, to cook human flesh. In their kingdom, they are able to use the demonic port to cook human flesh. And number four, to destroy great testimonies. Yes, they can use the pot when you have a great testimony and you are celebrating. They can use that pot to destroy your great testimony.
0: It's when you are dancing, I say, when you are, you know, when I'm
1: so. So that's why when you have a testimony, when you receive your deliverance, you must protect the deliverance. You must be in the oven. Don't go and sit because I have a testimony, and you go and sit in the house.
0: It's when you are dancing, amen. So when you are dancing, I'm going to continue.
1: Then number five. They use it to destroy people with great destiny. They will destroy your destiny right now. If you are not careful, your great destiny, people are calling you honorable. People are calling you boss, madam. People are calling you director. Before you realize, as they are calling you like that, they are finding a way to reduce you to nothing. So they use the port to destroy great destinies. Then number says, to stop business from growing. Nobody will patronize your business anymore. Your customers will start leaving. Someone is using a demonic port against your business. Hallelujah. To make people suffer always. Yes, so the port is also to make you suffer. You are suffering. Someone is using a port to control your destiny. The next point is to destroy beautiful marriages. Yes, they can use the port to destroy your beautiful marriages. And also to cast spell on people. It has the power to cast spell on people.
0: And
1: the next point is to make people lose focus on everything they are doing. So whatever you are doing that is giving you success, you just lose focus on it. You don't feel like going to work again. You don't feel like even in the house you lose focus, you will not cook for your husband. You begin to forget things. When you put money here, you forget. A demonic pot is controlling you.
0: Control.
1: The last one, to put limitation on your destiny. So a child of God must understand these things are real. Let me give you a scripture. Jeremiah chapter 1, verse number 13 to 14. The New King James Version about satanic port. These ports are so dangerous. And the word of the Lord came to me the second time, saying, what do you see? And I said, I see a boiling pot, and it is facing away from the north. Say amen.
0: Amen.
1: A pot that is boiling. A pot, they use the pot to boil. They boil many things. They can boil your money. They can boil your death. They can boil your children. They can boil your brain. So I saw a boiling pot. Now, next verse 14. Then the Lord said to me, out of the north, calamity shall break forth on all the inhabitants of the land. All the people of the land, calamity will come on them. Ways to destroy evil port and walk in freedom. That is what I'll be talking about. If God willing, Friday. Ways to destroy evil port. and walk in freedom. Friday, come with your husband. Come with your wife. Come with your loved ones. And come with your family. If they will use evil power to destroy people, not you. Because before it happened, your prophet will see it. Hallelujah. Sit down. Let's enjoy the word of God. Reasons why your money must build the house of God. Last week I spoke about David and Solomon.
0: Last week I spoke about David and Solomon.
1: In 2 Chronicles chapter 6 verse number 7 and 9. The NIV say amen.
0: Amen.
1: Praise the Lord.
0: Hallelujah.
1: Solomon was saying something beautiful.
0: Now Solomon can't be a fair
1: about his father.
0: Father Papa.
1: He said, my father David had it in his heart to build a temple for the name of the Lord, the God of Israel.
0: Then
1: verse number 8 and 9. That was what I preached about last week. But the Lord said to my father David, you did well to have it in your heart to build a temple for my name.
0: Why are
1: it means when you have it in your mind to build a temple for God, God is pleased with you. God will tell you, well done. You have done well for doing such a thing for me. To have a place for people to come and worship me. To come and praise in my name. You have done well. Tell somebody, when you are building God's temple with your money, your destiny will be pleased with God. Oh, catch you up. When you build God's temple with your money, your destiny will be pleased with God, or God will be pleased with your destiny. Hallelujah.
0: Praise God.
1: Hallelujah. The verse number nine. Nevertheless, you are not the one to build the temple, but your son, your own flesh and blood. He is the one who will build the temple for my name. Because David, you are a man of war. Your hand have shed many blood. But allow your blood, your own flesh, to build the temple is the same as you. So the temple that Solomon built, it is in agreement with David the father and the son. David put in so much effort. The Bible said in 1 Chronicles 29 verse 1 down, the Bible said the man provided so many building materials. Verses number 3. The verses number 3, it will tell you how David provided a lot of things. Besides in my devotion to the temple of my God, I now give my personal treasure of gold and silver for the temple of my God. Over and above everything I have provided for this holy temple. So God will not just love a man. God will love a man who is useful. I repeat, God will not just love a man for loving a man's sake. He will love you because you are useful in his kingdom. When you are useful in the kingdom, God will begin to open more doors for you. Your director will not promote anybody for promoting someone for promotion sake. Your bosses, your madam, will promote someone because of his hard work. The person is useful in the company. So David was having it in his mind to build a temple. But God said, allow your own blood, your own flesh to build a temple. If building temple is not important, where will you sit to listen to the word of God? These things are for men of wisdom. Women of wisdom. Hallelujah.
0: Amen.
1: When you watch Lighthouse Chapel International.
0: What's your light out, Chapel International?
1: Okay. I love him so much. Because you go to Kodesh, you see a temple the man has built all over the world. All over the world. Even in Accra here. His branches alone is uncountable.
0: Are
1: you somebody?
0: Sure.
1: The man has built so many altars. Now watch, the reason why your money must build God's temple. Mm-hmm. Number one, people find a place to pray. People find a place to pray. People find a place to pray to the Lord. Hello?
0: Hi.
1: I say what? People find a place to pray to the Lord. A time came in the book of Matthew 21, verses number 12 to 13, the New Living Translation. Jesus entered into the temple.
0: Now, yes, so we are sorry, then, you know.
1: I want to show you something here.
0: Mm.
1: Jesus entered the temple and began to drive out all the people buying and selling animals for sacrifice. This is Jesus. So.
0: Yes, no, no.
1: So never allow any fetish priest to tell you, buy me fowl, buy me goat, buy me animal for sacrifice. Jesus hates such people.
0: Mm-hmm.
1: Jesus drove them out of the temple. There are some bishops and prophets in town, social media. They are killing bulls. They are killing this in the name of Jesus. It's not in the name of Jesus. It's in the name of Satan. The day I will stand here and said, God said I should do a miracle for you. And start killing cow here. Killing goat here. On this altar. I become a demonic person. Hallelujah. Bible said he knocked over the table of the money changers and the chairs of those selling doves. Jesus hates certain things.

0: Now, yes, one person did not see.
1: It drove the people out.
0: I'm on phone near for you.
1: Am I preaching here? People have a place to pray to God. When they are in problem, when demons are chasing them, see, the name of the Lord is a strong tower. The righteous run to the name, and they are saved. So Solomon and the father agree to build the name to honor the I am that I am.
0: It is Solomon Papa Kabonso Messiah Day, and I send a copodia nimunyam.
1: Then Jesus declared something, verse 13.
0: Yes, you can send me.
1: And look at what Jesus said.
0: Yes, yeah.
1: He said to them, the scripture declare, my temple will be called a house of prayer.
0: Now, Master Danny, you better throw baby a Bible beer.
1: But you have turned it into a den of thieves.
0: Mother Danny, baby, a cronfony,
1: and so all those who are selling miracle material in the church, Jesus declared them as armed robbers.
0: Yes,
1: he declared them as what? As thieves. Hallelujah.
0: Amen.
1: So nobody should go to a church because the man of I am going to buy miracle materials. Somebody clap for Jesus. Now, when we are building a temple,
0: say yes,
1: what is your assignment?
0: What said in the same?
1: Your assignment is to give money.
0: What said in the
1: same? Tell somebody, your assignment is to give money. 2 Kings chapter 12, verses number 11 to 12, the New Living Translation. Say amen.
0: Amen.
1: And Josiah had a word from the king to build God's temple for the people on the land. And after the announcement was given, so

0: God of the universe. So in verse 11 said, then the people gave the money to the construction supervisors, who used it to pay the people working on the Lord's temple. So the carpenters received their money.
1: The carpenter for your music.
0: And the builders, who are the masons, mm-hmm. also took their money.
1: Mason for your music.
0: The verse number 12.
1: Wow.
0: Very beautiful. Your assignment is to give money.
1: The
0: masons also took their money.
1: Mason for your music.
0: And the stone cutters.
1: One is the also.
0: Hallelujah.
1: No,
0: also took their money. They also used the money to buy the timber. Hallelujah.
1: Amen.
0: And Niana Yedisi temple, they use the money to buy some.
1: Right.
0: And the finished stone needed for the repairing the lost temple.
1: Now it says
0: so they have prepared special stones. In the market that they are selling. You will not go there and be singing. We glorify your name. Give me the stone. They will change you with a stick. The Bible said, and they paid any expenses related to the temple restoration. Hallelujah. So the fact of the matter is that when we are building God's temple, every child of God must do his best to give money. Hallelujah. Now, in the days of Moses,
1: Moses Exodus
0: 25, verse 1 to 3,
1: sure.
0: Hallelujah, the King James Version, God told Moses to tell the members something. Always, God will speak to his servant. So look at the scripture. Hallelujah.
1: Amen.
0: And the Lord speak unto Moses, saying, verse number 2 and 3, speak into the children of Israel that I brought them from the land of Egypt. I brought them from the hand of Pharaoh. And I gave them silver and gold. So all of you, you are having silver, you are having gold.

0: God mentioned brass. You know why he mentioned silver and gold? Because as he delivered them, he gave them silver and gold. See, amen.
1: Amen.
0: Speak to Moses. Tell all the Israelites to speak to their neighbors to give them articles of gold and silver. So God realized that all the people he delivered from bondage, they were all having silver and gold in their bag and their pocket. So he's touching them. So these people can be faithful, I will be with them to they finish the assignment on earth. God will never give you money without giving the money assignment. God will never give you money without giving the money assignment. So the assignment for the money is to do what? Verse number 8. Praise the Lord. Watch the verse number 8. And let them make a sanctuary that I may dwell among them. So if all of us decide to build this temple, any day, any time we come to worship
1: him,
0: God will be among us. And he'll be blessing those who have done well. Hallelujah. Anytime we come to meeting, God is in the midst of us. What was he doing? Psalm 77, verse number 14. What was God doing in the midst of his people? Let me show you what he's doing. Or see, you are the God who perform miracles. You display your power among the people. So when the people come together and contribute for the temple, anytime you come here to worship him, God displays his power. I say, hey, you are under the curse of the devil. Bam, bam. It takes away the curse. You are going to die. Spirit of death. Bam, he took it away. You, they've tied you in the kingdom. No. Bam. He set you free. Hey, you are going to be disgraced. Your boss is going to terminate your contract. Bam! He will destroy that thing. Instead of demotion, you go there. Then your boss said, I'm sorry, I am promoting you. Reasons why your money must build the house of God. Hallelujah. God's house destroy demonic problems. God's house destroy demonic problems. Hallelujah. Say, I'm a winner. Say it louder. So his name is there. Mean that his spirit is there. That's why a scripture I love the most is 2 Corinthians 3:17. I say, God is that spirit. And where that spirit is, there is liberty. So when my people come together, my spirit is in their midst to give them the freedom and the liberty they are looking for. So the house of God destroys demonic problems. What I mean is that some of you are here, you are having demonic problems. Some of the sicknesses are demonic. Some of the disgrace that you are going through is demonic.
1: It is somebody who is doing nothing against you.
0: You've lost your job. Some of them are demonic. Some of you, you can't move forward. It's demonic. It's spirit of backwardness. It's spirit of limitation. A demon of stagnation. A demon of delay. So many of you are here. Demon of delay is controlling you. But when you run to the house of God, you will come and meet Jesus. May God bless his word. Amen.
1: Amen.
0: Next week I'll continue.
1: Next week.
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1: Hallelujah, hallelujah, hallelujah, hallelujah. 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Yo, am I this year? 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

0: Mpeyi Brewo, His Excellency Prophet Doctor Sifas Kwame Kpega Tamakuru, the end time legend prophet, and Yankopon Yujume Bro Adjunin Tias, yes, so. Bibi Biada will be Yada, and Yankopon Yaduma, Ochina Ana Pano, a spiritual checkup. Near starting exactly by 7:30, near starting exactly by 2 p.m. No, near Pongo Somero. Into Bibi Biada will say Biada will cheer Sas Mpeyi, radio station Biada Wa Wotem in Kaye Nenumirino, why is Shabi Bri? Ochina no Bomo, dear say. Tuesday and the candle night no Eddie baby yeah. 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
1: let's take testimony break yours
2: breaking yours Church, help me acknowledge our father, the prophet. Papa, you are indeed a prophet of God that God is using in our end time. I appreciate it very much. Beginning of this year, I become paralyzed. I cannot do anything without the help of anybody. For that reason, normally when you sick like that, you get different doctors. This person will advise you, go to social and so places. So I continue going to herbal people for treatment, but cannot be availed. Therefore, I went to take Israel, and before I realized my lumbar span was affected. It burns, so there's nothing I can do in order to walk. So the doctors advised me to go to, I should arrange myself to go to surgery at either India or China. So I never believed the narration the doctor told me. So I went through three doctors. They all told me the same thing. So by so doing, I want to hear some confirmation from my papa, the prophet, that whatever he will say about me, then that one I've got the confirmation. So I can carry on by going to the surgery. So due to that, I've been coming to church every day, even though I cannot walk myself, through the help of him that. Till one day, when Papa was coming to the auditorium, I was sitting at the back there. Mm-hmm. So Papa, all of a sudden, before I realized, Papa started knocking my back, my waist, up to my my knee. Then he told me, you are healed. Cash. So as I have that confirmation, then I say now I will continue to go for the doctors for whatever they want to do for me. So I started going to the clinic. That was Benjing Clinic. And what the doctor told me at first is that that of my lumbar spine, the same sickness our former president Kufuor had, and he's not able to walk anymore. So when I go there, the surgery will be 50-50. Mm. Either when they finish, I will walk or I will sit in the wheelchair.
3: what the prophet has prayed for you.
2: Yeah, what the prophet
3: then
2: has prayed for you. So I have the confirmation that whenever I go through that surgery or anything of the sort, I will not be paralyzed. I have my confidence that I will walk.
3: Correct, you have the confidence.
2: Yeah, therefore, I went through. I passed through without any paralyzing or without sitting in the wheelchair. As I'm talking now, my elder brother, who have the same sickness like me, because we all got accident the same day. That was 2017. So he went to India. As I'm talking to you now, he cannot walk by himself. He cannot do anything. His walking is different apart from me, because as for me, I'm walking well, but that of my brother is not walking well.
3: The members saw you.
2: Yes.
3: Members, they saw you. Give your testimony. Okay. Finish and let's continue.
2: So, I'm here to thank God for what God of Paga has done for me. My second testimony about 4 months ago, when my sister called me from Volta that when she is about to sleep, her heart is beating, so she will sit down on the bed till daybreak. Then I told her to come to Accra. Then as she came that very evening, she came in the evening, so I gave her the honey that you gave to us.
3: Okay.
2: To lick. Then I told her to say, God of Paga, heal me. Then she swallowed it 3 times and put it down. Before we wake up, the sickness has gone.
3: Gosh.
2: Up to date, she's not feeling anything again. But she will come herself and give her testimony.
3: Give your advice to the whole world and those who are sitting here.
2: People within here and all over the world. What I will assure you is that Breaking Yoke is a brand. Here, there is nothing like fake. Everything is well diluted. So, what I will tell you is that Breaking Yoke being a brand with its affiliate branches, when you come there, your problem will be solved.
3: Amen. Thank you.
4: Breaking Yoke!
0: Please.
4: The God of Pega. Prophet Pega is my destiny spiritual father. Your friend me Christabel, aka Dollar Lady. Me by Breaking Yoke 2019. Now, my person made me watch me. I come back to Kakua. Me buy na, me sunday na Papa. He deliver me. And I will catch him. Say, may you be favored. May you prosper. May you travel and go to USA. So I me be mass at testimony 2022. Now, as I say, oye prophet nintino. O kaya na at once by force. And I will be connecting me to a man in the USA.
3: Prophecy. You celebrate your prophecy will come. A fala patu.
4: And see, Papa ne ba ye no, Obama brabo mwe ye no. In fact, na me bre, malam, street ni so, obi ye ni mse ye friend me brazier, ra. Na, I was selling braziers. Papa ne ba ye no, kache mi se, min di di na men dana, bos mi bi obi tu ya me ka.
3: Kaj. Who need a favor? A radima will share your destiny. Hey, did the netta? Possibly be a mechiawaka. Go ahead.
4: Auntie, okay, no. Nah, your friend is saying, Yami Adam and Yame Koye, and a one day, Miss Hanson die. It's me there. Me deliverance ni nyina me nya ye nyina ye dae mu me sun dae na papa de na de oye ye nyina ni nyina e manifest one by one nti papa ne baaye no e na ye friend say o start some process bi na o mu ka che ni so aji say bi a ye o mu hia marriage certificate and all those things. You see, I want to offer me or catch me say that was last month. And I catch him say me go register. Your friend is saying we need to call court and I'm go register. Until I buy at one by force, Papa and Paya born into the Papa and buy. Now buy and then you call ye, Papa ye, if you are there. Now Papa, you could do Papa, because of me, Timabusi, I'm $400 that. Papa, you call your dollars, Kita. Obi, someone say, should I change the money into Ghana cedis or I should give it to you in dollars?
1: Yeah, yeah. Then, dollar lit.

0: dollar lady no.
1: Na de ma me dey dance here last week.
0: Na me dey ma dollar lady.
1: And I will say dollar lady.
0: Na me friend with dollar lady.
1: Yes, papa.
0: After the prophecy.
1: After the prophecy.
0: Na me say your friend with dollar. Na man no. Me say we come na na obi connect with obi where US.
1: Where US.
0: Me say you are going to marry a man from America.
1: Yes, papa.
0: Oh God. Who say God no day? Who say God? Hey. Who say God is not speaking?
1: God.
0: Oh, brother.
2: Yeah, brother, that's what she will be.
0: What do you mean? Be a mama. Now, my money to go. Or check dollars with you.
1: And now, Obisa, I'm going to say, on Sisa. Dollar or my almost ABCO or man or my or more dollars ABCO my CDS uncle sister and on from bread and see now if Oma like Omun Oman in the Omun himself made the year Kawari on put
0: you don't worry
1: almost you almost trust maybe you can't stand on my home
0: but she would trust it to a summer
1: and see
0: to a worry.
1: Bachelor, I am a worry.
0: No, almost your mother say.
1: Almost
0: say, Papa, if you are Saba,
1: Bachelor,
0: I be waro. And to a waro,
1: Bachelor,
0: or Sako back,
1: Bachelor,
0: to America.
1: Bachelor, me too, be a for one more. I know Mamma Shame with TV, so near the other breaking your Ayana was Sambia, I can say, baby, or Yanko Pombo and a Pissin, and why not on some sort of Tunikobi. So, Oba, I know fear be you for ever show be Munasa or Titiwa. Me, Jaya, sorry, no. 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
0: Next testimony, go ahead.
3: Breaking yoke. The God of Pega. Ah, indeed, he's a God of great miracle. Papa, God bless you. May God bless you. God bless you. God bless you so much. I came here a few weeks ago to testify how your God has given a great, great to my son. And given me peace for my sister to give birth safely. Today, I am here to testify the greatness of your God again.
0: Hallelujah. Please rise up and God bless you.
3: Baba, please, this is my niece. My niece is 14 years now.
0: 14 years?
3: Yes. She has been bedwetting.
0: Hush.
3: This problem has been my headache. Since when I bring her to the church, I will give her seed to go and put at the altar, but still the problem was still there. Few weeks ago when you were prophesying to the next day that the minister has to close us, that very day you walked through the crowd and came to the back there and you climbed the chair that she was sitting on. Then after you left, she went back to sit there. Since then,
0: can somebody rise up and give it to the Lord? Rise, sorry, not both my Jesus. Jesus, take all.

0: I came to the back there.
1: Yes, please.
0: The chair that she was sitting on.
1: Yes.
0: So I came there and like I did like this.
1: Yes, please.
0: I stood on the chair like this.
1: Yes, and you were prophesying to the
0: next
1: lady.
0: And I was giving prophecy
1: to another people.
0: And the anointing entered into the chair.
1: Yes, please.
0: Wow, go ahead,
1: Daddy. Please, this afternoon, she was telling me, Auntie,
0: sit down.
1: I have a testimony.
0: Jesus,
1: and I shouted, yes, Papa, indeed, you have a testimony.
0: Gosh.
1: Because I'll be watching you. This problem has become a stubborn block when I want to travel with her.
0: For how many years?
1: 14 years.
0: 14 years bedwetting.
1: Yes, yes.
0: So tell me how you receive your miracle. Tell me.
2: When you stood on the chair, you stood on the woman sitting beside me, her chair too. So she quickly sat on it.
0: The woman?
2: Yes. Then I also sat on it. The sin has not come.
1: My vow goes to anyone that is watching me through the TV station, or you are here, you are listening. What I want to say is that the city of power is not joke. There is miracle here. Come, when you find yourself in problem, in something that you don't even understand, don't wait. Run and come, and you will be delivered. Amen.
0: Amen. Celebrate Jesus. Next testimony.
3: Breaking yoke. The God of Prophet Pega. Oh, yes, indeed. He's a God of great miracle. My first testimony was 2022, like I said, breaking yoke. I was blind. I can see let off and on. My sight was off and on. Sometimes I will see, sometimes I will not see. But I have went to hospital to the extent the doctor told me that, madam, please manage your eyes, because they have, even though to the extent I did surgery on my eyes, but 3 years, nothing is working. But I located breaking yoke. That was 2022, Wednesday prophetic night. So I sat somewhere here. Daddy said, I stood up. Daddy told me that your eyes, someone has extended when you are 12 years old. I was shocked. Like, the woman is at my hometown. She's there. So Daddy prayed for me after that I should receive my sight. The woman is using my eyes there. So after Daddy prayed for me, because January to December, I can't sleep. I was sick. Because to the extent, hey, lots of things happened to me. I was not okay. But after Daddy prayed for me, immediately I was feeling sleepy. Mean that I can't sleep for January to December. I can't sleep. If people are sleeping to the extent, I can't sleep because severe headache, migraine, a lot of things. But after Daddy prayed for me, I received my healing. The woman that took my eyes, my sight, she's crying over there, asking people that they should search for me. I'm the one. She's blind now. She's not seeing me. So
0: Utie di ekono. Bounce ma God of Pega. Nipedi awadi how be approach sono. May ye how no come back to center. Diawato ya diamao. Ya when you come back to center. Diawato ni fraya mao. And if I am come back to center. A how be I will be a pamao. Mechina yesu demo. A ye how no atomani panoba. Go ahead.
2: So my second testimony was about land. I located breaking you through my daddy, through the oil working here. God blessed me with 1 acre plot. When I come to it, it's four and a half plots. But let me just put it 1 acre. So I'm so grateful. This land issue, it wasn't easy. Because it's gone to the extent that my faith, I was fed up in God. Because
0: where is it located?
2: In Clagon here.
0: Clap for Jesus, yeah?
2: I give the video today.
0: Listen carefully.
2: So, that now, was
0: ni pana ohun ma mi we sebre no oto ni fraye de ma no mo de ba break you ka ma no nim se a time is coming, this woman will come to break you. Your bumpy man up and then if I need 2 years. And I echo back to stand up. So you have an acre and half plot. Go ahead.
3: Yes, Daddy. That was 13th this September. Daddy located me. I sat somewhere here at the choir, Godin Sabanako. So Daddy called me that I should step 2 times. I step out. So Daddy told me that the land, there is a land that I show you in a land, something. Just Daddy says something on it that someone wants to take the land from me. And then before Daddy would say it, I went to the land. That was last month. I came to the land. I came to church, so I went to the land. Let me go and see the land. I saw someone has the gates. They have already opened it. After Daddy prayed for me here, because the direction Daddy did for me, since I've been breaking yoke here, I haven't seen Daddy do it for someone before. Oh, Daddy, may you live long. More or you. Your heart desire, may God continue to grind to you, Daddy. I'm so much grateful. So, Daddy removed my wig that someone has cut my head and buried it on the land. Someone wants to take it. So, Daddy took my wig on, took it and put it on the altar. Later, Daddy put it on his own head and restore me, but I go and have your land. So I'm grateful today. I'm standing here. I have the land back.
0: Give it to the Lord.
4: Wonderful, wonderful, wonderful. Breaking yoke. Fire. Fire. Fire. Yeah. 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Bibia wo she bia wotemi nka wo no. Breaking Yoke Ministry International. Ochina eye spiritual checkup. 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eno so ye started by 8 p.m. ni upon 5:30 AM as na Sunday biara diplomatic service mo modie na fo ho be se mu bi na ogie ne fa hu di ebe ye odi abebere nyakopon enhyira wo nyakopon enyo kese na me atom 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Ministry International wo follow ya ogie ne fa hu di ebe ye odi a as na Pega TV the more you watch the more powerful you become enso ogie ne fa hu di ebe ye odi a na Pega Radio enso ye online enso be 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

0: 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I am Nakua Bishop Louis Makaya Swa. 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God bless you. God bless you. 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God bless my father, Bishop Louis Makaya. Now, what he empire, Ebeja, Utiati, Ebabisiso. Shab bless the son for you, we are take. Bese, Echina, Onyame, Sankofo, Bishop Bere. Me papa, Bishop Louis Makaya. Ko wetin kakra wa banit se jata na echira be se se ye hifa amane e o how that dream da bi biara wo ye sure ka bisi sanctuary international the house of prayer na onyame de ne sabekan so made nwanwa su because o say know who you are, know who you are. I am very powerful programmer. You so that you can know, you can you know yourself. If you don't know yourself, when you said you want to be a bread, yes,
1: my God.
0: I don't want to be sorry, preoccupied. One can say, when you must have bread,
1: there be.
0: But through prophet, you know who you are.
1: Oh, yes,
0: through prophet, not Samuel. Samuel, you're on Samuel, say on your hand, but I know you're full of you know, you know, you're ready for right. But through Osia, sorry. So, not so ready, Papa, or shave a pot don't. On Namsa, one is a son of Abofra, Abuaira, Washington, when you baby a walk. But omiti someone, omiti Odifo Makayano.
1: My God.
0: Now on Nimsa, Nawaria Beno. Your own Nimsa, Nawaria Beno. Your own Nimsa, Obetunia, Yaresa. Yes, ya, Ochana.
1: Yes, ya.
0: Yamibe, Yame. Na basaya dominant in Sabakao. Baby Bia will be a chair of Brabosa Saya. Potokas of Yatudin say, turning points of Brabosa. Tabia by the Abasa. Know who you are. You know your real identity. I was so who put I am. I was so who shop at it. I was so who said you have a bobra. And don't tell me the park of us that you made the rubber. Now, Ochra, Ochra, you might be any sass here, Ochra, Echra, Yami Benyame, Echra, Oyame Obede, Obenyame. Know who you are. Who's that? What's here? Obi, I'm for any money from. God bless you. We did the prophet and he said, Bene Apostle, Reverend Derek Champon, and a bye. Apostle and I also is in the house. We are here. Say and Oyame ever fire so. Abino Maswacha. Abaso, know who you are.
1: Knowing who you are.
0: Knowing who you are.
1: I know you. My father, the Bishop Prophet Louis Makaya. Send ye prophet to say the Gakaina. Now, Bishop Alandi, Bishop Abeja, with a new oil, with a fresh oil, with a new anointing. Dear me, as I make a choice, meant to let you know, knowing who you are, see, knowing who you are, know your identity, know where you are going, dear. Abrabona Ubono, I'll say Ubon is Akiku. Young girl, what is true? Nice girl, what is true? Which in a social stable giant. And so, this is a bad man, Cassis. We say, I love you. Which who we are, we are there, won't you see? And so, your boss, we are president, be you. We are the four, but because you don't know yourself, you don't know your identity, you don't know how God has created you, and you don't know where you are going. upon you come to say I love you cry.
0: Now
1: I would now be a but some of my Yeshia owned by a prophet, Timmy. Hosiah no can Hosiah to the daughter was it by a prophet. The Lord God brought Israel out of Egypt.
0: Egypt.
1: And by a prophet he preserved them. Listen to me carefully. You don't know who you are. You don't know how you need quite a bit first what be a woman
0: be free. Who be a free
1: move? Who be a free move? And I do ya. And I do so.
0: And I say.
1: And I ya change.
0: And
1: I yes you.
0: And I will
1: come and send you a man. And so yes,
0: and so yes.
1: Who done it? Who?
0: Yeah.
1: My goodness. They smile at you in the face and stab you in the back. Listen to me. You don't know yourself. But I fathered a bishop, the prophetic bishop. Tuesday prophetic turning point. Listen to me. A seer is a prophet. Woman yankupon di kama wo tumi se won hwemu eye difo. 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All you need to do say you make your way to Achimota Christian Village Junction. See me. Who do we need at Christ Vision Sanctuary International?
0: The house of prayer.
1: The house of prayer.
0: The house of prayer.
1: The prophetic bishop.
0: The prophetic bishop.
1: The prophetic sniper.
0: The house of prayer.
1: See, you were Odifo. And you were Odifo. You were senior prophet. See. Nankopadum, my father is not just a prophet. Remember, pa, he's a major prophet. See me. Or a major prophet. He's a prophet and Nankopadum. Edit deliverance gift as I had a Adam no and come share prophecy with solution. Yang come share the essay, you won't come share. Yes, you'll be better who knew a catcher. And no, and no, yang come share. But yang go pon at the gift as I had a
0: Adam no.
1: And no, the difference no. And come share the what to be a what to be a unia solution. Ye breaky yana. Oh, baby, be a shank come share breaky. And you are quenching and breaking and by a break here. What do we need at your Christ Vision Sanctuary International? The Bethvilla Cathedral at Chimota Christian Village. And you are etching up an empire a beja. Would you take a Bible's tape, make Shannon so say, or deform a kayo on tontos and tomokon tonya, do what you mean? Menkas will be ton idea in yet. The ambassador may come out Shannon so they say, I am my father, the Bishop Prophet Louis Makaya. On tontos and on tonya, do what? And on tomeko. You need like be our husband, person become who did for express, person become who in tempted. Yankopom the ene benam ne did for so. You are not coming to meet a mere man. But I come with a mind say who baby si yankopom. What the who how anyone man ye ever to yankop. Bible say was say come unto me all ye that are weary and heavy laden. Was say one wanna swap this swap prayer.
0: Now we come bu. No, no disappointment.
1: Oh my goodness.
0: No, on team in.
1: One no meter was so. One ya kese wo.
0: Wo si ke to aduro.
1: Wo to en to.
0: Wo bre was as.
1: Wo to wa ye to.
0: Fabra.
1: Wo tari na why.
0: Fabra.
1: Fabra.
0: By the prophet.
1: By the prophet.
0: You come out.
1: You will come out. By the prophet.
0: Say okay, Hosiah 12 verse 13.
1: My goodness.
0: And nam odi for so. Ama Israel foot me pie fi kwasum.
1: Oh papa.
0: It's a true prophet. True prophet, you know who you are.
1: Oh yes.
0: Many people, you don't know who you are. That's how many people treat you anyhow. So who real destiny? No one near who said yenya me yeah wa. Ombre confirm nam omu chinchini. The omu shushen omu hu, but a very pen omu. Yeah, should be on the book of 1 Samuel chapter 10. 1 Samuel chapter 10. Bible say na a brantia saw. And then I'm sharing papa in the donkey.
1: My God.
0: But send only the onim.
1: The view.
0: Onim
1: does not.
0: On Yahweh.
1: There be.
0: It is the power of the prophet who make power change hands.
1: Oh Jesus.
0: You come out from the dark.
1: My God.
0: How one in them sumu, who chin chini, one in number be basa basa, one in number, Okwan Wako Tani, Okwan Wako Isi, Abraboni Kawachi, Bowachi, but when you meet a real prophet,
1: Kali Masuka,
0: a real prophet, the Onyusika,
1: debut,
0: Norabon Payama,
1: the Enchadu,
0: the Onyusika, the Ontawadi, many people are doing business,
1: my goodness,
0: many people are doing what? Business. By Yenzio Bishop Louis Makai,
1: the Bishop Prophet,
0: you see? Oh, Shadi, but Bible says a bra when you said so on it somewhere in your encounter. Now, on him, that's all your henny.
1: There be,
0: but through the prophet, a man who saw all
1: your henny.
0: I'm a sort of not on the shed in conformal Mabuano, but omit you or different was the old crime conformed ever bow. Many people who come at the area too because of Yakata winning, because of Yakata new movie, a cata also. Yet, oh, then you get your tally feeble as shown in the realm of the spirit. It's a many people who are
1: born,
0: but when you meet a prophet by the prophetic word,
1: oh, yes,
0: I am confirming who,
1: oh, yes,
0: you know who's going to show your bar,
1: oh, yes,
0: you know who's going to show your
1: one, yes,
0: you know who's going to show you the baby shows,
1: yeah,
0: because one of the women, years ago, now my men are buying or deal for say, a brand TV friend, Yakubu, I am behind the Etiao,
1: Yakubu.
0: But you are just a mistake. On your deal for a shia, you know, yeah, who is up there? What you mean, so your papa? Oh, you want my own set, you know, better. You who saw your worry,
1: Debbie.
0: You who said, well, Cassia,
1: my God,
0: but you are more
1: Debbie.
0: You who saw the body, you would hear your boy get the energy. That is how I'm out with Namo, who bread, who cry and walk, watching, brown watch, watching, and watching. And no more, see, be a wood be a bass separate, and in one mind, I am a pass.
1: My God,
0: not so Nanciate, not so Nempapo to Nirangi, what Chili, Wanante, or be could a certificate, or be a real school, or real school with Tret, or Yajumaya. Yes, your crisis central.
1: Yes, your crisis.
0: As of Yanko,
2: First Samuel, chapter 10, verse number 5. After that, you shall come to the hill of God. Where the Philistines garrison is, and it will happen when you
0: First Samuel chapter 10, Kashi verse 1. Quick.
2: Then Samuel took a flask of oil. And poured it on his head, and kissed him,
0: and said,
2: is it not because the Lord has anointed you commander? Over his inheritance.
0: It's when Saul received the oil, and the guy said, the Lord has what? Anointed
1: you
0: to become what? Commander. It's when you meet a prophet,
1: oh, yes,
0: you are able to command things.
1: My God.
0: Was it the Lord through the oil?
1: Jesus.
0: But then was selling my oil. No, your commander.
1: Debbie. My goodness.
0: But through the oil, you become a commander.
1: Through the prophet, you know yourself.
0: Or you are through the same was Sarah. So we did this for Mithia. Come on, sir. Same position and what now we're doing most. And on your table, you must go forward.
1: You must move forward.
0: But Enkofubia sorry.
1: My God.
0: Young cross off.
2: Verse 2. When you have departed from me today, you will find two men by Rahel too in the territory of Benjamin at Zerah. And they will say to you,
0: they will what?
2: Say to you.
0: And you know, they are going to be our point.
2: Yes.
0: And they also be at the same. You will be at the same. After having encounter with a prophet.
2: Oh, yes.
0: You know who you are. Mm-hmm. And the people will come to you.
2: They will come to you.
0: And the money will come to you.
2: Oh, yes.
0: Your promotion will come to you.
2: Oh, my name.
0: Who's your bride? Who the hell? Who's your bride?
2: There be.
0: Oh, for them, my child.
2: There be.
0: Satan, so can so be God of Vino. Because not grow with young and the enemy, so. The old tree are grow with the new son. Only me, the way, just only me, the way. And I'm not here. You show this program. By the prophetic word. When you know who you are, sir. When you're this year. When you're beer. Who will confess and confide the Esson? Who will be a mere Mosse? We are qua. We are mere Mosse, which you can you cannot be dear. Your boss also is a warrior. But a Monsieur Bufumon and Catani Movie Tower Bravoso, your sister Sabre, and you know my Bissibasa, you and Nimon Yamu Fuwa Bravoso. Bible said, the book of Zachariah. Bible said, on your son of Penny Joshua, not on your son of Penny, but more in Tunisia. According to the Bible, Bible said, what shall tell you? Oh, yeah, sorry. Why are you sorry at your sophomore? And fear the bread instruments of crown, why are you dying? And

0: It is not about your righteous life.
1: Debbie,
0: we'll make you receive a testimony.
1: At all.
0: When you, Bible says Zachariah and the year Elizabeth.
1: My God.
0: Zachariah and the year Elizabeth. Yeah. You are righteous.
1: Before God.
0: Before God.
1: Oh, yes.
0: But no money in Jerusalem. Zachariah and Angelina.
1: Encounter no.
0: Now your part.
1: My goodness.
0: Who is this of a big team?
1: Jesus.
0: What you mouth call for? I want to talk to me. You need power. You need some certain power. Certain power must speak over your life.
1: Oh,
0: you see, that is how you show Christ.
1: Yes,
0: you also for your ministry. We also for we get to so a error.
1: It's an error.
0: And I will be reading now, Mr. Because of Thomas Mohushi, the first bishop said, because it was, oh, Master, oh, you fucking prophet. Don't go there. And then also, cause
1: my God.
0: So far, we get to so. Or so far, but that will be the water. Or so far, but that will be the water.
1: Jesus.
0: Or so far, Minister Bassa. What a turn out. And what do you want to say? What do you do? Cry and
1: far.
0: You need a word.
1: Because
0: your shower time is feeling.
1: My God.
0: Because no, maybe that's a better. A
1: child,
0: your brabos is higher.
1: Oh, yes.
0: The conscience said, you want to name by Roqua, yes, and I'll never call.
1: At all.
0: Shepherd and a better.
1: Because
0: Joshua no for Sumunia Tarifi is a command. What Sumunia Tarifi is a commando. It's sometimes when you miss some certain bishop and certain prophet, certain oil, certain oracle, he can speak over your life. Not Shepherd and nah. Said, you're by Rudu, he had a by. But other Conayus can.
1: Yes, oh yes. Obe kona yesi keni. Shabre esa. Echina no pa prophetic turning point. Christ Vision Sanctuary International, the Bedfellow Cathedral, Achimota Christian Village Junction. Eya the house of prayer. Eya the house of prophetic. Eya the house of miracles, signs and wonders. Odo fo ebia o tebi enyi wo hu frim. Enyi wo hu frim. Tie e che wa de ebia wo bu wo wa wo tie me ba bia wo tie me obi a so for yan hwe bibi the book of charges charges ni a unna mu no Bible say there is nothing new. Ecclesiastes because there is nothing new under the sun.
2: Under the sun
1: there is nothing new
2: under the sun.
1: It whatever you are going through no dia me person me catch na won say atu obi da obi afamu da now so when I will name yankopon when I will name nyaminti a wode wo to nyame so no wo yankopon aye wo hun senche. Hey, why would you hear me now? Yeah, she be war. The book of Judges, chapter 6, verse 12 to 15. Judges chapter 6, verse 12 to 15. Judges chapter 6. Onya kupon abo osunku. Onya kupon abo se ube di ye. 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Na, prof, uni bibi, enna, me call, me commit me dina. Me chemu wa madame vini ke me classmate bifi. Na, me classmate, na, onye school prefect. Minimum in a call, junior school and summer call, junior high. Now, boy, need me, my dear sir. Say, those times I was on this. You can't say, yeah, say first two, first three, the whole school. First two, first three. And I'm in a sound free one year, some cool school, hot was me, having a year. Boy, baby, yes, assistant school. Like, oh, you'll be a bat. And not me, not me.
0: You're done a shepherd.
1: You're done a shepherd.
0: Our program with us will be a mom in him. I don't know.
1: I don't
0: know. Sometimes, you know, we say we are no matter.
1: Yes.
0: When him say, "Make sure the Bible says First Kings chapter 19." When him say, "Brother Elijah, I'm not going to be businessman by sending your man today." Apart from only Elijah, see, I know Elijah said, and some of us are there. Some baby, I'm not going to marry her. And the coffee be on my Ushabra, and you are going to do my
1: way.
0: You need a prophet to direct you. And it's our program with you. Yes, you can't be seen.
1: Yes, you.
0: Sana working now on your prophetic service. Or catch you, you must know who you are. Uber who said you was a wapra boy and
2: yeah.
0: One of the nuggets will be a businessman. Unless Omiti Elijah no Elijah was a couple told you what. And you what you want. You are a prophet.
1: Oh, yes.
0: You are coming to deliver.
1: Oh, yes.
0: You are coming to do a miracle.
1: Oh, yes.
0: God is going to use you.
1: Oh yes.
0: Oh yeah, this year with Yamimo.
1: Oh, my God.
0: And many people they don't know.
1: They don't know.
0: Obu okay, Yamia Juma away. Also Yamia Juma. But only one they could yet put them before the Akasa.
1: My God.
0: Only what we are not away in the socket. That is all. Yes, our program we all film what I am from Swakas yet. Oh, what we want, we are it. Yet, you are in our Kubebi, who may be a hero. We know who we are. No, who are the Kadia? No, they can't. When your middle is a better ever come,
1: Miss Abeco.
0: It's maybe you will be on
1: everybody. Everybody.
0: Wouldn't you, my brother, send your womb up?
1: Debbie,
0: who shall be the one I am, Pastor? Wouldn't the Musa, Cassa, the doors, watch the Musa? Was it until you may be asked, why would your bonnet be okay? I want to ask you. Oh, Bob Biden, no man, and your West, and your Bible, and your own Mumpire, old Mumpire, and Prayer Towers. Prayer Towers, quite here, correct.
1: My God.
0: But one word from the prophet.
1: Oh, yes.
0: Me, because I'm a living testimony. And one direction from the prophet and the destiny change. Whereby we are praying, I can fast 12 days. Let me stand here, sorry. No food, no water. Me feel so you're fasting. Now, yes, sir. You need a direction.
1: You need
0: the one word from the bishop.
1: Oh, yes.
0: At the turning point today.
1: Michael. As of you. What do you point? I will the book of Judges.
2: Judges chapter 6, verse 12 to 15. And the angel of the Lord appeared to him.
1: See, in the angel of the Lord, no, in the human form, no, they are celestial beings. But your back at your as we saw is a prophet. An angel is a prophet of God. My God. It is a one thing they may be a say, oh, but for the same who but for the debut. One who before or die Buddha. A prophet now be who or die. And the prophet is an angel. Call young call Tia.
2: And said to him, the Lord is with you.
1: See, Babu, not but for only give you an echo. Was it the angel of the Lord appeared to him and said to him,
2: the Lord is with you.
1: The Lord is with you.
2: You mighty man of valor.
1: You mighty man of valor. See, Gideon was a mighty man of valor. I know him never.
0: On him.
1: It's not so I know what it's
0: him.
1: No, I could see.
0: On him.
1: And profane pa no akoti te. The treasure for. Because Gideon named the na etinimu.
0: On him the etinimu.
1: But until the prophet in the form of an angel appeared to him. Na Gideon na mosa. Obun wa bo fia. Wa wu tie mi. Hun him say abrabo na obona ba wi ye. Hun him say adwuma na and etina ya ye do query. Ye do sack letter e bro. Etina ma yesia. Christ Vision Sanctuary. Wa wu tie mi awaria na ibisi basa. Mako divorce at the court divorce the day day. I'm with me as a pretty legal. I'm a catch on your book. I can't your mabu. I look quite my father is an expert. My father is an expert. Baby, I said you're about for
0: trouble.
1: Baby, I said you're about for trouble. Don't deny yourself your deliverance. Yeah. This week, yeah, and you who free more. And you're knowing yourself. You see, one thing about knowing yourself is that when the moment you know yourself and you know who you are, and you know what value you carry. My God. Debut, who best? Oh, yes.
0: Who was
1: also
0: I swam it?
1: Ah, Limabo.
0: Obia, there's a one.
1: Malimo Casimo.
0: Obia, no, BS.
1: Ah,
0: if you don't know who you are,
1: my God.
0: Oh, Abraboni, a BB, and also name when I was
1: self.
0: You see, Bible say. Certain woman, my meaning means a worker can put on. Sir, a woman,
1: come,
0: multiplication, bit me about
1: my God.
0: No, no, no, no, no, no, no, no, no, no, no, no, no, no, no, no, no, no, no, no, no, no, no, no, no, no, no, no, no, no, no, no, no, no, no, no, no, no, no, no, no, no, no, no, no, no, no, no, no, no, no, no, no, no, no, no, no, no, no, no, no, no, no, no, no, no, no, no, no, no, no, no, no, no, no, no, no, no, no, no, no, no, no, no, no, no, no, no, no, no, no, no, no, no, no, no, no, no, no, no, no, no, no, no, no, no, no, no, no, no, no, no, no, no, no, no, no, no, no, no, no, no, no, no, no, no, no, no, no, no, no, no, no, no, no, no, no, no, no, no, no, no, no, no, no, no, no, no, no, 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
1: Through the prophet.
0: By the word of the prophet. It will be all with Juma Awoyen. A Juman Awoyen. By the word of the prophet.
1: By the word.
0: A Juman Awoyen. 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
1: A Yak.
0: One free journey and deep.
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1: Then the cruise you defo.
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1: Or defo.
0: But,
1: my God.
0: By the word of the prophets, go home. 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

0: 30 to 9, na somna de asase e gira me se e ya ka de okuta Elisha musra no ma wo ba wo de ka no afeka kile kuta no no e ye multiplication de akaka kira na asie propro wa no wo de bra be sugu awrade so chira yeso ga mi se sejo aso fye nko na aso fna ne amba da ese
1: Yesia, or say, and Mamenu, he cried unto the prophet. 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Another new soon, sister with him. Oh, sorry, I'm much out now. No, I all night, crying night. And your night, I'll bump by a crying night. Crying night. Abraba, if you go away, and meme with you, and Naya for some buff, a current suffer. Sani, I won't. Because what could you sue baby Abbasio? Now, if you meme my year, you're not heading. I could Yako Siawa. What would Timmy wait a who must have me a canoe? And Lutina, Exena, and of Pabia will be a. And was so to an amo to Namumrika. Now, only matter for Kajam say, you see, or say, dear we, and yes, they won't cost what cost or what your catch, and say, you see, you see. But won't to me, if you're fooling himself or your passion, I don't pass your friend, Kushini, then Kushini, Wadani Kushini, and Oma Samani, and it was a wine, I said, wine, I'm eating the game. We are madam for me, you know. It is far from. But what to me night?
0: What to me night?
1: What to me night?
0: What to me night?
1: Uluma. What to me night?
0: Yes, it's such a brand.
1: Yes, it's such a brand.
0: It's such a brand.
1: How much I say? And your ma, the account, the woman can say, "Come, we say, kunu wa nyasi den stram amadi da gini na kosi se." Echina no pa, echina no kaje se, echina no pa di. E kwa imbia so mi anka se biya mubi me chuka be fana baso. Prophetic challenge. Aye, echina no pa ti use the prophetic challenge for. Danu say you want a boy be the name of the name. What you mean can't answer? Osu enya sine to yewu. Antenna testimony.
0: Yeah.
1: Antenna testimony. My father touched him. Or the second time he say, was he shock? Was he let his guy then? After the war, what was that?
0: No, this program there. The name. We should not know who you are. So put name me away,
1: Michael.
0: Oh, Kasama Sarabasa. Oh, boom, what boom, fear. Oh, you are no, I send you a peer for you to be an outcome. Maybe you're selling a member, maybe I'm in Kenny Brown.
1: What's him?
0: I better was, you see, the book of Exodus,
1: Michael,
0: chapter 4, verse number 10. Read something there. More radical, say, which is Moses. Moses, I rather summon Moses. Now, Moses is not on name your oye. Moses is person of the or no one can say the day. A good one both. I cannot speak. Tell me, when you meet the oracle,
1: my God,
0: it is not about beauty. And yet, you my day.
1: Yes, Lord.
0: And yet, you my day by Shepherd and the Edison. Over all because of you, coming out to a mom and your tour. I listen to me. Maybe a doctor condemn me, some young woman say, yes, I mean, Conco would run to God. So, but too many cases here, Rabia. You see, second case, chapter 4, verse 30, 35. Bible says, maybe a Sunama woman, the body who you own too many calculations would do for. A girl would do for now and hunt her. The body says, sorry. At the end, who are brabum?
1: Jesus.
0: At the end, I say, my made your cassa, cassani adosso, and Germania adosso,
1: dosso.
0: About it to be called you for.

0: My God.
1: Odifo. God tells me to be trusted with him.
0: My God.
1: Odifo, my brother. My brother. So we running. Now the Mika. Let's run up for the baby. I will walk. Yes, you're

0: special. One more than the home woman a day. It's a rather home cooking to me. And now what an editor. You open to me. Send no bass to the mama to me. Call Elisha. Me buy a woo. Me buy the a woo. You're on your deep for Seattle. So on your deep for Seattle. So I didn't say a day.
1: Bible said, no one in your meeting, and the servant, and Yari, who was sick unto death. Bible said, he was sick unto death. The Bible said, one more to the name of Brita, for you share yes.
0: Oh, yes.
1: Oh, you share yes. Oh, sorry, I would say, so no one for the sophomore by a man.
0: Osofo, Tuesday, we are Osofo, and that's your menace here.
2: My God.
0: I have a nipple free by it.
2: My God.
0: The DNA will come. Come, nipple roots here. Come, baby, you're free by come.
3: Prof, Tuesday, need you now. I know a shake. Let me to me a year, Juma.
2: Yes.
3: Now the bear man year, Juma. The bear man year, Juma.
0: He turned to.
3: Oh, turned to.
0: He turned to the crown. The crown who keke.
3: He turned.
0: He turned to the damn who keke. What turned to?
3: The
0: bumba nini mo anase turned to.
2: The bear man.
3: The bear man year, Juma.
0: Hey, sofu.
3: The bear man year, Juma.
0: My God.
3: Bear man no year, Juma.
0: Jesus.
3: Otie. My God. Otie. The bear man year.
0: Otie in front of free by. Bokoni di. Hey, oh no, oh, see, so.
3: James chapter 5, verse 17 and 18. The Bible was describing Elijah as a passionate man, mm-hmm. an ordinary man like you and me.
0: Mm-hmm.
3: But Elijah knew who he was. Now Elijah knew Onia Oye.
0: Oye.
3: And he declares a man is on tour for 3.5 years.
0: Ali Masuka.
2: Anto.
3: And I catch Ahab say Ahab in code did not under. Now he hears sound of abundance of rain.
0: Ali Masuka.
3: But Onia Oye intino. One kwa dao.
0: What in Bible?
3: The Bible says that Elijah prayed and prayed and prayed. He didn't give up hope.
2: My God.
3: Amanenu wako wabo mpaye bako. Wet wabo mpaye no. Jesus Christ Matthew 26:44. The Bible says that Jesus Christ prayed the same prayer three times. The same prayer.
0: Three times.
3: You know, me free. And I mean, baby, But say, Echanopa, always share me, Papa, Prophet Louis Makaya.
2: My God.
3: No, about me, Bompaya. The problem that you are going to, God is going to set you free.
0: God is going to set you free.
3: Say, Echanopa, 8:30. Aya Timota Christian Village Junction. Echanopa, 8:30. Testimony, you are watching my class. Sorry, testimony, you are watching. The guy said, bank add in four cars collateral four cars but when he came to the church auditorium and prayed and then daddy located him
2: he met the prophet
3: Jesus. He met the prophet Echanopa 8:30 Atimota Christian Village Junction obeko gogo map no so beta pe Christ Vision Sanctuary on the gogo map oisu yango uba anase boat so Christ Vision Sanctuary on the app 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A busy work Christian Village Junction. A channel pa all roads leads to Atimota Christian Village Junction. The Bethfella Cathedral. Yeba pa why are waiting? Waiting where we are waiting into no etna or the Obibia Eba sort of animal Eshani waiting no as waiting away you know or the Obibia Eshas. Into your channel pa 8:30 in Nayensha Ewa sort of animal. Then you coupon and find a midi for so and so baby I woke. Sometimes you think you are on the right path. Why do you say quite now nam so you are on the right path? Till you meet a prophet. Aye, turn up at 8:30. Then you know, you share a wasum as a sort of animal from in someone to quasi Amasamai media for you know, you know, you have a car. If this was St. John's Grammar School, no anymore, no more. If this was St. John's School, no anymore, no more. Then cross it and call other side, or you use footbridge, you know, and cross it and call other side, or footbridge, and I see one more, trot station, or no more. If this was Legon, you have a Legon or trot station, or you see a Christian Village Junction. You see our Christian Village Junction. 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You prefer Christian Village Car or Dome Crossing. Christian Village Car or Dome Crossing. You see our last stop. And then Christian Village Junction. Christian Village Junction. It's up at 8:30. In Yina Asia. Our Asoro Fionomo. Number now. My friend. 0246-232224. My friend. Midi 4. And then Midi 4. Bumpai. And then you made away. Now money is 0246-232224. 0246-232224. Best in tits that testimony we ember. Yeah, but near no other bought empire. In tits testimony we embraces here.
4: I have a distribution company. And I took some loans from the bank. Normally, as a business, the loans went bad. And I was served a letter that my vans, four of them which I use as collateral, will be taken away on the 20th of March if I'm not able to clear the loans. Initially, I thought I could sell some of the vans and clear the differences, but they didn't work out. And the 20th will come and my vans will be taken away. I have to pay workers. So that Friday, about three Fridays ago, I was there. Something just told me, just move your car. Anywhere you see an all night, just enter. So I just moved my car on the Odoko Highway and I don't know Prophet Makaya. I don't know anybody. Yeah. As I was listening to the preaching, he said, as I'm talking to you now, there's an all night going on around Kissimmee. So I just turned. I just don't know where I'm going. I just drove to Kissimmee. I go to the Echo Bank. I asked about Christ Vision and he said, oh, a Wetreha. So when I came, the all night was on. I didn't even mind anybody. I just entered and I started praying. Just like that, I started praying. Just like that. And when we finished the praying, I left. On Sunday, I decided to come to church. That faithful Sunday, I was sitting right here when Papa was preaching. And straight away he said, young man, you have a problem.
5: Thou sayest the Lord.
6: Stand up. They want to make you become a beggar. You're a big man. You have seen money before, but now all your money is going. Now you become poor gradually. And this is the thing they are doing. For you were a rich person before. Now all the money is going. and they are destroy all your businesses, all your links.
5: Thou sayest the Lord.
4: The people want you to beg. You've got money before. People want you to beg before you pay it. I just felt that because I've not spoken to anybody. I've never been to a church where my issues have been put across like that. So I just went on my knees and I said, Papa, you are right. As I'm talking to you now, I was here on Sunday. The Monday, the banks are coming for my advance. And he told me it will not happen. As Papa was preaching, he had this oil that he himself was using. He gave the oil to me. And then he said, it's not going to happen. The mantle he was using that morning, he gave it to me again.
6: This case is cancelled. You'll be surprised that the banks will change their mind. I'm not God, oh. Was it they are come to sell you hot? How many? Four vans. They will change their mind.
4: Now, to cut a long story short, as I stand here, the banks have not come to me. I've been able to raise some money. Yes. I've been able to raise some money to clear half of the debt. They are not coming to me. My business is picking up.
0: You are not hearing the man. Was it my business is going high? A little one will become a mighty. I see you going higher. Your business is going higher. Receive it now. Take it now. Receive it.
4: I really thank God for everything. If I have not taken that walk of faith into this church. Seriously, that Friday that I left the house, I just didn't know what was going to happen. Because every hope was lost. People that I spoke to, people that I've helped, and I thought they could help me, nothing happened. But the good Lord, in his own wisdom,
0: the good Lord, as you listen to this testimony, anything you are going through, I declare unto you today, any storms in your life, as the master said, the storm be still. I command that storm to be still now in Jesus' name. And I declare anything the enemy has planned for you this year, it is cancelled in the name of Jesus. Any people you are holding on to come and take your properties, they are decided to take from you. May God stop them in the name of Jesus. Ramazuru Kalabra. May God give you peace. And as you work for God, may God give you laughter and joy. Shout, I am blessed.
4: As I end this prophecy, there is something in this church. There's a lot of oil on Papa.
0: We shouldn't take the glory.
4: We shouldn't take anything for granted. When you take that faith walk, it will happen. I give God the glory. I thank God for everything. I thank God for everything. Amen.
0: Bless you.
7: Nami to me, Daddy said, sir, the banks are no more coming. That's the word.
2: Prophetic word.
7: That's the word.
2: Yeah, prophetic word.
7: The banks are no more coming.
2: And one, no.
7: Yeah, that's and one, no. Problem. Oh. Prof.
2: My God.
7: Adechin, yeah. Monday, ni do ya. Na banks, na san fros, eh. Brother, just can safa.
2: Your friend is bridging loans.
7: Oh, what be where?
2: Your friend is bridging loans. Omasa bridging loan, na man.
7: Oh, what be where?
2: So on fanye
7: Jumao. Banks, na san beji will forecast the same day, no.
2: My God.
7: Ubanyami fi. Now prophet ebon paye mawa. Adechin, yeah. Bank, the same banks.
2: The same bank, na.
7: We'll be out here in Umrewe. At channel 8:30. At Chimota Christian Village Junction. And in Asia.
3: obi bia wotie ne nkoa na nwumre we ya. This is a special invitation that we are giving to you. Yeah, papa Prophet Louis Makai na asoma say first time invitation we e ma se eya tsena no pa baby bia wo bia no ye nyina ye share wa sori fio no mo e cha no pa 8:30 ye nyina ne nyame di fo bebom abom pa e cha time ne 8:30 wa mantama nya baby ntra nti ye nyina no baby bia wo bia make sure say e cha no pa 8:30 atimota Christian Village Junction ye nyina ye share obekọ gogo map no so obetape Christ Vision Sanctuary on the Google map. Who is Yango? Uba and I say boat in Susa. A Christ Vision Sanctuary on the app. Maybe be a wall be our sassy with no map on Edward Ras or if you're direct. In Nayasia, a turn up at 8:30. It was Timota Christian Village Junction behind the Melcom, the Bethfella Cathedral in Nayasia, a turn up at 8:30. Next one, I shall say, Prof.
8: Now, as someone knows, I shall say, yes, your Christ Vision Sanctuary. If you don't know who you are, many people treat you how they want. But the entire who go through disappointment, you see, now I was saying something about the book of Exodus chapter 4, verse 10. Bible says, Moses said, uncle, you are for us. So, me, the name Kasa, I don't want some away. Life is all about qualification. When you be the prophet. And then I'm saying, Master, I want to go with the friend. But when you made the name Sam, as I asked, the Spirit of God is upon me to set the captives free. And to Usia Odifu, and found one is at the attitude, and found is at their own count. Said the doctor said, more Canada. What we know is that Obi cried the womb. Obi the womb.
3: My God.
8: Obi the womb. We have no case. We are only in South Carolina. We are only in
3: South
8: Carolina. We are only in South Carolina. Only womb where they apply to me. But the thing me doctors, we are not even any thing. The baby be a wobi. He turns up for any case attention. But the say just a chana. Said the assembly tier. Said the ablabo tier. We are in South Carolina. Central. We have a course. Now you have throw. More we friend our ban etna you better say what the fire the fabra. After that we be over pombia you be pom on the action barco barco ni a bomba ya mai na how now the buying you nim say on frame free one year the encore. It didn't say a area a year cast the identity in Biano etna on Yanko Pondi Negra. Yet trust it, na otra one who said, Wabra Bona one man theater, and I yes, that's the cattle said, not so on him. The oil and all them sound as an oil him, but we see a prophet. A few who said no, and you're not so sure. They wasn't go for the balance of the car. Okay, people will come to you. People will come to my friends. Also, the number will be some memoir. When you go to my cross, or you want to do also, you need a prophet to direct you that this is your work. And you know where we are waiting them more. And you are with them more. And the prophet will direct you to your rare destiny.
3: Yes.
8: And that is our etchness, our program. A course and started etchina up to Friday all night. Etchina up to Friday all night. Now, you wonder, I guess I'm going to pastors, BRB,
3: pastors conference,
8: pastors conference. Yes, you are so for your wonder, I'm not patendo crop and your pastors conference. Pastors conference, and guys, I'm also so years of 4 years of why yourself, but I know not. One year of 4 years in Joshua, but not Joshua, and then a friend said, we are both for this year. The entire ministry and you listen to me. Bible is and not Zachariah or your Trinity. There's not a year of Boni. Oh, yeah, you are spiritual barren and all my barren. Also, on your defense, but from encounter with the prophet, ministry is going to change.
3: Yes, Lord.
8: Now, no one who may be an air bomb, or say, no bra, lawyer, or your prophet, and no man for us or one truth out of Bishop Cole who are in this. I feel higher platforms. No, I
3: didn't.
8: I feel quite a new class. I
3: didn't.
8: So, baby, I will be out. We also for now. Okay, baby, I will be out. Bra.
3: Bra.
8: No, I mean, not my papa, Bishop Louis Makayaso. Not separate. Yet,
3: it's
8: also for a mother. Listen, now what the number to draw? Now what friend? Then what Cassa? Now what Baba? Let me say, your life never be. God bless you. But the prophet, you say, it's an obeisance.
3: Prof say it's not an obeshi. Prof AF studio two friends is here. O friend number no CC. O friend Yamidi for our number CC. Yamidi mouse CC. 0246 232224. 0246 232224.